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2: Hey, good evening, everybody. This is Big Daddy. This is Blues Legacy, which will play till 9 o'clock. And we got a special show planned for you today, so don't go away. We're going to get started.

see a long time ago when the people had this this liquor and stuff. Well, they take this liquor and they hide it anywhere. Hide it in the crib. Hide it on the crib. Hide it on the house. And some of them hide it in their chicken house. Ain't nobody going to look around there because they figured that somebody may figure it was in there. And so some of the neighbors found out that this stuff was hid in the chicken house. And they went in there and they went in there and broke the lock on it and got it. And the old man come on, the man was making this stuff, making a living. We wonder who broke the lock. Children told him, I don't know. Who broke that lock in the house, though? I'll find out before I go who broke it. Who broke that lock in the house, though?

0: Good evening, everybody. Welcome to Blues Legacy here on your community radio station, KGNU. We are heard all around the world, and you're hearing us now. This is Big Daddy, and we're in the midst of our summer fun drive. And with me this evening is my esteemed guest, Pisa, the evening star.
1: Hey, thanks. Thanks for being here. This is great.
0: Yeah, I'm glad you were free to come along. And I guess a mentor of all of us of sorts, Douglas Douglas.
2: Yeah, I know everything.
0: Well, good.
2: Do whatever I tell you to do. It's great to be here, Dan.
0: I'm glad you guys could come.
2: Big Daddy.
0: And I'm so happy that there wasn't a Rockies game in town, because otherwise you wouldn't be here.
2: Well, we planned it that way, didn't we?
0: Yeah, we did. Yeah.
2: Months ago, actually.
1: Yeah. I think you were in charge of the schedule.
0: So let me ask you this. You've seen a lot of Rocky games this year.
2: Yes.
0: Have you seen any good ones?
2: Sure.
0: Oh, okay.
2: Yeah.
0: They exist?
2: Yeah. You know, and I'm a baseball fan first, so... you know, you see the other team come to town and you know, a lot of talented teams. The Rockies do make some great plays and some come from behind victories. And, you know, I throw my hands up in the air a lot, too. Not because I'm cheering. In disbelief. So
0: I mean, do you feel like a Mets fan back in the day when they found more ways to lose?
2: Probably. You know, Casey Stengel's famous quote was, "Can't anybody here play this game?" You know, and a lot of times I'll sit out there and say, catch the ball, throw the ball, hit the ball.
0: Well, that's a good combination if they can do all those things.
2: Yeah.
0: Right. All right, we're doing our fun drive tonight, and we could count on your support. This is the only three-hour blues show around here. A lot of them are 2 hours or 1 hour, but we give you, every Friday night, 3 hours of blues. And we have a lot of different DJs on here, so every week it's going to be a different flavor of the blues.
2: And, you know, not only that, this is one of the few three-hour shows on KGNU, full 3 hours. They're not that many. And, you know, with privilege comes responsibility. So we have a goal to meet tonight.
0: We do, yeah, $750.
1: That's right. You know, just go to the website at kgnu.org. In the upper right-hand corner, you'll see that big blue button. And just click that. 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
0: And just to for a thank you give, we got great tickets. Kristone Kingfish Ingram at the Bluebird Theater. If you haven't seen him, folks, you got to do that. We got Buddy Guy at the Paramount Theater. We got Tajmo, which is a combination of Taj Mahal and Keb Mo band at Paramount Theater. And that is like country blues at its finest. And we have Samantha Fish at the Boulder Theater.
2: And, you know, that's great. 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
2: 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I think Mariah is on the phones tonight.
0: Hey, Mariah, how you doing? All right. You know, I forgot to do the read back, but I'll run through that very fast. I took a couple of, you know, that Our Holy City Country Negro Jam Session. I think Chris Stockwitz compiled all these recordings for Our Holy Fox Hump by Ben Douglas and Who Broke the Lock from Butch Cage and Willie B. Thomas near Baton Rouge. And then Avery Bradley from The Sound of the Delta gave you Let Me Drive Your Ford. Lightning Hopkins gave you that cool little boogie, Little Sister's Boogie. And we ended that with a CD from last year, Rick Vito, Vegas Jump. We're going to continue with the music. 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
0: This is Sammy Ward from Motown's Blues Evolution. Who's the Fool?

National Weather Service in Denver has issued a severe thunderstorm warning for South Central Adams County in northeastern Colorado, Central Arapahoe and Eastern Arapahoe County in northeastern Colorado until 7 p.m. At 6:26 p.m. Mountain Daylight Time, severe thunderstorms were located along a line from 11 miles north of Strasburg to 12 miles south of Bennett, or along a line from 36 miles east of Denver to 27 miles southeast of Denver, moving east at 20 miles an hour. Hazard, 60 miles an hour wind gusts and small hail. Source, radar indicated. Impact, expect damage to roofs, siding, and trees. Locations impacted include Bennett, Byers, and Strasburg. Seek shelter inside a well-built structure and stay away from windows. These storms are capable of producing damaging winds. If on or near a lake, get away from the water and move indoors or inside a vehicle. Remember, lightning can strike out to 15 miles from the parent thunderstorm. If you can hear thunder, you are close enough to be struck by lightning. Move to safe shelter now. Do not be caught on the water in the thunderstorm.

0: Yeah, Friday Night Blues Legacy here on KGNU Community Radio. We started with Sammy Ward. Who's the fool? And Drugless said that's a rhetorical question. What do you mean by that?
1: Nothing.
0: And then I'm All Fed Up by Big Mama Thornton. And that maybe that's another rhetorical statement. Huh? And I love Big Mama Thornton, man. She later on in her life, when she wanted to lose weight, true story, she drank formaldehyde.
1: Oof.
0: Yeah, it was kind of hard on her body.
1: You think?
0: Yeah, I don't know. I think it worked, but, you know, it was really hard.
1: I guess it's better than antifreeze. But
0: antifreeze. Yeah, dogs like antifreeze.
1: Yeah, it's
0: you
1: sweet.
0: You keep it away from dogs.
1: Yeah.
0: And then from Motown's Blue Evolution, a version of Dust My Broom by Luther Allison. I love that version because it's just different, and we're so used to the Elmore James version. And then Greg Piccolo and Heavy Juice from his album that came out a few months ago, Who Knows What the Future Holds? Don't Tell Me the Truth. And Greg Piccolo spent a lot of time in Room Full of Blues, but now he's got pretty much 30 years as his own frontman of his own band, Heavy Juice. So that's what you heard on the second set of Blues Legacy. We are in the midst of our summer fun drive, and we are looking for caller number one. Yeah, we're still looking for caller number one. So we want you to be caller number one by giving us a call at 303-449-4885 or donate online at kgnu.org. Pisa, the Evening Star, has some things to share with us.
2: Yeah, you know, KGNU is really a unique station. Every time I tune into the station, I'm always hearing something new, something I've never heard before. It's always intriguing to me. And that's because of a very simple reason. We don't cater to corporate influence. We don't have a playlist. We don't have AI curating our our sets. It's all done by our DJs in particular. You know, it's really personal. It's community, and that's right in our name. We're community radio, and that's so important. And that's why we're asking you to be part of this community and to share that wealth. And, you know, that's what we're here to do, because every one of our DJs loves music so much, and they know so much about it, that you're not going to hear that anyplace else.
0: No, and the DJs, that what they bring in the knowledge. I mean, they just dust me. I think I know some of the genres I know really well, like maybe Honky Tonk Heroes or maybe blues, and then no, maybe Zydeco or something like that. But and I get with these other people, and they're just as deep in what they do.
2: Precisely. It's amazing the quality and the knowledge of the that we have here.
0: Yeah. Like, Pete, I've heard you play a lot of cool rock, what they call shoegaze.
2: I play a bunch of shoegaze, dream pop music. Last night I was doing a jazz show.
0: You were?
2: You know, yeah. So.
0: And get this. She was explaining the difference between bop and hard bop and when jazz went modal and things like that, which was incredible because it was very educational.
2: Well, you know, these fun drives, you know, that's it gives us a chance to really dive deep into a particular thing. Now, here at Blues Legacy, we're giving you 3 hours, 3 hours of blues, and that's pretty incredible, as Drugless Douglas was telling us earlier. You know, and you know, you listeners, you're really lucky you have KGNU.
0: That's right. And we do have thank you gifts. Why don't you give our volunteer and ask her what she recommends to you?
1: 303-449-4885 or kgnu.org. Pisa, you know, when you were describing hearing things that you've never heard and things like that, I always get reminded, my dad, if I didn't do well in a class, he would say, well, you know more about it than you did when you went in.
2: Exactly.
1: So, which was a fairly enlightened attitude for him. But, you know, you may not want to sit around all day and listen to Tuvan throat singers, but when you listen to KGNU, you know they exist. you're exposed to it, and you get different ideas and different music and not the same old stuff you're going to hear on commercial radio stations.
0: Yeah, I mean, with commercial radio, it's just they just kind of repeat. Here, I mean, you'll be lucky to hear the same song twice.
2: Exactly. You know, I think in all the time I've been on air, I think I've repeated one, maybe two songs.
0: Yeah. Oh, yeah?
1: Me too.
0: Well, in Honky Tonk Heroes, the other show, sometimes you have songs that are so good, we call them repeaters, and nobody minds. Like, for instance, Johnny Cash. Do you mind if you hear Folsom Prison Blues one more time?
1: It's a classic.
2: You've got to hear it.
0: Yeah, stuff like that. So every once in a while, but a lot of times you won't hear the same kinds of things. And that's a uniqueness we bring here. We don't have just like 40, 50 songs we repeat. I mean, there's thousands of stuff. And this show will touch upon a lot of different artists that you may not have heard of.
1: As a reminder, your pledge enables KGNU to keep playing the blues instead of singing the blues. So give us a call at 303-449-4885 or online securely at kgnu.org.
2: I'm sorry. Let us thank you now for allowing us to play the music that you want to hear.
0: This is Friday Night Party Music, people. Yeah. This is Jimmy Vivino, Beware the Wolf.

0: I got a call. Whoa, I got a call. So I'm going fine.
1: All right, here we are on Friday night, Blues Legacy. We're kicking off your weekend in fine style here with some up-tempo blues party music. And that four songs started with Jimmy Vivino, Beware the Roof. Beware the Wolf.
2: Wolf.
1: Beware the Ruffy Wolf. And featuring John Sebastian. God, he's still around? Wow. Mm. He's got a lot of cred. Yeah. A lot of people like him. Parlor Greens, Eat Your Greens. And they are good.
2: Make sure you wash them, though.
1: Well, you know, it reminds me, Starbucks has this totally green drink. Have you seen it?
2: No.
1: And they said, well, it tastes weird. Well, what's it taste like? They said it tastes like grass clippings.
2: How would you know that?
1: Are you a cow?
3: Grass clippings yet?
1: You don't look like a cow. So I said, you mean grass clippings with the weed killer or grass clippings without the weed killer?
3: Because there is a big difference.
1: Yeah. Oh, you know about that.
3: I do.
1: What's the taste with it? Is it better? Can you get like a little bit of a high from
3: weed killer? It all depends on what you're really looking for.
1: Well, we got to get together and talk about that some more.
2: Moo.
1: All right. Parlor Greens. But they opened for Balthus last year at the Levitt Pavilion.
3: Great show, wasn't it?
2: We were all there. Yeah.
1: Yeah, we were all there. And you guys were working for KGNU.
2: We were. We were volunteering our time, effort, and energy to support this lovely little radio station.
1: As we are now.
2: As we are now.
1: That's right.
2: That's the other thing. Everybody who's a volunteer here, raise their hand. Okay. No, you got to hold it up next to the microphone.
1: I can't see you.
2: You got to hold it up next to the microphone. So, okay. Oh, yeah. So everybody in this room is a volunteer. KGNU is driven

0: The National Weather Service in Denver has issued a severe thunderstorm warning for South Central Weld County in northeastern Colorado until 7:30 p.m. At 6:53 p.m. Mountain Daylight Time, a severe thunderstorm was located 4 miles north of Rogan, or 24 miles southeast of Greeley, moving northeast at 15 miles an hour. Hazard, 60 miles an hour wind gusts and quarter-size hail. Source, radar indicated. Impact, hail damage to vehicles is expected. Expect wind damage to roofs, siding, and trees. Locations impacted include Riverside Reservoir, Rogan, and Masters. Seek shelter inside a well-built structure and stay away from windows. The storm is capable of producing damaging winds and large hail. If on or near a lake, get away from the water and move indoors or inside a vehicle. Remember, lightning can strike out to 15 miles from the parent thunderstorm. If you can hear thunder, you are close enough to be struck by lightning. Move to safe shelter now. Do not be caught on the water in the thunderstorm.
1: Right. And he's 90 years old.
2: So get him while you can.
1: So how long?
3: I mean, donate now and get your Buddy Guy tickets.
1: Yeah. Chris Smither.
2: I was interested.

0: I was at a concert and I was wearing my LSU jacket, and so he asked me the score of that in the Ole Miss game. So yeah, he's from New Orleans, but he left early. All kinds of tickets. His Golden Messenger, Jamestown Revival, Joe Russo's Almost Dead. Lots of them. Go out there.
1: A slew of tickets.
0: P.J. Morton, that would be a good one.
1: Yeah.
0: Punch Brothers.
1: And you can get them by making a donation of the proper amount to KGNU, and you can do that either by phone at 303-449-4885 or online at kgnu.org. 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
2: That's right. You know, and there's so many. This was just a tip of the iceberg of all the concerts that we have tickets for. And if you just go to kgnu.org, you can see that list. I believe it's gifts.kgnu.org, et cetera, et cetera.
0: Yeah, here's one. Tyler Childers with John Batiste. That's an unusual pairing. But you can get that courtesy of KGNU and 303-449-4885. And lots of blues tickets out there, too, like Kingfish and Buddy Guy. We mentioned him. Taj Mahal and Keb Moe. And later on, we'll be playing something from the new Taj Mahal record, which is really good. Anything he does
1: right
0: is really good. Did you know that Taj Mahal's bass player?

0: The National Weather Service in Denver has issued a severe thunderstorm warning for eastern Adams County in northeastern Colorado, central Arapaho and eastern Arapaho County in northeastern Colorado until 7:30 p.m. At 6:57 p.m. Mountain Daylight Time, severe thunderstorms were located along a line from 6 miles northeast of Leader to near Deer Trail, or along a line from 23 miles southwest of Fort Morgan to 28 miles northwest of Lemon, moving east at 20 miles an hour. Hazard, 60 miles an hour, wind gusts and small hail. Source, radar indicated. Impact, expects damage to roofs, siding, and trees. Locations impacted include Deer Trail, Shamrock, Cottonwood Valley, and Leader. Seek shelter inside a well-built structure and stay away from windows. These storms are capable of producing damaging winds.
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2: 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The Salida Aspen Concerts celebrates 50 years in Salida tonight at 7. America's Summer Pop-Up Series, Avanti Boulder Artisan Market, starts at noon Sunday in Boulder. 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
3: All right, everybody. How you doing out there? This is Blues Legacy. I'm your host tonight, Big Daddy. We started with Lead Belly, a song called Laura. That comes from the Smithsonian collection. And we went into Jump, Little Children, Jump from Brownie McGee for the last great blues hero. And then Marcus King with Joe Bonamassa, Don't Answer the Door. And that comes from the B.B. King's Blues Summit 100, which 2025 marked the 100th anniversary of B.B. King's birthday. So we're in the midst of our fun drive, and Jeff, one of our blues DJs, is in the house tonight. He finally found his way down here. And
4: from the south side.
3: From the south side, Jeff. Yeah, he's south side Jeff. We used to have a guy named north side Jeff and east side Jeff, but they quit. And you're the only directional Jeff left.
4: Proud to be here, Big Daddy. thanks to all of our wonderful listeners out there donating tonight, supporting this great radio station. 303-449-4885. We were having a little conversation here earlier during the music, and I asked, when was the first time you heard of this station, and how did that affect you? Where did you? What makes you keep listening to the station? How unique, how rare that we have this kind of media in Colorado, in Boulder, Denver,
3: right,
4: and beyond Fort Collins. There's nothing else like it out there.
3: No, there was a guy this morning on the radio with Meredith, and he says he listens to a lot of community radio stations across the country, just comparing them, and he thinks like we're pretty darn good. You know, I don't want to say we're the best and sound like we're a bunch of braggarts, but I mean, for what we offer and the breadth that we offer, and the depth of stuff that we offer, it's incredible.
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3: We want to hear from you and talk to our volunteers, and they can tell you about all the different things that you can pick up in return. 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
4: Love the station.
3: Love the station. Well, that's really cool.
4: Douglas has listened since the opening song in 1978. I have to say that.
3: And Douglas has an incredible memory. I mean, he remembers. He'll tell you of a song that he played October 32nd, 1977 or something like that.
6: That is
3: well, there's no such thing as October
6: 1937. I remember it,
3: So anyway, we're going to continue with the music. You give us a call and support this only three-hour blues show in this area, and we can count on your support to keep this wonderful station and this wonderful show going. Right now, we're going to go into Eric Gales doing a tribute to Little Jimmy King, which was like his brother. And if, let's see, it takes a lot of money. This is also produced by Joe Bonamassa and Josh Smith, who is Joe Bonamassa's second guitarist. So nice. And anytime you see Joe Bonamassa's name on a producer on a record, you're going to see Josh Smith nice. As well.
4: Yeah.
3: And they're both awesome guitar players.
4: I want to hear this.

0: That was Eric Gales with Joe Bonamassa and Josh Smith, a tribute to his brother, a tribute to LJK. It takes a whole lot of money, and it takes a whole lot of money to keep a great resource like this thriving and growing.
1: That's right. You know, KGNU exists because listeners like you believe in it. You know, if we've informed or inspired you or connected you in some way, you know, we hope you'll support us today.
0: That's right. To give us a, we're online right now at kgnu.org.
2: And you know, KGNU has been around since 1978. We, I think, are officially an institution in this community.
0: And you heard it.
2: Yeah.
0: You were there.
2: I heard KGNU sign on for the first time. And that's one of my claims to fame.
0: I wish I had a claim like that.
2: Well, and I tell everybody I meet, the, you know, all the other DJs that that was my claim to fame. So,
0: Did you meet the DJs at the time, or were you just a listener?
2: No, you know, and I've wanted to do radio since I was a little kid.
0: Really?
2: And and would do mock-up shows and tour radio stations. And, you know, the whole bit. I really wanted to do it, and then when KGNU went on the and there was supposed to be, my high school was supposed to get a station and didn't. It was going to be closed circuit, but still, it was a station. And then I went to CU, and CU was supposed to get a station and didn't. And that kind of ended up being KGNU. But, you know, I heard it sign on, and we listened, you know, and all of that. But for some reason, I didn't say, I got to go down there. I don't know why. When I moved back from Boston in 03, I went to an orientation, and another station just happened really quickly, and so I spent time there, and I was, you know, came back and thought, hey, KGNU. So I've been back on the air here, or on the air, for about a year and a half now. So.
0: How would you compare this experience to that other station you were at?
2: Yeah,
0: that's around this area.
2: Yeah, and that was a great experience. Met a lot of great people. You know, everything about it was great. I'm having the time of my life at KGNU.
0: Cool.
2: I realized I missed being off the air, but until I got back into it, I didn't realize how much I enjoyed hanging out with radio people.
0: That's cool.
2: You know, and that's what I'm doing right now.
0: That's right. And we're hanging out with you, people.
2: Yeah. And so, you know, KGNU has been around for a long time. We have funding issues, you know, with the loss of federal funding. So we do have a huge deficit to make up, and so we need your help and support with doing that. KGNU is not going anywhere, but, you know, it is important to you. And just think for a minute how you would feel if KGNU were to disappear.

0: Okay. Is that uncomfortable?
1: That's what it would feel like.
0: That was 15 seconds, people. It drove all of us nuts here. And, you know, if you felt that void, just that tells you what KGNU means to you.
1: Yeah, we don't want to let you hear 30 seconds or 2 minutes or an hour.
0: Not on purpose, anyway. No. So please, put that into perspective. KGNU is a big part of your life. 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
2: 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I want to say. A little personal story. I told this last night. I'm not the type of person who's like jumps on the bandwagon of everything. Something brand new technology comes out, I'm not the first to jump on that. I'm not the first one to get it. I'm a really frugal person. I wait until I know something is of value, and then when I know it's of value, then I jump in.
1: You're going to talk about how you just bought a Beta tape player?
0: Betamax.
2: No, it was an 8-track, sorry. The same thing with, bills and stuff. I don't like paying bills, and I'm sure everybody hates paying bills. But, like I said last night, KGNU is not a bill. It's not free. This is something that, although it is free, we are asking you to be a part of it and to help us keep this going. And so that's why we're asking you.
1: I think, in response to your comment, I think KGNU has a terrific value for the amount of money that people give. I personally get a lot more out of it. That maybe I give, and maybe that's bad, but I do my best. But I think you can get more than you give.
2: That's right. The news and the public affairs and the music. I mean, it's invaluable. I mean, it's everything that. The more I listen to this station, the more I'm involved and invested in it, and I it's part of my life, and I'm sure it's part of your life too.
0: KGNU.org. Your pledge enables KGNU to keep playing the blues instead of singing the blues. How about some blues?
1: Let's do it.
2: Yeah.
1: This is one of my favorites. Joe Crown with a K. Are y'all familiar with him? He is a New Orleans piano player, organ player. And his bread and butter gig is playing with Kenny Wayne Shepherd. But he puts out these great albums by himself, and they're all like related to New Orleans. If you like that kind of thing.
0: See, I just learned something on KGNU.
1: Joe Crown, and I've been a Joe Crown fan for maybe since the late '90s. This is something he did with Papa Molly recently. Qualified.
0: Yeah.
1: You like that? 303-449-4885 or KGNU.org.

0: Yeah.
1: Yeah, thank
0: the
1: you.
0: The Roadmasters, y'all.
1: Roadmasters, y'all. Hey, everybody. Those three songs were one of the reasons why I wanted to get on the Blues Legacy, because I felt like there was a section of music that was not being played as much as I would have loved to hear it on KGNU. That set started, and these are like my idols, okay? They are all like based in New Orleans, all from New Orleans. Well, they live in New Orleans. Like Joe Crown with a K, K-R-O-W-N, qualified with Papa Molly from his new CD called Qualified. And Earl King, and that's a classic, man. Trick Bag, this was one of his famous songs. This hit the top of the charts at number 7, 1955, Those Lonely, Lonely Nights. And that's, it was 6-8 time. It, you know, reminded Jeff of the Fats Domino thing. It's really a Louisiana kind of thing. And it, and for the music of that sound of the 50s, it kind of morphed into a music called Swamp Pop.
2: Oh, that sounds great.
1: And I love Earl King. And Dumpster Funk closes with a song of Earl King's a lot of times, and it's called Street Parade. Now, you check out some Earl King. I always try to play Earl King. And then we went to Walter Wolfman, Washington, and the Roadmasters. That was called Funk Yard Live. Howlin' Live at DBA New Orleans. And he had a standing Wednesday night gig at DBA on Frenchman Street. I get frissons, you know. I get frissons when I talk about this stuff. That means goosebumps, you know, in French.
2: How many times did you get down to Louisiana?
1: I would like to go like once a month or once every month, or just like live there until like I can't take it anymore, you know. And they got to take me to the hospital, you know.
2: Big Daddy loves to share that kind of music to everybody on the air, and you just don't listen to, you don't hear music like that around here.
1: Yeah,
2: you don't. No, you don't. You have to go to Louisiana to,
1: or you at least make a lot of insane trips there when everybody else is going around the world to Europe and South America. I'm going to New Orleans and Lafayette. And
2: so we're going to try a different phone number. You can reach us at to pledge, or not, well, not pledge, but donate. 303-825-0613
3: or 19.
2: Is it 19?
3: Yeah.
2: Oh man, I need.
3: Yeah, we've gotten rumors that our people are having trouble getting through to us on the phone. So we're going to have you call us right here in the Denver Center, Denver studio, 303-825-0619.
2: And you can always trust KGNU.org.
1: Yeah, and that's always a good way to do it, and that one always works. So. Yeah, give us a shout if you like what we're doing tonight. I think we're playing some party music, and because we're kind of in a party mood, you know.
2: Right.
1: The sun's still out, but we're in a party mood.
3: You know, and we all know people that say, "Oh, you listen to that weird radio station," you know, and they just don't.
1: That tells you that they're not cool,
3: right? You just don't get it. Yeah,
1: you're not hip.
3: Well, that's what I was going to say. That says that you're one of the cool kids. So. You know, help us celebrate that by making a donation, a pledge to KGNU. It helps with, and here's the thing that really helps us. It's called a solar membership. I hear people on the air talk about it all the time, but they don't really talk about what it is. It stands for Sustainer of Local Radio, Solar. And what that does is you sign up for a pledge, and it deducts the amount from your bank account, or if you're not comfortable with that, it's perfectly okay, but you can do a credit card. And so you can make a $120 pledge in small bites of $10 a month. And the thing about that,
1: easy.
3: Yeah, and the thing about that is it's the best way to donate your support to KGNU, because it allows for better budgeting and planning. We know what's coming in when, and it helps a lot. So it's less painful that way. Not that it should be painful, but it, you know, I'm a solar member, and you know, every month I get a little note on my credit card, and I say, oh, I just made a donation to KGNU, and it's you know, it feels good, not bad.
1: And after a while, you just learn to live with it. In fact, I mean, like, oh, okay, I mean, it's just part of your budget. It's like no big deal.
3: Yeah, and you don't notice it, really.
2: And you feel as you're part of the station, because you are part of the station. At the $10 a month level, the gifts that are there available, you can get T-shirts. You can get concert tickets.
1: Jeff, what kind of T-shirts?
2: Grateful Dead T-shirts.
1: Old grass, new grass, limited
2: old grass,
1: edition.
2: New grass. We got the new one, yes.
1: All
2: yeah.
1: right, what's the other one we can get?
2: Honky Tonk Heroes.
1: What?
2: Limited edition.
1: Honky Tonk Heroes!
3: Boy, I wish I knew somebody who did those shirts.
2: Always the Reggae Bloodlines.
1: Reggae
2: too.
1: Blood, Dark Gravy. Oh, that says gray. Okay. Saturday. I thought it said dark gravy. Wow, they have a T-shirt with somebody poured gravy on it.
3: We're on the cutting edge of style here at KGN.
1: We are style.
3: Dark gravy.
2: These are just bonuses when you donate to the station, and we can't thank you enough.
3: Well, and to Jeff's point, too, there are no guarantees about this, but I have pledged to numerous community and non-commercial radio stations over the years. And if you're on the edge, if you've never done it and you think, oh, yeah, I probably ought to, do it. I can't promise you this, but I think there's a pretty good chance that you will feel differently about it. And you will also listen to the station and hear the station differently, because you're doing your part. You have ownership.
1: You have ownership.
3: You buy into the concept. Right. Of KGNU.
1: And you notice what KGNU listeners say? They don't say KGNU, the radio station. They say my radio station.
3: Yeah, yeah.
1: It becomes a personal possession.
3: Oh, well, and you become a part of something bigger than yourself. You will feel virtuous for doing the right thing.
1: And that's called community.
3: Yes.
2: 303. I can't find the
3: 825-0619.
2: Thank you. Now, you used to call them that one, over, yeah. But it is working, and we can take your donations on that, or kgnu.org.
1: Yeah, so we are going to keep playing great music, and we want to keep you there, so stay with us. All right, the next one, I just had to play it based on the title itself. This is from Tom Rigney, who has a band in Berkeley called Flambeau. And this is called Lunch with Satan's Grandma.
3: 303-825-0619.
1: Yeah, I didn't know Satan had a grandma.

0: All right. Hey, we're back. Welcome, folks. Glad you're with us. This is Big Daddy, and we started with Lunch with Satan's Grandma. And I always wondered what Lunch with Satan's Grandma would be like, and I got an idea.
1: You're making me hungry.
0: I'm making you hungry. Oh, well, don't eat me. And then I just love this song title. I discovered it was a song that Rockin' Doopsy Sr. liked. He's Zydeco. But he liked this R&B stuff, and I Can't Lose with the Stuff I Use by Lester Williams. So you can't lose with a song title like that, and you can't lose with KGNU, Community Radio. I just want to remind you about that. And Flashlight by Earl Guitar Williams, and that was from the Soul King of Bessemer, Alabama. Hey, newsflash. We got a newsflash. Who wants to announce the newsflash?
2: We have a donation. 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Thanks to an anonymous member who made an additional donation online. 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And that's what we're all about. We're here and we're here for non-commercial music and independent news. And so
0: and some of our news programs are it's just as interesting as our music programs, the kind of features that they run. And those are pretty unique. You don't hear those kind of the subjects that they do, you know?
3: Well, and if my memory serves me, this show has won an award or two.
0: We did win the Coward Blues Society Blues Show of the Year, year before last.
3: Kind of a big deal.
0: You know, after all those years that this other guy won it, you know, that was a more commercial blues DJ, but... we're very thankful for that award.
3: Sure. And to Peace's point, one of the things I'm fond of reminding folks of is that no donation is too small. It all adds up. It all goes into the big bucket, the big pocket. And, you know, we know that not everybody can afford, you know, concert tickets and that kind of thing. But, you know... no donation is too small, and the corollary of that is no donation is too big.
0: Yeah, and we even have a way, we just kind of implement this feature, we even have a way of accepting Bitcoin contributions.
3: KGNU.org is the best way to get a hold of us at the moment. 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There's all the concert tickets that we have and other premiums, thank you gifts for your donation. And so we encourage you to do that, and we would appreciate it a whole bunch.
2: Right. Help KGNU enter a new era, creating new community spaces and strengthening our services and continuing to inform and engage communities.
0: And donation is our favorite nation. And I'm going to keep rolling with the music.
3: Yeah. Oh, good.
0: Oh, you want another joke?
3: Please.
0: You say this, you. All right. You remember the record club played in the Loosboro Street Fair a few years ago? They are, they're kind of bluesy, you know, and they're very popular. You know, Record Club? You know the Record Club?
2: Mm-hmm.
0: Yeah. I just love this bass line on the Record Club. That's what we're going to do next. That's their name. This is the Record Club. No, the Record Company. I'm sorry.
3: Oh.
0: Yeah.
3: I'm
0: not talking about BMG or in Indianapolis or anything. But this is Off the Ground. And our first caller, our first donor, got us off the ground. And so we're going to dedicate this song to that person, Off the Ground.
3: Thank you, Anonymous.
2: That's right.
0: Here we go. And then we're going to get greasy with Devin Allman, and then we're going to put the whammy on it with Taj.
3: Oh, boy.

0: Here are some highlights from the KGNU Arts and Events calendar for Saturday, July 11th. 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The Salida Aspen Concerts celebrates 50 years in Salida tonight at 7. America's Summer Pop-Up Series, Avanti Boulder Artisan Market, starts at noon Sunday in Boulder. 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
3: Hello, folks. 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And you got it locked into the best radio station in the world. 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Yeah, it's why.

0: you put the whammy on me.
1: Hey, everybody, we're back, and glad you are with us tonight on this week's edition of Blues Legacy. I hope everybody had a good 4th of July celebration. That set was with the record company, Off the Ground. We want to thank our donor who got us off the ground, Devon Allman from the Blues Summit, a record he came out with last year, Getting Greasy With It. And Taj Mahal and the Phantom Blues Band, a band he's recorded with many times, You Put the Whammy on Me, which looks like Freddie King had a version of that song, too.
2: You know, is Taj Mahal 140 years old? He has just been doing it and doing it well for so long.
1: Yeah.
2: He's still doing it.
1: Yeah. And I believe we have Taj Mahal tickets. If you would like to go to the website at kgnu.org, and give us a contribution. Look over the tickets. This is like, how many more times can you see Taj Mahal?
3: That's right. You know, and this time it's even more because you got Taj Mahal and Keb Mo together at the Paramount Theater, and that's one not to miss.
2: Yeah. And not only that.
1: Not only that.
2: Not only that.
1: Not only that.
2: Due to a loyal,
3: long-time
2: listener, your pledge for the rest of the show will be doubled.
1: Doubled.
3: Dollar for dollar.
1: Dollar for dollar. Penny for penny.
2: You know, you give us $100, we get $200.
1: That's right. You know? You give us 5 bitcoins, we get 10 bitcoins.
2: Keep your bitcoins in. But no, that's significant. You know, you double your money. How often do you have a chance to do that?
1: Never.
2: Yeah. KGNU.org. Go to the website. Hop on. Get some Taj Mahal, Keb Mo tickets, and you'll sleep better tonight.
3: Yeah.
2: I promise.
3: 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And because we believe in the power of music.
1: We do. And if you don't sleep well tonight, Douglas will come over and give you his personal teddy bear, and you'll sleep good on Saturday night.
2: No! Let go!
1: His magical teddy bear.
2: Mine!
1: So, dude, hey, we're having a good time here. We hope you are, too. And the website is kgnu.org, and look at it. This is very important that we keep this going in these times where the certain people in the government don't want us to be here. We want to be here, and we will be here, and with your help.
3: And we know you want us to be here.
1: You want us to be here.
2: And we really do sincerely appreciate your support.
1: We do.
2: We wouldn't be here without the community that we are part of.
3: Yeah, so go to the website, kgnu.org. 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
1: Yeah, you can get a Reggae Bloodlines t-shirt with dark gravy. You know,
3: that's so. What I got. I'm really looking for that dark gravy.
1: Yeah, it's a cool color, man. It's the next. It's a happening thing right now. We're gonna go do. You know, you've probably been to St. Louis, huh, Douglas?
2: Or of course. AP.
1: Do you like Soulard? The area of Soulard?
2: I'm not familiar with.
1: Oh, it's just north
2: of. Ask me about a ballpark, but.
1: Well, you can still get there from there, but it's in that old part of St. Louis. But there's an area of St. Louis that was built maybe before the Civil War, and it's kind of like a hip neighborhood with all these clubs and music joints and stuff like that.
2: Huh.
1: This is the next song is going to be called Soulard Serenade. It's done by Mike Zigo and Albert Castiglia as the Blood Brothers.
3: That's not the Soulard. The solar Soulard. Member?
2: Solar membership?
1: Oh, solar, yeah. Yeah, these guys have a solar membership in KGNU, like you should.
2: And remember, your pledge enables KGNU to keep playing the blues instead of singing
1: the
2: blues.
1: Hey, you guys want to hear me sing the blues?
2: No, play the blues.
1: Okay. Well, I know what you guys are going to do. You guys are going to run to the website, so I won't sing the blues. Yeah. I'm just kidding, folks.
2: KGNU.org.
1: That's just an idle threat.
3: That's right. And KGNU, you can reach us at 303-449-4885 or kgnu.org.

0: All right. Hey, how's it going out there, everybody? Want to give a shout out to Beth. I just got a call from Beth, one of our faithful listeners. That's that started with the Soulard Serenade. The Soulard, and Jeff, just for your information, Soulard is S-O-U-L-A-R-D.
1: Ah, nice.
0: And it's a really hip area of St. Louis.
1: Really enjoyed that song.
0: Nice. And then Hell or High Water by Jonathan Boogie Long. He's out of the Baton Rouge. I think he lives on the North Shore now in Louisiana, across from New Orleans. And then we went to another song that Jeff likes, and he's going to play it on his show.
1: You I must, like it all.
0: Betty LaVette, At the Mercy of a Man. God, and, you know, and you talk about Aretha and all these great soul singers and stuff like that. I mean, she's right up there.
1: Oh, I played Betty on the plenty of shows in the past there. And yeah, just what a voice.
0: Did you like the last song?
1: Oh, yeah. Yeah.
0: Now, that is our own Delta Sonics, who is kind of like our best band that represents like the Chicago-style blues.
1: Yes. Yeah.
0: And John Primer came out here a few years ago. I went to see him. And he was like, before Bunny died, he was like his band director in Chicago. Now he's in his 80s. He's an octogenarian. And
1: oxygenarian.
0: Yeah, that means he. Well, and he may or may not use oxygen. You know, oxygen. I think I slurred that one a little bit. I'm all right, folks. I'm really all right. And anyway, so he. But he says there's, you know, every town is a really good, you know, blues band that, you know, he will go into the area and back him up. And Bob Coratore is the one in Phoenix that he uses, and he puts out a lot of records. Okay. So. That was interesting. But Delta Sonics, man, they got it, man.
1: Yeah, yeah.
0: And that was their album that came out in the last couple of years. All right, we're here with Jeff and Pizza, the Evening Star.
2: Yeah, so, you know, we don't have that much time left on Blues Legacy tonight. 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
0: So, I mean, if you give like $30, $50, so we'll get twice that amount of money. 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I'm going to double what people give. So think about it that way. Your money in the next 13 minutes will go farther.
2: Big Daddy is doubling everything.
0: That's right.
1: How fortunate we are to have people in this community to help out and, in any way they can, kgnu.org. Many thank yous out there. Be a proud member of this station. This is your station.
0: This is our station. Let's see what we have now. Oh, this is going to be interesting. I went to this John Tavius Willis concert. That was at Swell Hill.
1: Everything nice.
0: Anyway, he told us that Blind Blake did In the Jailhouse Now 2 years before Jimmy Rogers did it. And I love stuff like that, you know. So Jimmy Rogers had a hit with it in 1928, and this guy recorded in 1926. Oh, nice. So I'm going to play that for you tonight in our remaining 12, 13 minutes. And we're still looking for some help, folks. Whoops. We're still looking for some help, and so please go to the website at kgnu.org. All right, here we go. 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
1: KGNU thanks Greg Friedman, attorney at law, for his in-kind support. 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
2: Greetings and thank you to the Blues Legacy crew here, Crowded Studio this evening here, celebrating our summer fun drive. My name is Patrick Mendoza, so big thanks to Drugless Douglas, Big Dano, Jeff, and Pisa the Evening Star for holding down a terrific 3 hours of Blues Legacy. My name is Patrick Mendoza. I'll be with you till 11 o'clock here on Dusty Grooves, celebrating the National Recording Registry and the Library of Congress. So I will get more into that here on the flip side, but for now, this hour of Community Powered Radio begins with Billie Holiday.

is bear strange fruit, blood on leaves and blood at the root, black body swinging

of burning flesh. Here is a fruit for the crows to pluck, for the rain to gather.

Yes, yes, y'all. Greetings, gentle listeners. And officially, welcome to this week's edition of Dusty Grooves. My name is Patrick Mendoza. Be with you till 11 o'clock, spinning soul records on a Friday night. And as I mentioned at the top of the broadcast, have a very special theme tonight. We are in full swing in the summer season and full swing in 2026 Summer Fun Drive here at KGNU. Has been publicly reported. 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T-shirt. It's a red t-shirt. 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But as I like to do for my Fun Drive shows, I always put together a nice theme. It's always a fun way to tell a story through music. And tonight, we as a community are going to take a field trip. And we're going to head to Washington, D.C. and tour the National Recording Registry of the Library of Congress. In 2000, the National Recording Registry was created as part of the National Recording Preservation Act of 2000. And then in 2002, the National Recording Preservation Board began selecting and nominating recordings to be included in this registry. And in 2002, got us started off. We kicked off the broadcast with Billie Holiday's legendary Strange Fruit, which was actually part of the inaugural class, having been inducted into the National Registry in 2002. So I picked 25 what I feel are classic, timeless, and seminal records that are steeped in the soul, funk, R&B genres, as well as proxies like the hip-hop beat I have behind me now, of course, coming from Grandmaster Flash and The Furious Five with The Message. And the rest of my voice breaks will actually be talked over by Great American Jazz Recordings. So we're going to span the globe in terms of musical genre, but I still feel that all songs picked tonight are going to be relevant to the theme. So with that, any further ado, let's jump on a bus or a plane, because it'd take us a long time to drive to D.C. But let's jump on a plane, head to Washington, D.C. and tour the Library of Congress. I got a great show for you tonight. Do not go anywhere. Here is Aretha Franklin with her classic Respect.

0: And just like that, we are up and running here on this week's edition of KGN News Dusty Gurus. My name is Patrick Mendoza. Thank you so much for spending a small portion of your Friday with me. Hope you are kind of staying cool during the heat wave that's kind of encompassing all of America right now. Hope you're enjoying your summer and some time with family and friends and any way that you can take care of yourself in these times. We are in the middle of our summer fun drive here in 2026. 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Love to hear from you. If you're listening to the show, DJ at kgnu.org is the way to get in touch with me here in the Denver studio. But let's go ahead and run that back, that last playlist. I'm talking over the Dave Brubeck Quartet with Take 5 off his album Time Out. And we close that set with Marvin and the Vandellas with Dancing in the Street. That was a single nominated to the Library of Congress National Recording Registry. It was released in 1964, but then registered in 2005. We're still kind of working through our early classes here in this first set. We heard Try Me from James Brown's performance live at the Apollo, released in 63, but nominated in 2004. Again, once again, a single was nominated for Otis Redding, I've Been Loving You Too Long to Stop Now, released in 65, but nominated to the Library of Congress in 2003. And the album What's Going On was nominated on behalf of Marvin Gaye in 2003, released in 1971, but I chose the track Mercy, Mercy Me to play off what could be regarded as the best American recording, or really best album of all time. I would entertain that argument thoroughly. And then, of course, a Stone Cold classic getting us started with Aretha Franklin actually covering Otis Redding's version of Respect, released in 1967. But again, one of those inaugural class members nominated to the Library of Congress in 2002. Wow, that was quite a mouthful. All my theme shows are lengthy voice breaks because I always have so much to talk about in terms of the story. So if you're just joining us, our theme tonight is taking a field trip to the Library of Congress and browsing through the National Recording Registry of soul, funk, R&B. Got a couple hip-hop tracks coming up later. And of course, jazz in my voice breaks. And speaking of the wide-ranging genres, we're actually going to get this next set started off with a gospel number, the Edward Hawkins Singers with Oh Happy Day. And that was released in 1969 and nominated to the Library of Congress in 2005. So let's get back on that plane or school bus and head to the Library of Congress, continue to dig through their National Recording Registries, their specially themed Summer Fun Drive show here on KGNU's Dusty Grooves. Thank you so much for being here. Stick around. The set will come up after a brief word of support of KGNU.
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We are chugging right along here on KGNU's Dusty Grooves. Hard to believe that we are almost approaching our halfway time together. Behind me now is the legendary Herbie Hancock with Watermelon Man off of Headhunters, which was inducted into the National Recording Registry of the Library of Congress. That's our theme tonight for a celebration of our summer fun drive, hot off the heels of the 250th anniversary of the United States of America. We are digging into the National Recording Registry of the Library of Congress. We're still kind of in the early stages of its inception. It was created and officially launched in 2002, and the last handful of songs I played in that set are still kind of mid-aughts. So for the first 4 years, they would nominate and induct 50 songs, and then beginning in 2006, they reduced it to 25. But as of 2026, there are over 700 recordings in the National Recording Registry of the Library of Congress. We closed out that set with a Stone Cold Classic. Actually, pretty much the whole show is going to be Stone Cold Classics. But that was The Tracks of My Tears from Smokey Robinson and the Miracles, released in 65, but nominated to the LOC in 2007. A change is going to come. Arguably, pound for pound, the greatest song, at least in my for my palate, the greatest song to ever be recorded, was from Sam Cooke, obviously, released in 64 and nominated in 2006. It is the definition of timeless. You can close your eyes. And while that song was released in 64, still has tinges and remnants of that feeling today. Pastime Paradise with Stevie Wonder, Songs in the Key of Life, was officially nominated to the LOC as an album in 2005, released in 76. Hip-hop heads may have caught that sample for Coolio's Gangsta's Paradise. The Revolution Will Not Be Televised was a single nominated from Gil Scott Heron in 2005, released in 70. And then starting off the set was a terrific gospel number, Oh Happy Day, from the Edwin Hawkins Singers, released in 1969. But nominated to the National Recording Registry in 2005. Still got time for you to become a listener member here at kgnu.org. 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I can already tell I'm going to have to cut this next set a little short to meet our FCC regulations and do our timestamp. 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I'm having so much fun doing this. I hope you feel the same. Another Stone Cold Classic, what can I say, is coming up next. Etta James with At Last here on KGNU's Dusty Grooves. Do not go anywhere.

yours, and aim a kiss upon your cheek. The name's Plug 2, and from the soul I bring you the daisy of your choice. May it be filled with a pleasure principle in circumference to my voice. About those other Jennies I reckoned with, lost them all like a homework excuse. This time the magic

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Dolby sound will be then top crown when I put the needle into your

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My name is Patrick Mendoza here with you on KGNU's Dusty Grooves. We are just a few ticks past the 10 o'clock hour, which means our time together is now halfway past. Be with you till 11 o'clock, spinning soul records on this Friday night, before handing it over to Smash It Back, an hour of classic punk and other junk. And then at midnight, we strike a new calendar day with a brand new edition of Sleepless Nights. And we are amid our summer fun drive here at KGNU. 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And this fun drive kicked off on Tuesday and will run through the entirety of Sunday's

programming. But it's never too late to join us as a listener member here. 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Closing out that first 9 o'clock hour was I Know from De La Soul, off their legendary album 3 Feet High and Rising, which was inducted into the National Registry of Hall of Fame, or National Registry, Recording Registry Hall of Fame. I guess it is a Recording Hall of Fame, not the Rock and Roll Hall of Fame. But the album 3 Feet High and Rising was nominated, and I played the track I Know. It was inducted in 2010. That followed Tupac Shakur, which was inducted in 2009 with his single Dear Mama. The I Know De La Soul track is a masterclass in sampling using both Steely Dan and Otis Redding, but that Tupac Shakur is a really great jazz riff from the artist Joe Sample of the Crusaders fame. And then beginning off that final 3-song set was Etta James with her classic legendary single At Last, released in 1961, but inducted into the Library of Congress in 2008. And of course, I have the theme from Shaft behind me now from Isaac Hayes. The entirety album was inducted in 2013. But released in 1971. So if you're digging the theme, digging the concept, digging hearing music that you can't hear anywhere else, consider becoming a listener member at kgnu.org. No donation is too small. 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That is 5 years longer than me as a human being. But I'm having a ton putting together this theme of recordings in the National Recording Registry of the Library of Congress, so we'll get back into it. Email me, dj@kgnu.org. But of course, please consider becoming a listener member at kgnu.org. I'll get back with you here in about 15, 20 minutes time after this next set that features Isaac Hayes, of course, Sly and the Family Stone, Lauryn Hill, Gloria Gaynor. Where are you going to find that mix? Anywhere but here on KGNU, and me, Patrick Mendoza, on this Friday night, on a beautiful night in downtown Denver.

We are, once again, chugging right along on this week's edition of KGNU's Dusty Grooves. Hard to believe I only got time for a couple more sets already. Felt like I just kind of sat down in the chair. But let's go ahead and talk back that last set as I have to get into my proverbial sales pitch as we're in the middle of the summer fun drive. But listening to John Coltrane right now with the Love Supreme Part 4 titled Psalm off the classic jazz album A Love Supreme. It was released in 1964 but inducted into the National Recording Registry in 2015. That is, of course, the theme that we're celebrating tonight. We heard a single that was nominated in 2015 as well from The Impressions, released in 1965. That was People Get Ready. I just took a look. It's hard to believe that nobody sampled that song, or at least never got caught for it. Monstrous women's anthem in Gloria Gaynor's I Will Survive, released in 1978, but nominated to the registry in 2015. And that's set next to Lauryn Hill, which I think is a really apropos pairing. Lauryn Hill's doo-wop, That Thing, the entirety of The Miseducation of Lauryn Hill, truly a seminal album of rap music in the 90s, was released in 1998 and then inducted into the Library of Congress in 2014, which, as was Sly and the Family Stone, their album Stand as a whole was nominated as a collection. I chose the seminal protest album Everyday People. In fact, that a lot of that last set had kind of tinges of protest to it. And then we started off with one of the greatest soundtracks of all time, Isaac Hayes, with the theme from Shaft, released in 1971 and nominated to the National Recording Registry in 2013. So as I've been saying throughout the broadcast, we are celebrating a thematic episode in support of our summer fun drive. Every time I take the wheel here during a fun drive show, I always bring a theme, always put some time into thinking about not only what I'm going to play, but how I'm going to play them and arrange them and sequence them in a way that tells the best story possible. And I know you hear it other places, but that is truly something that you can only get from community radio such as KGNU. I am a member of the Dusty Grooves Collective, which is 5, 6, 7 of us, and despite the show being on a weekly basis, every host brings a new flavor, every host brings a new style. I have developed quite a reputation for toting in soul 45, so normally I'm playing an all vinyl set for my show, where other DJs might play a CD collection or interesting mixes of their own. 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Like I said, I'll be with you till 11 o'clock before handing it over to smash it back an hour of classic punk and other junk. But do not go anywhere. DJ@kgnu.org. I'd love to hear your thoughts on the show. Love to just hear from anybody that's listening here on this beautiful Friday night in downtown Denver. Let's get back into the set. Got another one that's all over the place. Sister Sledge, Michael Jackson and Diana Ross teaming up for a classic soundtrack song. And my favorite radio song of all time is in this next set. So please stick around to hear what that is. My name is Patrick Mendoza on this Friday night. And you, wherever you are, enjoying, hopefully enjoying this broadcast. Got two more great sets. Do not go anywhere.

Down the road. Ease on down. Ease on down the road. Ease on down. Ease on down the road. Come on, Dorothy. Don't you care?

And just like that, my time is growing thinner and thinner here on KGNU's Dusty Grooves. My name is Patrick Mendoza. Thank you again for spending a small portion of your Friday with me. It's been a beautiful night here in downtown Denver. It's been a lot of fun putting together this theme of digging into the National Recording Registry of the Library of Congress in Washington, D.C. And I would like to start this voice break with a shout out to my dear friend Amanda, who I recently learned today has never seen the Birdcage for the first time, and texted me a little bit earlier with the message, "This movie is expletive hilarious," with hilarious being in all caps. And I must say, the only thing wrong with having seen the Birdcage before is I don't get to go back and watch it for the first time. So congratulations to my dear friend Amanda for discovering the Birdcage, one of my favorite movies of all time. And you might think, Patrick, why are you referencing the Birdcage? Well, gentle listener, I started out that last set with Sister Sledge and We Are Family, the theme song of the opening credits, I should say, the opening credits to the movie The Birdcage. Once again, one of my favorite movies of all time. May have to cue that up after I get done here on Dusty Grooves. But Sister Sledge was nominated to the Library of Congress in 2016 with her 1979 hit, We Are Family. Ease On Down the Road, one of my favorite movies and movie soundtracks of all time, was released in 1975, but nominated to the Library of Congress in 2016. That famously features a production by Quincy Jones, Diana Ross, and Michael Jackson teaming up on Ease On Down the Road. My favorite radio song of all time, The Temptations with My Girl, was released in 1964, but inducted into the Library of Congress as a single in 2017. And then we ended that set with the hip-hop song that took it mainstream. It was Run DMC featuring Aerosmith with Walk This Way off the album Raising Hell, which has been nominated into the Library of Congress as an entirety in 2017. And that seminal album was released in 1986, kind of rejuvenating Aerosmith's career. And as I mentioned, taking hip-hop to the mainstream. Got about a minute left of this voice break, but then got time for one more set before I jet out of here. Please consider becoming a listener member at kgnu.org. Up to this point, I have featured only recordings that are in the National Recording Registry and the Library of Congress. But to take us home, I picked out a handful of songs that I would like to see nominated and inducted into the National Recording Registry and the Library of Congress. Hopefully, either this year, I think they've already published their releases for this year, but hopefully moving forward, they are recordings that I am genuinely surprised do not exist in the library, and like I said, would like to see them nominated. 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Would love to take at least one donation in my final 15 minutes of the program, but fret not, Dave Fuller will be up in the Boulder studio with another episode of Smash It Back to take us into the midnight hour. 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I will be back to say goodnight, but let's get things started off with, again, another set of music, a set of music that I would like to see nominated into the Library of Congress and the National Recording Registry. Here we are with the true king of rock and roll, king and queen of rock and roll, none other than Little Richard. Stick with me till the end.

And that is going to do it for me here on this week's edition of Dusty Grooves. My name is Patrick Mendoza. It has been my absolute pleasure to bring this show to you over the last 2 hours, digging into the National Recording Registry of the Library of Congress. As I mentioned, that last set was dedicated to a set of songs that are not featured that I would love to see inducted. We are currently listening to, once again, my personal theme song, The Sound of Philadelphia from MFSB off Love is the Message. Of course, paramount in as the theme song for Soul Train, which also belongs in the Library of Congress. Alan Toussaint, who's actually credited as producer for LaBelle's Lady Marmalade, but not as a solo artist. We featured Southern Nights. That sat next to Sam and Dave with Soul Man. Hard to believe that that classic is not featured in the National Recording Registry at the Library of Congress, as well as the Staple Singers, I'll Take You There. Any part of the catalog, the entirety of the catalog of the Staple Singers belongs in the Library of Congress. And thanks to Jeffrey, a KGN unit that reached out via email, and we would like to wish collectively Mavis Staples a very happy 87th birthday. And we started that set off with Little Richard, The Girl Can't Help It. Again,

0: 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I put this show together. I arranged the songs in the way that I wanted to tell the story. I hope that you at home listened and enjoyed it, but a computer did not put this together. 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So with that, I bid you adieu. 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As is always the case, almost always the case on every second Friday, keep it locked for Dave Fuller up in the Boulder studio for an hour of classic, or Smash It Back, an hour of classic punk and other junk. Let me check the calendar. I will be back with you on August 14th. We're going to get back into flipping soul 45s, as I am publicly known for around these parts. But in the meantime, please consider becoming a listener member at kgnu.org. Take care of yourself and everybody around you. I love y'all. This is the greatest job I've ever had, and I've never made a dime. So I will see you next time. Take it away, Dave.
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3: 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Coming up next is Smash It Back, classic punk and other junk. Let's get things started with Devo.

All right, that last song was by Wipers. The track was called This Time. We heard Ritalin FM, Like It's Something was before that. And a nice one before that was called was by the band Detroit 422. The song was called I'm Not Crazy, I'm On Drugs. Guy had a great voice. Check that out. Agent Orange with Bloodstains. We heard a band called Scuttlebotch, Ice Cold Pop. And we started off the set with Devo and half of a double song. We heard Mr. DNA. All right, let's get down to business. We're in the middle of the KGNU Summer Fund Drive. 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And if you do make a pledge, give me a call on the studio hotline, 303-442-4242. We'd love to chat. And you can tell me what you like about KGNU personally. I'm your host, Dave Fuller. And we are here until midnight. This next song is by Sleaford Mods. And this one features Amy Taylor of Amal and the Sniffers. Let's get that going.

That was Ultravox with Young Savage. We heard Al Tornado with Black Dog. Before that was The Misfits with Whore Business. Fun fact about The Misfits. They were banned in Denver during the 80s. Don't think they were ever banned from the radio, but probably weren't played on the radio too often. We heard Yev's Tumor, God is a Circle. Skunk Anesel with An Artist is an Artist. That was a great tune with incredible lyrics. And once you're an artist, you are always an artist. I hope you're an artist out there listening. We started the set off with Sleaford Mods featuring Amy Taylor of Amal and the Sniffers. I think they might have just played. We're in the middle of our summer fun drive. 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We have a show goal for tonight's show. Smash it back. $120. 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We've got Reggae Bloodlines t-shirts, Grateful Dead t-shirts, and you can always pop into the studio and browse around. 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T-shirts for other shows. So, kgnu.org. KGNU is entering a new era. We have a new home in Boulder. It's going to give us a stronger community presence and room to grow. And right by the farmer's market, we'll have a big presence there. So, stop on by when you're strolling downtown.

All right, this next band coming up is called Wheelchair Sports Camp out of Denver, and they are on Jello Biafra's Alternative Tentacles, and he's teamed up with them and done some collaborations, I guess you would say. He's been on a couple of, at least one or two of their tracks, and they are playing coming up soon at the High Dive, and then they're playing at Red Rocks with, I can't remember who, but anyway, interesting band, unique sound, and not really too punk, but worth listening to. So here we go with Wheelchair Sports Camp here on Smash It Back, KGNU.

off the tube and tune out the war, cause it's so hard on you. Oh, what a privilege.

That was Beige Banquet with Acid Bath. Kind of reminds me of Flipper. Beige Banquet. Great name. And it's a crying shame to be talking over this song, but it needs to be done. This is by Mouse on the Keys. Mouse on the Keys. Sounds like mice on keys. Before Beige Banquet, we heard Rev with Routine. And I guess this was a very short set because we started off with Wheelchair Sports Camp, who is playing, like I mentioned, at Red Rocks with Dvochka on the 13th. So that would be Monday, I think. And that should be a great show. So if you can make it, head up to Red Rocks for Wheelchair Sports Camp and Dvochka. We've got about 11 minutes left in the show. Smash It Back, coming to you every Friday night from 11 to midnight. We're in the middle of our summer fun drive. 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Any amount is accepted, whether it's $20 or $200, and we have a show goal of $120. All right, let's see what we got coming up next. There's a German band called Daft here on Smash It Back.

All right, that about wraps up Smash It Back. Thanks so much for listening. I've been your host, Dave Fuller. Time is 11:58. Coming up next is Sleepless Nights from midnight to 3 a.m. We just heard The Spits with Flags and some German band. Again, we've got Mouse on the Keys. Not to be confused with Mouse on Mars. 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

And I'll be back not next month, but 2 months from now. So anyway, thanks so much for listening. Always a pleasure to be here. And next time I'm in the studio, we'll probably be in the new Boulder, downtown Boulder digs, which is, I recommend you stopping by and getting involved. You can't go wrong with that. All right, we'll catch you next time. Shout out to Steve Whitehead and his dog, Bear. Too bad we didn't, our paths did not cross tonight, but thanks for listening.

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1: One, two,
0: Denver.
1: Three, four.
2: Wow. If you watch this man, he's really one unity.

0: Yeah, what happened?
1: Oh, I couldn't afford the whole beat. So, I know.
0: You couldn't afford
1: it. Yeah. No, the guy was just charging so much. It was totally not worth it. So I was just like, let's just like, kind of just vibe with it.
0: What?
1: Like, I'll just like spit the verse and then you just start clapping the last verse. Yeah, just clap your hands from there or whatever. I'll start it. It's like, yo, if you happy when you save $2 a week, you steal your neighbor's empty bottles and keep all your receipts, and only treat your girl yearly to McDonald's to eat, don't be ashamed, pop your collars, man, holler at me. If y'all this cheap, cause this is for acknowledging peace. It's gotta track every dime using columns and sheets. If you strip search the mall for the bargain to beat, like every day you just a penny safe from starving in the streets, keep carving a niche. I started on a jar for the week. Little shaddy still to come for their college degree. Yo, I figure start and early on the market is key, cause I plan on having smart daughters all Harvard MZ. And regardless, we gon' never put a car on the streets. Let some gas prices lower and the parking is free. And no parking for me, not even glove scarves or fleets. I may freeze, but I'll keep saving marvelously. Holla. I told you, we just have to vibe with it, man. It's good.
0: That sounds
1: dope. Yeah, no, it's a good track. Cut it.

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0: 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What's in store for Paul Pino?
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0: Well, our correspondent Nicola Mundill joins us from the capital, Juba, now.
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0: Good morning, ladies and gentlemen. 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And my name's Will Two-Step, and welcome. Welcome to another Saturday morning with Honky Tonk Heroes. How y'all doing today? I am proud and honored to be here with Ann and Greg today, because it is our summer fun drive, ladies and gentlemen. So thank you for tuning in and participating today. We got a bunch of good music for you, and but first, Greg has something to tell you.
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0: Ah, thanks, Greg. And ladies and gentlemen, total disclaimer, we are in the new building broadcasting for the second time only, and everything's brand new, so bear with us.
1: Yes, folks, this is our maiden voyage for Honky Tonk Heroes in downtown Boulder.
0: And I think you're on number one. Let's see.
2: Yes,
0: excellent. Oh, fantastic. We got the board working, ladies and gentlemen.
1: That's the key.
2: And good morning, ladies and gentlemen.
0: Absolutely. Perfect. All right. We're going to get right to some music to start the morning off, I think. And

0: Well, good morning, ladies and gentlemen. This is Will Two-Step with you. How you all doing today? It is our summer fun drive, ladies and gentlemen, here at KGNU, Boulder, Denver, and Fort Collins. And we started the morning off here with Color of the Blues by George Jones. Hope you enjoyed that selection. And I am here with Greg and Ann. Good morning, y'all. How you doing?
1: There you go.
2: There you go, buddy. We're doing great. Doing great. Fantastic to be in here and a beautiful Boulder morning.
3: With a view of the trees and sunlight outside, it's a beautiful morning. It's indeed.
0: And the farmer's market getting set up. Mm-hmm. Yes.
2: So we are. We're in our new digs, folks, down here in downtown Boulder. And we're here to bring you our summer short July fun drive show. And it's going to be a lot of great music. We're going to talk about all the great things that you all know about KGNU. And if you don't, it'll be an awakening for you, so to speak, this early in the morning. But we appreciate all you honky-tonkers who tune in every Saturday morning, and all the new folks out there, and hopefully some younger folks tuning in to Honky Tonk Heroes and becoming listener member volunteers right here at KGNU.
0: Yes, you can contribute by dialing 303-449-4885, ladies and gentlemen, or go online at kgnu.org. We have, check this out. 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
3: And there are other tickets available that you can find on kgnu.org. And Ray Wiley, Punch Brothers, and Ray Wiley Hubbard at the Bluebird, left the Bluebird, and Punch Brothers at the Boulder Theater, and more.
0: And many available. Yeah. I saw Ray Wiley Hubbard at the Bluebird last year. He came through again. Yeah, his son plays guitar with him.
2: I interviewed him on the Morning Sound Alternative.
0: Did you?
2: Yeah,
3: such
2: for that show last year. I was out of town, and I've been listening to his music since the 70s, believe it or not. So he was a great interview. Makes it very easy when somebody like Ray Wiley's done it like 5,000 times.
0: Yeah.
2: Right? So it was pretty cool. Well, yeah, it was a lot of fun. He's a good guy, and he's been doing it for a long time.
0: Yeah. Fantastic.
2: Yeah, really, yeah. Really, really, very cool.
0: It was a great performance. You know, I think it was a trio only, I think.
2: Yeah. He came with, I think, his son, Lucas, and then bass player?
0: A drummer.
2: Drummer,
0: yeah, I think that was it.
2: Nice.
0: So that number again is 303-449-4885. We need our first phone call. And our show goal today is $3,000, ladies and gentlemen. Thanks to a longtime listener member, we're doubling all donations. Oh, my. I just read that. That's like we said, we've been getting... we all got here early.
2: Getting here prepared.
3: So dollar for dollar.
0: Dollar for dollar.
3: Give 20 and it becomes 40. Give 500, it becomes 1,000.
0: I like that number.
3: So,
0: Yeah, please do. Check us out at, we have new Honky Tonk Heroes t-shirts, I understand. Yep, you got,
2: Got mine on.
0: Yeah, you
2: I'm
0: do.
2: I'm repping the show.
0: Yeah.
3: Fantastic. And, $120 donation will get you one of those t-shirts.
0: Fantastic. 303-449-4885, folks. Otherwise, let's listen to some country music. If everything goes right, this should be Bob Wills.

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0: Good morning, ladies and gentlemen. This is KGNU Boulder, Denver, and Fort Collins. How y'all doing? My name is Will Two-Step, and thank you for joining us today. Yes, this is our summer fun drive here at KGNU, and we'd love to have you be the first person to call in at 303-449-4885. And, yeah, please. I'm here with Ann and Greg, and it's, Big Daddy will show up in a little bit when he arrives from Denver. And, yeah, what's going on, y'all? Oh, hang on. There you go, Ann.
1: Now's a good time. And here I am, yes. And it supports our community to donate. 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
0: right, and let's hear from our first supporter for Honky Tonk Heroes this morning. 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
2: 48 years.
0: We're coming up on 50.
2: Yeah.
0: Can you believe that?
2: Yeah.
0: I still have a little sticker that said Happy 25 or something like that. I do. It's on my refrigerator. 303-449-4885, ladies and gentlemen. Please be the first one to acknowledge the value of KGNU.
2: Can you tell the folks what you played? Did you?
0: Oh, I missed it? I haven't.
2: That's
0: Thank
2: okay.
0: You.
2: It's cool because I was. I always try to guess, but I'm not always right. So I want to know.
0: That's good.
2: I'm a listener too.
0: New studio, so it's like,
1: yeah.
0: Where is everything? Okay, we started the set. We ended the set with Burn Hill with Sweetwater Beach. You know, I took that one from an album called What a Man's Got to Do. And then we started the set with Bob Wills with Don't Let That Deal Go Down from the Legends of Country Music. Next up was Buck Owens live from Austin, Texas. That's right. Tiger by the Tail. I like that one. And then Rick Shea. I believe.
2: Oh, I love Rick Shea. Yeah. He's a good old boy from my hometown of Los Angeles, California, or close to Los Angeles.
0: Yeah. You interviewed him or something, haven't you?
2: No, I just have known about him for years and years and years. He sent us a promo years ago, which you know that spot that he did for us.
0: Yeah,
2: really cool.
0: Yeah, we'll play that later. Maybe.
2: Absolutely.
0: Yeah, and the album, the tune was Georgia Pines, and the tune was The Buffalo Show, and again ended the set with Burn Hill with Sweetwater Beach, and again, folks, that number is 303-449-4885. We'd love to thank people, so please do call.
1: You can be the first.
0: Yes. Make your cup of coffee and call KGNU at 303-449-4885. Next up, let's see, what do I got here if everything goes right? It should be Big Sandy. Fingers crossed.

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0: Well, good morning, ladies and gentlemen. This is KGNU Boulder, Denver, and Fort Collins. And this is our summer pledge drive. My name is Will Two-Step, and thank you for joining us. If you're just getting up this morning, we are broadcasting newly from the newly constructed KGNU studios over here on 14th Street, across from the Boulder Farmers Market. Yes, yes, and I'm here honored and privileged to be with Greg Schultz and Ann. Good morning, y'all. How y'all doing?
1: Great. Right Great. Behind the tea house here.
0: Yes, yeah.
1: If you're on your way to the farmer's market, stop on by, say hi. We have a pancake breakfast going on this morning at 9 o'clock for Old Grass New Grass. Mm-hmm. The doors will be open. We'd love to all be hanging out afterwards. Love to meet you. Love to take your contribution in person for the Honky Tonk Heroes program.
0: Yes. Yes.
1: We'd definitely shake your hand and give you your receipt right on the spot.
2: Yes, walk-in contributions are... more than welcome.
0: Yes, yes, yes, please. Yeah, a walk-by.
2: Yeah, a walk-by.
1: I think that's one of the great things about our new facility mm-hmm. is we're going to have access to much greater populace to start with, not just people walking by. We have CU is right here, Boulder High School. Hopefully we can invigorate the community with younger folks
0: kids,
1: and get them interested in community radio, become listener members, become DJs. Volunteers, outreach, whatever it is you decide to do, it's a beautiful place to come do it and meet great people. And you really do become part of the community. It's not overstated. It's true. I've met great friends here, and we get together and do things sometimes. But most importantly, we're all here to, the goal of raising money for the station, especially here in July. And we would love to hear from you, 303-449-4885. KGNU.org.
0: Our first caller, we're still looking for our first caller. It's not quite, it's a little bit after 6:30.
1: We've been mandated.
0: Yes.
1: We have to have a call by 7 o'clock. Okay, folks. So if you want your Honky Tonk show to keep going week after week, we are on the clock.
0: 303-449-4885. And we were saying we're broadcasting from the new studio here. And it's been, to be completely honest, it's been a half hour carnage. And now it's time to be professional again. So.
2: Yeah. Knock on wood.
0: Knock on wood.
1: Excuse me. Well, this is when it pays to be a volunteer.
0: Yes, indeed. 303-449-4885. This is going to be a blast, guys. We're going to have the pancake breakfast. Come on by. Visit us. Contribute what you can, even if it's a dollar.
2: Yeah.
0: I mean, and everything helps these days. Our funding has been cut, and KGNU is a great value. And now that we're down here in downtown Boulder, or will be more of a presence in the community, and hopefully, provide some value to everybody being down here.
2: More and more to offer for your dollars.
0: Indeed. 303-449-4885, ladies and gentlemen. And we'd just love to hear it for you. I love thanking people. So let's get the ball rolling.
2: Woo-hoo.
0: Yeah. 303-449-4885.
2: And online at KGNU.org.
0: That's right. And let's get to some music. Let's see if everything goes right, which it hasn't lately. Oh, I need to tell you what we were listening to. I didn't do that. Yeah, everything's confusing here. All right, so I apologize in advance, but we ended the set there with Willie Nelson and Sleep at the Wheel from the album Willie and the Wheel, Bring It On Down to My House. And I misspoke earlier when I said we ended the set with Burn Hill, but we actually started the set with Burn Hill, and then I cut him off with Sweetwater Beach, What a Man's Got to Do is the name of that album. And then it was Big Sandy and his Fly Right Boys, which Greg and I were talking about earlier. We saw him down at the Goosetown Tavern.
1: Yes, Goosetown Tavern, that's right.
0: Yeah, about 10 years ago. You said you were still working.
1: Yes, about 10 years ago.
0: Yeah. Gray's a pensioner.
1: I'm a pensioner without a pension.
0: And then next up was, and that tune was called My Time Will Come Someday, and from the album Night Tide. And then from the album Songbird, that was Anita Carter with Carmel by the Sea.
1: I love that one, man.
0: Yeah, isn't that great
1: stuff? I really
0: stuff?
1: Love that one.
0: Yeah. I'm not sure what year that was released, but it's a good
1: 50-something.
0: It sounded like it, didn't it? Yeah. And then Willie Nelson and Sleep at the Wheel with Bring It On Down to My House. And now, hopefully, next up is Billy Jack Wills.

0: this?
1: These boys are sure peppy this morning. They're like a bunch of squirrels with hickory nuts.
0: I'm fixing to take the steam out of them right now, though.
1: Well, pour it to them.
0: We got, you heard of these pitiful songs.
1: Yeah.
0: Well, here's one of them. I know this one's pitiful because I wrote it.
1: Well, now, I wouldn't say that.
0: Huh?
1: I wouldn't say that. Till wait
0: like
1: here.
0: If you had to suffer like me when you sung this thing, you might agree with me.
1: All right, here we go.
0: Here we go.
1: Wake up there, Burrhead. My goodness.
0: Here's one we've been getting a lot of requests for. I hadn't done this thing on this show in the last couple of months. Fellas, let's see if we're able this morning. Long gone, lonesome blues.

0: You are tuned to KJNU Boulder, Denver, and Fort Collins, ladies and gentlemen. My name's Will Tustep, and good morning, and welcome. Welcome to another fine Saturday of programming here at KJNU. During our summer fun drive, we would love to have you contribute. 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Tickets, t-shirts, everything we can.
1: Books.
0: Books, records,
1: gift
0: CDs.
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2: 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Mm-hmm. And
0: I had a nice rainstorm yesterday up in the mountains. Did it rain down here?
2: It did rain down here. Good, yes,
0: good.
2: Quite a bit.
0: Yeah, good. Thunder, good. Yeah, yeah, it was a couple hours. Nice. It was nice.
1: Oh, really?
0: Yeah, yeah.
1: Oh,
2: we
1: wow,
2: didn't get that
1: really
2: much.
1: Nice.
2: But yeah.
0: Yeah, we had puddles.
1: That's a good thing. As long as there's no flooding, it's a good sign.
0: It's a good sign. 303-449-4885, folks. And don't forget, we have a $3,000 goal today from a challenge from a longtime listener member. And that longtime listener member is doubling all donations. So if you give us $20, that's $40. $100, you know the math, how it works. But, so that would be fantastic of you. And we're still looking for our first thank you. I know people get up early, and our first hour is always a little slow, but, and we're broadcasting from the new studio. Looking forward to walking over to the farmer's market afterwards, do a little shopping myself, and get on home.
1: It's always nice to shop local, and the farmers are fantastic, and it's great to even reach out to them. And it's amazing how many people, you know, you're walking around, know about KGNU, but there are some that don't. And so if you're one of those that's new to listening and you like what you're hearing and you want to contribute and support the show and the station, now's the time to do it. Step up. 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
0: That's right. And if you are having trouble on the phone, that's kgnu.org. And here we go, another test of the new board. And does Will understand it? If everything works right, this should be Lefty Verzel. Let's see. Fingers crossed.

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2: Keep it legal.
1: Indeed. Indeed.
3: I snuck in there and said, keep it legal. Yeah. No two-step. Keep
1: indeed,
3: it legal.
1: Indeed. Yes, we're getting organized in our new digs.
3: Yep.
1: We used to have that posted on the wall right in front of you that you could see it. And it's a great reminder because it has to be said exactly.
3: We've
1: like
3: discovered
1: that.
3: It only takes 1 hour to become a professional.
1: Professional again. Exactly. And ladies and gentlemen, oh my, we have our first thank you. Thanks to anonymous donor in Netherlands for getting us started toward the show going.
3: Oh, yeah.
1: At 7 a.m. We made it.
3: It takes the mountain folks to get us kicked off. And once it starts, man, it becomes a flood. Open the floodgates and become a listener member or renew your membership. Give a little bit, whatever you can. It's much appreciated. We will take all donations, and we will gladly count them all the same.
1: Indeed.
3: As far as our thank yous.
1: Indeed. Thank you so much, folks. It's when I was getting up this morning to come down here, and believe it or not, Greg was texting me at 3:30 this morning.
3: I know, man.
1: I was still in bed yet. I had not gone.
3: Oh, you weren't
1: out.
3: Up yet?
1: I was up, but I was not out of bed. There's a difference.
3: Couldn't sleep. I was so excited to come in and do Honky Tonk Heroes.
1: He's like, do you want me to bring you coffee? I'm like, no, I'm bringing you one down with you.
3: I know.
1: Thank
3: soft,
1: you, Greg.
3: That's the softer side of me.
1: Thank you, Greg. I appreciate it. Greg beat me here today. What time? I got here. I got here like
3: got here about
1: 5:20.
3: Quarter to five.
1: Yeah.
3: I got here about 4:45, we got into the new building and we figured that out, and we got upstairs and we figured that out with Indra's help. We have we're learning to master the board. It's a beautiful new office. This is a studio. This is just impeccably beautiful and wonderful and modern, and it's going to service us for the next X amount of
1: 50
3: years.
1: Fifty more years.
3: Beyond my stay here, mm-hmm. And I couldn't be more excited. And that's why we want you folks to stop by today.
1: Stop by and see us, yeah.
3: Yeah, and have a pancake, a cup of coffee, meet the DJs. Old Grass, New Grass will be blasting out some incredible bluegrass music at 9 o'clock. Brian's going to be driving the show.
1: With pancakes.
3: With pancakes.
1: Yes, come on, visit us. I think the address here is what?
3: 1720.
1: Andrew, come in and correct me. It's 1720, right?
3: 14th Street.
1: 14th Street.
3: Yeah.
1: Oh, 1720. Only today we're here, we're broadcasting, then we're going back to the Walnut Studio for a little bit until we get organized. So,
3: ride your bike down here today.
1: Yeah, and I'll tell you, folks, too, the monitors in this room, the sound here is fantastic.
3: Yeah.
1: Come visit us.
3: Yes.
1: At 1720 Walnut, 14th Street.
3: Love to meet you.
1: 1720 14th Street. This is going to be tough to remember this one.
3: Well, you can write that one down for your next show.
1: Yeah, indeed. 303-449-4885 or KGNU.org. We also want to give thanks to Jeanette in Centennial. Woohoo! Thank
3: Alrighty.
1: You. We got two. Yay! Thank you so much, ladies and gentlemen. And by the way, those numbers are doubled.
3: That's right. Dollar for dollar.
1: Up to $3,000. And we've got a lot of money on the table right now, ladies and gentlemen.
3: I'd love to meet these mystery donors one day, you know. It's probably... it's fantastic. And again, we love everybody who donates to the station, and especially you Honky Tonk Heroes out there. You know, it's certainly a well-listened-to show. All Saturday programming is just off the charts and has been for years. So if you haven't donated or you've never donated, this morning is a really good time to start. 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And we will definitely take any amount. Thank you so much. 303-449-4885, KGNU.org.
1: And by the way, because we are in a new digs, and I'm just starting to get a bit of a flow here. It's been carnage, ladies and gentlemen, quite honestly. But I'm going to tell you what we were listening to, that we ended the set there with Marty Stewart, Country Boy Rock and Roll from the Ghost Train Studio B Sessions.

0: And started the set with Lefty Frizzell, Always Late With Your Kisses. And that's from The Beginner's Guide to Americana is where I found that, which I thought was kind of interesting.
1: Nice.
0: Yeah. It's here in the library that I think Thursday I came to learn the studio here in Greg was in the library putting the Christmas section
1: It's all ready to roll, and it's in alphabetical order. So DJs, if you're out there, don't screw it up around Christmas time. I worked very hard on that.
0: And I want to let you know, we played that Marty Stewart. I'm going to play another Marty Stewart tune.
1: Man.
0: Next is the fact that, what day is it, Greg? Is it
1: the 29th.
0: 29th. Marty's playing at Chautauqua Auditorium.
1: July 29th.
0: July, yes. Indeed.
1: We're
0: coming
1: all going.
0: A couple weeks, and we're
1: a
0: all going.
1: A bunch of us are going.
0: Yes. Big Daddy, myself.
1: Yeah.
0: Couple
1: Yoga
0: of friends.
1: Cat.
0: Yeah.
1: Julie.
0: Yep. Indeed. It's going to be a blast. And, ladies and gentlemen, our local hero, Greg Schockett, is opening up for Mr. Stewart as the trio.
1: So how exciting is that?
0: Yeah. And I also heard from Greg's email earlier this week that he's also opening for Sleep at the Wheel for the fourth time.
1: Yeah. It's amazing.
0: Cool? That's great. It's good news.
1: He's going to bring his A-plus game when he's opening up for these guys. So I have to say this, and I'm not saying anything people don't know who listen to the show, but I think it's not just it's the truth. I think Marty Stewart's probably about the best country band going today, especially a four-piece.
0: Yeah.
1: No pedal
0: steel,
1: no piano, just four guys. It's about as good as you'll ever hear. Some of the greatest musicians alive today playing in that band. Chris Gregg's on bass. I mean, he plays steel guitar like, you know, Jimmy Day. I mean, he's just and he's the bass player.
0: Yeah.
1: So if you haven't got tickets, sorry to hear that, but we're just excited to go.
0: I think there's still some available, because according to Greg's email, there were still a few available.
1: Okay.
0: And hey, woo, thanks to Don in Boulder. Don says, I love old grass, new grass, and I love this show. It's sounding great, too. Thank you so much. Appreciate it, Don. Thank you, everybody. 303-449-4885, kgnu.org. I'm going to get back to some music because we ran over there, but did want to give a plug to Marty and Greg. Looking forward to it. See you all there.

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0: This is KGNU, Boulder, Denver, and Fort Collins. My name is Will Two-Step. Thank you for joining us today. I'd like to give a big thanks to Dan in Denver. Dan is taking a pair of the Altan tickets as a thank you gift. 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Come by and see us. There'll be a pancake breakfast here at 9 o'clock with Old Grass, New Grass. We have a beautiful new facility, fantastic room here with wonderful new monitors and a board that we are struggling to understand.
1: Doing great. Doing great, Will Two-Step. Doing great.
2: Pioneer. Oh,
0: that's right, Dan's here. Let me bring
3: it. I understand. It's over there.
0: 303-449-4885. Thank you for bearing with us for this first hour and almost a half, ladies and gentlemen. We're halfway through the show. We are on our way to our $3,000 goal. 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
3: 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And we have Honky Tonk Heroes limited edition great t-shirts. Greg's wearing one. And he looks better than he does than in his Denver Broncos shirt that he wears a lot around town.
4: Ooh. Go Green Bay Packers.
0: 303-449-4885, folks. And it's a wonderful have four of us here today. The only person that's missing is Michael C. Michael C., good morning, and wish you were here, sir. And we're it's always a pleasure to have everybody in here for
3: it is fun.
0: Yeah, it
3: I
0: is
3: look
0: fun.
3: Look forward to these things and seeing everybody. And we try to emulate that on the Blues Collective a little bit when we can. You know, but it's a bigger collective. We can't have 12 people in the room.
0: Yeah, yeah. 303-449-4885, kgnu.org, ladies and gentlemen. Yep, that's what we need, and or kgnu.org. We've had some people call in. We need more. We need you to step up and contribute. Pick up a pair of tickets for the Punch Brothers at Boulder Theater. Or sold-out show, Gregory Allen Isakoff with the Colorado Symphony. We have tickets for you. Fiddler's Green with Dave Matthews Band. You know, we're just... We have everything.
3: Yeah. And those symphony shows with the artist. Mm-hmm. Lettuce did one, and it's really good. So I imagine that's going to be a great show, too.
0: Yeah, yeah. I saw Warren Haynes do Jerry Garcia's 70th birthday with the Colorado Symphony, and that was really spectacular.
3: Is that really?
0: Yeah, yeah. It was really spectacular.
3: Did they have music and music stands and stuff, or how did the symphony play?
0: Yeah, they sit down just like they do normally, and the band's usually in front, isolated with some plastic kind of stuff, so they don't. Dampened properly and stuff like that. Spectacular.
3: Well, like on the Lettuce, it sounds kind of corny, but it really works.
0: Yeah.
3: So I imagine this is going to be awesome.
0: Yeah. 303-449-4885. We'd love to give you a big thank you. And come by and see us. Shake our hands. We're here. Love to see you. 1720 14th Street. Farmers Market's happening.
3: Yeah.
0: And stop by. Have a pancake.
1: Yeah. Or two.
3: We're about a stone's away from Arapahoe. So if you and the Boulder High School.
2: Yeah, great to be by the high school.
1: And the Farmer's Market and Pearl Street and all the happenings of downtown Boulder, which is a key, I think, for us moving downtown.
0: Yep.
1: It would be really
0: it's part of the
1: centered
0: value.
1: In the community, a lot of people walking up. We have this beautiful building, this wonderful atrium, and these great studios. But right now we need you to call 303-449-4885. KGNU.org and join the Honky Tonk Heroes program.
0: That's right. And we're going to get right back to some music. And I do want to articulate one other thing that I do like about this studio is I can really like see you guys now because this is a seated instead of standing. We're forced to sit down. And I can look at you guys in the eye. Before, I was looking down on you guys, across the board.
3: Well, not me.
2: Yeah.
0: Well, true. Only when I was on my soapbox.
4: Platform shoes.
0: 303-449-4885. The big ones. KGNU.org. And if everything goes right, which I hope, this should be Dale Watson.
5: It was fall in New York City.

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0: 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In Boulder, we're at 88.5. Down in Denver, 1390 AM. And there's a translator in Nederland at 93.7 FM, if you're in the high country. You can get it all the way down to Rollinsville by my house. Yeah, thanks for tuning in, folks. It's been a blast. Got a little less than an hour and a half left in the program to make our $3,000 goal. Currently, we're chucking along there, and we'd like to give a big thanks to Trudy in Longmont. Trudy says, we've been listening members for over 40 years, and it's been our pleasure. It's our Saturday entertainment.
1: Yeah, they're great listeners, and they email us, and we have a lot of involvement with our listeners.
0: Thank you,
1: Trudy. Which is really great.
0: Yeah, it's a pleasure to hear from folks and all the time. It's just, it's my pleasure to get up at 3:30 in the morning and come on down here.
1: I like it because I pretend like I'm a milkman, you know, get ready to do my milk route.
0: 303-449-4885. If KGNU has ever introduced you to a new favorite artist, has been the soundtrack to your day, or inspired you with its eclectic mix, now is the time to contribute to the station that brings you this high-quality content every single day, except this morning because we're in the new studio and it's total carnage.
1: It sounds great to me right now, though. You know, I listened to it on the way up, so it sounded normal to me, so maybe I'm used to this new normal.
0: If you're having trouble with the phones, which we do know that happens from time to time, it's kgnu.org. Dan, can you read that and thank that next person?
1: Yeah, I'd be glad to. Thank you to Augie in Denver. I do know Augie. He has a great electric guitar. He loves Saturday mornings on the show, on the drive for breakfast with his wife. Requests Merle Travis or Chet Atkins. Say hi to Dan. Hi, Dan. Hi, Big Daddy. he's great. And his daughter speaks fluent French.
0: Oh, cool.
1: She moved over to Paris, and she lives there.
0: Cool. Thank you, Augie. Thank you. Thank you so much. 303-449-4885. I'll say it slower.
2: 303-449-4885.
1: Oh, I can say it slower. 303. But I won't.
0: Thank you.
2: You can remember the 885. You can remember the 885 because we're at 88.5 on the dial.
0: Exactly.
2: It took me years to realize that when I was a listener member before I became a DJ.
1: Yeah, there's usually these mnemonic things.
2: 449-4885.
1: They like to plant in your head, you know.
2: Yeah.
1: Things make sense.
2: Yeah.
0: Right. Oh, folks, this is a blast. Thank you for contributing. And again, it's dollar for dollar. You give us 20, we get 40. You give us 40, we get 80. We need more contributions for
2: quite
0: sure,
2: a bit
0: folks.
2: More
0: quite a bit
2: there.
0: More quite a bit more yeah. We're looking forward to it and thanks.
1: I'm gonna pull you Augie's request. I'll get you some Merle Travis or
0: Atkins
1: if you don't have any.
0: That'll be easier
1: because I just found the music library.
0: Good
1: because I'm returning some things.
0: Good. Well, hopefully the country CDs are out. I saw that the other day, so go get me some Merle because
1: Merle
0: and I need to concentrate here.
1: I get it.
0: All right, folks, thank you so much. And don't forget, we are independent and free of corporate influence for almost 50 years, ladies and gentlemen.
1: Yeah,
0: congratulations to us.
1: Wow.
0: Yeah, 48 years. Yeah. 303-449-4885, kgnu.org.
2: Now's a good
0: music.
2: Time.
0: Yep, now's a good time. Here you go.
1: And it's the right time.

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Then I got me a transmission and all the chrome. The little things I could get

the switch, all three of them come on. The back end looked kind of funny too, but we put it together, and when we got through, well, that's when we noticed that we only had one tail fin. About that time, my wife walked out, and I could see in her eyes that she had her doubts. But she opened the door and said, "Honey, take me for a spin." So we drove uptown just to get the tags, and I headed to ride on down Main Drag. I could hear everybody laughing for blocks around.

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1: 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And Global Voices. 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Our brand new digs. Come by, say hi. The doors are open. We'd love to show you around. And say hi. What's going on, Greg?
2: Well, we got somebody to thank here. I want to thank Deborah and Bertha. Deborah says, this is in memory of Lauren Richardson, friend with Big Daddy and Greg. He worked with Greg, the DJs, and we did his celebration of life a few years ago up in Bertha. And Lauren was an incredible listener of KGNU and a big supporter of Honky Tonk Heroes, and always contributed to our Honky Tonk Heroes fun drive, and we appreciate that. And thanks so much, Deb, for shouting out Lauren and for supporting the station in his memory as we move forward. We appreciate you.
3: Yeah, Deb, I've been thinking about you and Lauren, and really great to hear from you again. Thank you very much.
1: Yes, thank you. Thank you, Deborah. We appreciate it. 303-449-4885, folks, or kgnu.org would be what we need to have you do. We are closing in on $1,000 of our $3,000 goal. So we have $2,000 on the table, ladies and gentlemen. We need you to help step up. We have 1 hour left, right at it, because it is 2 minutes to eight. And we need about $2,000. That'll give us four, and this station can really use that. 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
3: We'd like to invite you in here to this station, down here by the Boulder Bandshell, the Tea House, Boulder High School on 14th Street. It's really a beautiful building. I'm very impressed. I think you'll like it too. And you'll like our future, which is going to be great. And come be part of it and see what your listener membership takes you.
1: Exactly. And Augie, you had a request. You donated and you had a request. And Big Daddy's picked something out for you. It's going to be in this next set. And I got it sitting right here in front of me. And yeah.
3: Yeah, I remember Augie has hollow body guitars. He probably has several, but he's a guitar player.
1: Nice. Augie, thanks again. Thank you, everybody. And if you haven't contributed or you won't contribute during this program, or you're waiting for old grass, new grass, or something like that, that's great, man. You know, contribute to the station, to the programs that mean the most to you. And if Honky Tonk Heroes means the most to you, call 303-449-4885 or kgnu.org. We'd love to give you a shout-out and a thank you. And have a wonderful morning. And if everything goes right here, there should be some asleep at the wheel. Get you.
3: Oh, that was me driving up today.
1: Yeah. You did blues last night, I believe that. Yeah. All right, folks, here we go.
4: When I was young, I was so spunky. But now I'm getting old and so forgetful.

That's a good suggestion there. Say it again, guitar. Suppose we could get Frank Sinatra to record this.

0: 501(c)(3). If you're just discovering us, we're located at broadcasting today from our new studio. We're honored and privileged to be here in this fine facility at 1720 14th Street in Boulder, Colorado. Come and visit us at 9 o'clock. We'll be flipping pancakes. And
1: I won't be mowing down on some, though.
0: It's been a long 3 hours here, let me tell you. And, yeah. And we're in the middle of our summer fun drive, folks. And, yeah, we need you to help contribute. We are just short of $1,000 so far since 6 a.m. We have about 54 minutes left. And we have $2,000, a little over $2,000 on the table. It's matching. We have $3,000 someone's willing to give us dollar for dollar. If you give us 10, we get 20. Give us 100, we get 200. There's about a little over $2,000 on the table, and we can really use it. So please pick up the phone and call.
2: And that would be money that would go a long way here. So we double that. And we want to thank the person that set that up as well. So very nice.
3: Nice, very nice.
0: 303.
1: That's right, folks.
0: Good. I'm sorry to cut in on you.
1: I was going
0: to
1: say, thanks to Sue and Lyons. Sue says, grateful for all the DJ's hard work. Well, it's hardly work.
0: Yes,
1: it's
0: Sue.
1: It's more of a labor of love. Mm-hmm. We get up early to come in here and do this show because not only are we dedicated, we appreciate each other's shows, which I always find, kind of cool. When I get up in the morning, I usually turn on Honky Tonk Heroes and have it on my phone, laying in bed, and just... seeing what somebody might have to offer and learning as I go along.
3: I like that one DJ that always says, boy, oh boy.
1: Yeah.
3: Yeah,
1: him
3: so
1: too.
3: I know that. I'm always like, I know where I'm at.
0: I really do like listening to other DJs because it widens my horizons because there's so much knowledge in this place. The value of the DJs here are just, it's incredible. It really is.
1: You learn other types of music, like, you know, the afternoon sound alternative really isn't necessarily my expertise. And when I do listen, I learn so much about these artists that I know nothing about, especially from the younger DJs. And I try to shape some of those into maybe a morning sound alternative here and there. You learn a little bit about an artist and you like it. You go listen to some of their other music and you put it on your own show. And that's what makes the station so great, because everybody learns from everybody else, and we're all part of the same community. So you can be part of this community by giving us a call at 303-449 or go online securely at kgnu.org and just click the donate button.
3: 303-449-4885.
0: Yeah, you need the last four digits.
3: Yeah.
1: Oh, I didn't say them.
3: You know, you didn't say them. You just made them guess at it. You're like,
1: well, I think
3: they'll be doing
1: 1, 2, 3, 4.
3: No, that's not it. 4, 5, 6, 7.
1: Well,
3: that's not it.
1: I didn't say 4, 2, 4, 2.
0: You didn't do that. Yeah, that's true.
3: But you can say that if you want to.
1: There's no phone in here.
0: No.
3: There's no phone.
0: Right. We're isolated. We don't even know the lights out of the building, really.
3: How's Jim Kirby going to call us and all our favorite callers?
1: We do know that Robin is in the house, and she is in charge, I believe, of making the pancakes, and I'm sure they're going to be scrumptious. So 303-449-4885
0: or kgnu.org.
1: I always space that one out, but
3: yeah.
0: And for $2,000 on the gig. Ladies.
3: Does that happen a lot, Greg, where you start to say something and you thought you said it, but it
1: not
3: didn't
1: on the radio,
3: it?
1: Only in real life.
0: Oh, folks, well, I'm going to get back to some music, and we're done babbling with you. And thank you for your contribution when you call and whenever it is.
3: Hey, Will.
0: Yeah.
3: I feel at home here. You know, it didn't take me long before I started breaking stuff today.
0: I know. I noticed that already.
3: Yeah. It didn't take you long to start breaking stuff around here, did it?
0: I tattled on you, I told her.
3: Oh, okay. because she would have thought it was you, huh?
0: Yeah.
3: It usually would have been you.
1: We do have some shackles for you, so it's okay.
0: All right, here comes some Merle. It's Merle for you. Here we go, folks. 303-449-4885, kgnu.org.
4: Hello.

This is KGNU Boulder, Denver, and Fort Collins. Good morning, ladies and gentlemen. My name is Will Two-Step, and thank you for tuning in and choosing Community Radio. We are a nonprofit.

0: Oh, there we go. I forgot to turn my own mic on. This is KGNU.
1: I could have done that.
0: You've broken enough. This is KGNU. Yeah,
1: folks, don't break it in the studio because we'll just step a rat on you.
0: No doubt. 303-449-4885. My name's Will Two-Step, and thank you for joining us today. And thank you for all the phone calls. We've got a good flurry there with that last one. We need another big flurry. We are over $1,300 out of our $3,000 matching. Somebody's going to give us $3,000 dollar for dollar. If we get $2,000 from you, we get $2,000 from a very nice anonymous donor. And
2: if we do it, we can take it all the way up to $3,000.
0: Yeah, yeah.
2: You can be the one, one of the ones that brings us over the top.
1: Put us over the top, yeah.
2: Yeah.
0: All right.
2: We have to maximize the dollar for dollar.
0: Indeed.
2: This morning
1: we do
2: KG
1: have some thank yous to do.
0: Yes, we do.
1: We have, I want to thank an anonymous supporter in Boulder who just became a new member. Yay!
2: Thank you.
0: Thank you. And also to Craig in Louisville for becoming another new member. Yay!
1: And he says his parents played old Honky Tonk Heroes on Old Grass, New Grass. I've heard of that show. Every Saturday for us, and now I do for the same to my young boys. Thanks for the great tradition, KGNU. And see, your parents weren't all wrong, Craig. You know, they had some good points. And then thanks to another. There's a Greg in Boulder, and he says, Greg says you're doing a great job with the new boards. First, I thought he was talking about
0: that
1: this
0: Greg.
1: Yeah. And I thought, oh, it's just like Seagate. He's taking credit for things he didn't invent. You know. And thanks to Michael in Boulder. Yay!
0: Michael. Woohoo! Thank you, everybody. We need another flurry like that. I'd love to thank four more people on the next break.
1: So
0: we would love to do another five.
2: Bring the listeners through the generations, like for Craig.
1: That's really awesome.
2: And, we're passing it on to everyone, and we're listening to the old style country music, and we're all geezers here, and we love just bringing you that old time country music, and you can share it with your kids. Share with your grandkids, and it'll be around for them.
0: That's
2: thanks
0: right.
2: to your donations.
1: Well, this just shows you how good the music is here. I mean, his parents played it, now he plays it. How many times do the kids play the parents' music? But this stuff is timeless, really.
0: I've noticed that more and more, though. I've got a lot of kids, or younger adults, I should say. You know, they're like into the Grateful Dead. Oh yeah, my parents played it. You know, and country music and all like that. So this is it's one of the values of KGNU. You
2: it's
0: know,
2: all good.
0: Multi-generational.
2: Multi-genre.
0: Yep.
2: Multi-styles. Yeah.
1: Multi-genre, and we're also multicultural too.
0: Yes,
2: multicultural,
0: indeed.
2: All of it.
0: When I do outreach, often people say, "Well, what kind? Have you heard of KGNU?" I'm like, "Oh well," they go, "No," and I'm like, "Well, let me tell you," and I go, we play music from, we have an opera program and we have a punk program, and we cover everything in between.
1: not counting
0: the freeform stuff in between.
2: Yeah.
0: So there's something you'll like. There'll be at least an hour program you'll like.
2: Yeah.
1: And that can lead to another program another program, and you know.
2: And your donation makes it all happen.
0: That's
1: it
0: right.
1: Keeps us going forward. And wait till you see this new building, folks. You're going to see what the future is. And our future is fantastic.
0: 303-449-4885, kgnu.org. We are located at 1720 14th Street in Boulder, right behind the Duchambe tea house and the farmers market. We're right there, just down the street from the bus station. Ride your bike over here. 9 o'clock, there'll be pancakes. And the next break, I want to thank another four people. I just love thanking people.
1: We do too.
0: All right.
1: An integral part of this show is building that sort of breaking that bread with our listeners. I feel like we do that a lot, you know.
0: Right. And here comes some Don Walzer for you. For your dialing entertainment, 303-449-4885, kgnu.org.

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And thank you.

0: This is KJNU Boulder, Denver, and Fort Collins. 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
0: stringed instruments.
1: But thanks to Will Two-Step for, you know, putting together such a great show this morning,
0: Thank you, as usual,
1: and with all kinds of, you know, fun selections, old and new, but that's what we do around here.
0: Yep.
1: We have some old and we have some new, and
0: mostly
1: old in this room right now.
0: Yep.
1: But that being said, we have our friend. We have our friend,
2: one of our buddies,
1: Barb Sternhin, here to chat with you folks.
2: You know, I was just thinking, how much more do we need? $1,500 more?
0: Roughly, yeah.
2: You know, okay, so that's 10 people at $150. Come on, you can do that. Let's say it's a math problem, so I really can't do the math on air. But, you know, how much is that a month that you can do?
0: Right.
2: Okay, that's really how I look at the solar. Thank you very much. I appreciate somebody who has math brain. I like money, and I like to bring the money back here to this radio station because we really can't do this without you. And I'm sitting in one of our brand new studios, which, oh, my gosh, I'm like pinching myself that this is real.
3: Wow.
2: And have to thank you so much, everybody who's already contributed and who's a part of this community, and you can join too. So I'm waiting for you. I'm going to be here again tomorrow, but I'm downstairs. Come and say hi to me and buy a t-shirt and become a member.
0: Yeah, please do. 1720 14th Street. We're here live and going to be eating pancakes soon.
1: Upstairs in this wonderful facility where I can see the mountain.
0: Yeah,
1: outside the window here. We have a beautiful rooftop area that's going to be multi-use area for community gatherings and parties. And come down and find out about how that all works, and we can chat with you about it, and you can get information, and you're part of the community, and you too can use the space as you will feel like you need it.
4: Yep, and I'm confused.
1: Good.
0: I'm lost again.
1: Welcome to my world.
2: And you know, this is the beauty of live radio that we're so fortunate to have here, and we broadcast live from this building. And you can hear us online. You can hear us all over the world. This is very special. You're not going to find this kind of broadcast pretty much anywhere else. And so we're really lucky here in Boulder community and on the state of Colorado and in the United States to have KGNU radio.
0: Indeed. I found myself.
2: Good, I'm glad.
0: CD number 3. Thank you, everybody. Here comes more music. We'll see you soon. Thanks for calling in.
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0: This is KGNU Boulder, Denver, and Fort Collins, ladies and gentlemen. How are you all doing? My name is Will Tustak. We're coming down to the last couple minutes of the program. We've got 20 minutes left, and we still have about, a little less than $1,500 now currently. Thank you. That's the James in Broomfield increasing his solar membership today. James says, music. We will get more music, James. Yes, indeed.
1: We'll cram it in there, buddy.
0: Yep. It's going to be a real short break. The number here is 303-449-4885 or pledge securely online at kgnu.org.
1: I wanted to kind of emphasize why KGNU is important. We're are free of corporate influence. And when you look around and how many small businesses we've lost over the years, we see less mom and pop independently owned businesses. And we're a nonprofit business. We're still going strong, and with your support we'll go strong. But think about how much more corporate influences have taken over. We're independent media, and we'll stay independent. And even if a big corporation comes and wants to help us, I don't think we would want their help. Because I've seen that come up before, like years ago. I don't know if you remember that, Steve, with Coors, way back when, in about 2006, 2007. We're independent. And another thing I want to point out is AI is everywhere. And you know, if you're working and you're a professional, you have to learn AI. But there's no AI here. The programs are curated by the individual DJs. The music director doesn't tell us what to do. Nobody tells us what to do. It's just up to the DJs to do it. And we use it just based on what you guys like and what fits the show and things like that. So think about it. We're not an algorithm. We're not AI-driven. We're independent media. And we want to stay here, but we need your support. We only have 18 more minutes to make our goal, folks. This is getting a little serious.
0: Yep.
1: And we could use your help.
0: 303-449-4885.
2: Or kgnu.org. And yep. Now's the time you can step up. You can pick up your phone, and it's easy. And we really appreciate it. And we thank you in advance. And be part of the whole scene here.
0: Yep. At 1720 14th Street, and just to reiterate something Big Daddy said, I put the show together over this last week, and I literally sat at my desk and drank beer and put this together. So, yeah, no algorithm. Yeah. No, I was just going through my library going, oh, this is great. This is a good song. This is a great song.
2: Just and humanity itself.
0: Yeah.
2: You know,
0: yeah.
2: Great.
1: And it's fun to put the shows together, and and when you request things, we learn things, too, sometimes. Mm-hmm. That, oh, yeah, I could, or I forgot about that person. So yep. You're part of this. I guess the point I'm making, you're part of this, folks. And there's a phone number you can call to make requests. You're part of it. So let's continue to work together of being one of the best radio stations in the whole wide world.
0: 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I haven't played this guy in a while. This is going to be fun. 303-449-4885.

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1: The reason why this is very important is that we don't have many opportunities where we have these matching funds, like where $3,000 can become $6,000. And, you know, that extra funds that we didn't budget for will really help us out. You can help us out. Now, one thing I want to say is no amount is too small. Okay, so if it's just a smaller amount, don't feel bad about, you know, giving that amount. It's totally appreciated, and we totally thank you.
2: That's right. A dollar is a dollar. $5 is $5. 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
1: kgnu.org. I have one thing. Just when you turn on the water in the morning, you expect it to be there. When it comes to Saturday morning between 6 a.m. and 9 a.m., you expect Honky Tonk Heroes to be there. So think about what that would sound like your Saturday morning if we weren't here. 303-449-4885 or pledges securely at kgnu.org, and that goes by pretty quickly.
0: Yes, come by and visit the studio, 1720 14th Street. It's really important. I want to play another tune here. We can get right back at it. That number again, it's very important, 303-449-4885, kgnu.org.

0: Alrighty, folks. We have 8 minutes left. We have just under $1,650 in the bank. So there's about $1,300 in change.
1: Yeah, we kind of flatlined right here,
0: yeah.
1: Will.
0: Yeah.
1: You know?
0: Yeah, we need some people to call 303-449-4885. We'd love to thank you. And if you're having trouble getting through, please try kgnu.org. Come see us here. Old Grass, New Grass is getting ready to get started. And we can't overemphasize the importance of your contribution. No matter how big, no matter how small, it's really important to us to keep this community asset going.
1: Any amount is important to us. You don't have to be the big donor, the big spender, the big tipper to, you know. But every amount will help us get to the goal. The big thing is $3,000 becomes $6,000. And if I would have had that kind of investing, I would be retired by now. So,
0: right? It's great. And thank you for the longtime listener member who is putting up this $3,000, whoever you are. Thank you so much. Really appreciate it.
1: What a person. Great
2: yes.
1: person.
2: Yes, dollar for dollar. Your donation is doubled. You're in the next 7 minutes, 6 minutes. And now's the time during this Honky Tonk Heroes show. It all resets at 9 o'clock.
1: So right. there's not much time, man.
2: Yeah, the double donation only lasts till then for this $3,000 grant.
0: Yeah, and Brian's in the house, right, standing right behind me, hovering over me. he's rubbing his hands.
1: Mr. Mandolin.
0: 303-449-4885. I want to thank more people today. It's been wonderful. We had 13 callers so far today. Give us 14, give us 15, give us 16 people to thank.
1: I'm
0: 17.
1: Serious, folks. This is Step really up. Serious business. We only have a few more minutes. And give us a call at 303-449-4885. This is really getting to be serious.
2: This is the time to be a hero.
0: Step up and be a hero.
2: Honky-tonk hero.
0: And unfortunately, with the new studio here, we have no phone, so I can't even see if it's ringing. So hopefully it is ringing. And if you're having trouble, go to kgnu.org because sometimes the lines do get crossed or whatever you want to call it. You know, they just don't work. Yeah.
1: Kind of like arteries.
0: Yes, indeed. 303-449-4885. It's been my utmost pleasure to be here with the entire crew except Michael C. Greg, thanks for coming down nice and early and getting the studio set up for me while I drove down from the mountains. Big Daddy, thanks for driving up from Denver and participating. And thank you for being here as early as you did, too, and helping out. We really appreciate it. It's a pleasure to see everybody.
2: It's a great pleasure to be here. Yeah,
0: 303.
2: Pleasure to be here for you.
0: Thank you.
2: Thanks for being here for us.
0: 303-449-4885. 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We need you to call 303-449-4885, kgnu.org. There's a lot of money on the table to be taken, and we can use it.
1: Yeah, this is a call to action, folks, to give us a call. Do be the people that put us over the top. You be the ones to help us get to that goal. Don't wait for your neighbor to do it. Don't wait for your grandma to do it or your rich uncle. You do it. You go to the call phones, 303-449-4885, or pledge us securely at kgnu.org. Yeah.
0: Yes, indeed. All right. 4 minutes, ladies and gentlemen. We're looking forward to it. 303-449-4885. I'll give you a little bit of music. We'll be back here directly.
2: 3 minutes now. You can do it.

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If you're having trouble getting through, please use kgnu.org. Thanks again, everybody. We have 2 minutes, a little under 2 minutes. Appreciate your calls and help fund this wonderful public resource, community resource here that we've all grown to love. And, yeah, appreciate it. We're here at 1720 14th Street in our new building. Come on by, say hi. Love to see you. And perhaps at the Mountain Fam Jam in a couple of weeks, next weekend, I will be at the bar. Come and say hi. Number again, 303-449-4885.

0: personal thank you to everybody who's called in and will continue to call in. 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Appreciate it, everybody. Thank you so much. We had about 13 donations so far that I can tell. Hopefully the phones have been ringing. I have no knowledge of what's going on outside. So hopefully we'll be back to thank some more people. And have a wonderful Saturday. And thank you for listening to KGNU. Boulder, Denver, and Fort Collins.
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Hey, folks, this is Will Two-Step. I'm going to cut in here. Thank you, Brian, for letting me thank the last flurry of callers. We did make our goal, our $3,000 goal, a little bit over. Thank you very much, everybody. And I want to thank Joan in Boulder, Richard in Boulder, Jay in Niwot, Sharon in Erie, Carla in Denver, Phil in Boulder, Eve in Longmont, Michael in Littleton, Janie in Golden, Kevin in Westminster, Alex in Boulder, Rhonda in Golden. Thank you very much. Back to more music.

0: And with that, the first music from Old Grass, New Grass, here in the brand new KGNU studios at 1720 14th Street in Boulder, Colorado. Thanks so much for everybody joining us here this morning. Congrats to Honky Tonk Heroes for achieving their goal this morning on this, the Summer Fund Drive. And my name's Brian. As I said, this is Old Grass, New Grass. I am joined here in the brand new studio by Annie. Morning, Annie.
1: Good morning, Brian. Wow, what a beautiful day. What a beautiful morning here for our Summer Fund Drive.
0: Yeah, this is pretty incredible. This is both of our first times here in the new studio, and it's a studio that we're still getting things sorted out. And boy, it's been really exciting and fun this morning just to see everything starting to fire up at this incredible new facility here in Boulder.
1: It's exciting. Brand new board, new computers, and but the same old great music. We got some old grass. I'm sure we'll have some new grass, and we're here to play some great music for you.
0: Awesome. So we started things off here with Kenny Baker from classic Kenny Baker Plays, Bill Monroe. That was, of course, Wheelhouse, some Flattened Scruggs. We had Bill Monroe singing Good Old Pal, Alice Gerard, and Hazel Dickens doing Just Another Broken Heart. Ralph Stanley from that awesome record he put out shortly after Oh Brother, doing Girl from the Greenbrier Shore, and Turn Your Radio On from, of course, Steam-Powered Airplane.
1: 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We've got volunteers standing by to talk to you and to take your pledge. Looks like we've got some great thank you gifts as well.
0: Yeah, absolutely. We'll talk about this much more later, but I will highlight that there is a brand new Old Grass, New Grass limited edition red t-shirt. Ooh. That hopefully I'll be walking out of the station here with today. Can't wait for that, and that's for a $120 donation. And lots of other fun stuff that we'll be talking about later. And we've already heard from our first donor this morning. Thanks to Kathy in Denver for getting us started towards today's show goal.
1: Thank you so much. 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Now, DJs pick our own music, so there's no set list from on high. 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So it's a chance to give us a call. You can request music. 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They'll send me to find a CD. I can run real quick in this beautiful new studio because there's lots of light. anyhow.
0: Absolutely. We would love to hear from folks this morning. Yeah. 303-449-4885 is the phone number to call in and make a contribution. We're going to keep the bluegrass music rolling right along now, though. It's been 25 years since the Del McCurry Band album Del and the Boys came out, and there's a new 25th anniversary deluxe edition. And here's All Aboard from that fantastic record here on the KGNU Old Grass, New Grass. Give us a call, 303-449-4885.

0: New music there from Jake Legg, Colorado's own wonderful quartet based in kind of Boulder County. And that is from their new record, No One Lives Here Anymore. It just came out June 26th, just a couple weeks ago. This is Old Grass, New Grass here on your listener-powered KGNU. And most importantly, we are coming at you for the first time on Old Grass, New Grass from the brand new KGNU studios here at 1720 14th Street.
1: We're right here. If you're in Boulder, stop by the farmer's market and then get your veggies, get your groceries, and then come on over. We're just one block away. We're going to have a pancake breakfast going on. You can say hi to some of the DJs. It's just a great place. Welcome, and we're so happy that you could make it.
0: Yeah, it's so cool. We have a big window here in the studio that Annie Eric and I are coming at you from, and we can see all the folks coming in and out. Ozo Coffee's downstairs serving, like, we have
1: delicious pancakes. Coffee.
0: You can get a tour of the studio, see all the amazing, the performance space, and just this really state-of-the-art, incredible facility that has only been made possible by folks like you out here that have supported KGNU, which is why we are coming at you today on this Saturday morning. This is the Summer Fund Drive. And we're looking to raise some money to continue the completing the studios here and completing the move from the old facility here to 1720 14th Street.
1: That's right. We are listener powered, so we don't take funds from large corporations. 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We have a challenge grant, and thanks to Bill in Boulder, our show goal is $3,500. And if we make that goal, Bill will donate another $3,500. So that's pretty amazing. So we have something we're shooting for today, and we'd love to do it with your support.
0: Absolutely. We have 2.5 hours to do that. It's like 9:30 right now, 9:35, and we're going to be playing bluegrass music with you till 12 o'clock today. And together we're all going to reach this amazing goal and celebrate and come down here and celebrate in person with us. And, you know, we have lots of ways to say thank you, including a brand new Old Grass, New Grass limited edition red t-shirts that I think you can come down here and at least take a look at. I'm not sure if we have them in the building to give to folks, but come on down and just check everything out. It's such an incredible facility at 1720 14th Street. We're just a block east of the farmer's market. And we got other ways to say thank you. We got tickets, including, I'll just drop this little one for you because these are going to go quickly, Billy Strings.
1: Oh my.
0: At Ball Arena. It's a sold out show. Yeah. And if you'd like to go to that, we can offer that to you as a thank you gift if you call us at 303-449-4885.
1: And we'll be here. We'll be here till 12 this morning, and then we've got music and programming all day here at our studio. So,
0: yeah, absolutely, kind of a historic day here. Really, music coming right out of this brand new studio that's been years in the works, and we're so excited to share the music with you and just share this whole facility and everything it represents with you. So come on down, check it out. We're gonna keep the music going. This is Jake. We heard Jake Legg right before that. Some classic stuff from Wilma Lee Cooper. We had. From Tony Rice's Cold on the Shoulder record, that was Why Don't You Tell Me So. Del McCurry singing All Aboard, and we're going to keep things rolling right now with Dolly Parton from The Grass is Blue. That is just one of the great bluegrass records, I feel like, of the
1: 100%.
0: Yeah, 100%. Just every song in there, total knockout.
1: Dolly is the best.
0: Absolutely. This is Steady as the Rain from Dolly Parton here on the KGNU Old Grass, New Grass. Give us a call on the Summer Fun Drive at 303-449-4885.

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0: New music there from Renee Fleming and Bela Fleck. That is from their gorgeous new record, The Fiddle and the Drum. Right before that, classic stuff from The Country Gentlemen, singing Rovin' Gambler, and Dolly Parton, Steady as the Rain. This is Old Grass, New Grass, coming at you today from the brand new KGNU Studios at 1720 14th Street. My name's Brian. I'm joined in the studio right now by Annie and Matt. Good morning, both.
1: Hey, Brian.
0: This is pretty awesome to be here.
1: How are things?
0: It's amazing. This is the studio has this big window. We can look out and see all the folks coming in to take tours and enjoy the Ozo coffee and pancakes this morning. It just feels really lively and energetic here. And what a state of the art! So much possibility here that KGNU is going to be realizing, especially given all the support we're getting this morning and the summer fun drive.
1: That's right, and we're so happy to be one of the first shows to be broadcasting from the new studios. It's exciting. 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We're in the middle of our fun drive.
2: That's right. 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There's some great prizes, aren't there, Brian?
0: There are, absolutely. Yeah, you know, we'll tell you right now that the Billy Strings tickets that we had as a thank you gift earlier, those are gone already, thanks to a bunch of folks that have been calling in already this morning. But we have a bunch of other tickets, including tickets to Alison Krauss and Union Station featuring Jerry Douglas at the Gerald R. Ford Amphitheater coming up. So those also are probably going to be gone pretty quickly, so give us a call if... Yeah. You'd like us to thank you with a pair of tickets
2: and
0: to those.
2: I'd like to thank John in Broomfield. He says, thanks to all the staff and volunteers for great community radio.
0: And thanks to Victor in Boulder. Victor sends a shout out to Miss Susan. And Victor took those Billy Strings tickets. Just reminding folks that while those are gone, we still have a bunch of other tickets that you can take as a gift. Just give us a call and we'll let you know what we have.
1: And also thanks to Emmett and Moses, who love KGNU, especially Old Grass, New Grass. And guys, we love you too. Thanks so much for supporting community radio.
0: Absolutely. It just feels so community right down here this morning, just seeing everybody kind of coming and going, and we're right in the thick of it near the farmer's market in Boulder, and playing bluegrass music on a beautiful July Saturday morning here in Colorado.
1: And that's the cool thing. I mean, we're all about the bluegrass here on Old Grass, New Grass. It is very much community music. You go out on any night of the week in Boulder County and Larimer County and everywhere else, and you can go to a live pick that's happening or a live show, and that's what we like to promote here on Old Grass, New Grass too. This is just a big family of bluegrass nerds.
2: 100%.
0: You know, and I'll say that normally at 10 o'clock every Saturday morning, we have Buck's Bluegrass Hotline, where we inform everybody of all these amazing gatherings, whether they are jams or concerts or festivals or dances, and just one of, you know, the many things that KGNU does to really create community that is such an important part of Colorado and the bluegrass scene and just KGNU.
1: Yep, and Neil does that every week, and it's a labor of love. Neil is out and about right now being a rock star, helping out with the Snowy Grass Festival up in Estes Park. But he is with us in spirit here at 10 o'clock.
2: That's right. 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Be the you in KGNU this morning.
0: Love it, love it. We're hearing from a bunch of folks. We have a show goal of $3,500 this morning. We're already at over $1,000, so thank you, thank you, thank you to everybody that's called. We're looking forward to hearing from so many more. It's going to be a lot of fun this morning. And I think Matt actually has someone else even to thank.
1: And thanks to Bob in Wilmington, North Carolina. Bob says, sending my love to Brian and Annie. It's just a great show and part of my life. And thanks so much, Bob, for tuning in from North Carolina.
0: Awesome.
1: Holy
0: Bob.
1: Cow.
0: That's
2: great.
0: We got great.
2: Friends from all over listening to you. Oh, and we got another friend coming in here.
0: Robin Claire just popping
3: all
0: in.
3: All I have to say is pancakes. Oh. Come and get them, everybody.
0: Robin is the head chef this morning, I think. The instigator of the pancake breakfast.
3: They're delicious.
0: tell us
3: and
0: more.
3: They're free. And we just love people. And we have a little box set up for everyone to come by and write out their favorite bluegrass tune, and I'm going to do a set or two or whatever on my next show.
0: I love it. Awesome. Yeah. Awesome. Folks should come by. It's 1720 14th Street is the new studios here. Pop by anytime between 9 and noon today. We'll all be here. Say hello. We're going to keep the music rolling right now with East Nashgrass. I just love this tune so much. This is Bend in the Road from All God's Children. Give us a call. 303-449-4885 on the KGNU. All Grass, New Grass.

0: That was new stuff there from Infamous String Dusters from their new record 2020, commemorating their 20th year together as a band. Right before that, we had stuff from Tony Trischka's Earl Jam 2 album, and that was Mom and Dad's Waltz featuring Farriah Malik on all the vocal harmonies on that. And then East Nashgrass with Bend in the Road starting that set off. This is Old Grass, New Grass. My name's Brian, coming at you from the brand new KGNU studios at 1720 14th Street in Boulder. I'm joined this morning by Annie and Matt, fellow KGNU Old Grass, New Grass DJs. Morning, both of you.
1: Morning, Brian. How are you?
0: I'm great. This is really a lot of fun. It's exciting playing with new stuff here, figuring things out, hearing music coming through brand new speakers. It's all really exciting.
1: Well, old speakers or new speakers, your choice of music today is impeccable as usual. Holy cow.
0: Well, thanks. All of us, so all three of us are Old Grass, New Grass DJs, and it's so fun to hear what everybody picks out every Saturday morning. We all spend hours and hours late at night putting this thing together, and I know everybody kind of has their own ways of doing it. It's a lot of fun. It's just kind of a labor of love for all the DJs here at KGNU.
2: 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I'm on my bike thinking about maybe listening to the show on a Saturday, and then, oh, I should play that band and maybe another track, but that's the part of community radio where we are independent, and that's what we're celebrating here today for our summer fun drive.
1: That's right, and that's the beauty.

0: into the new stuff, into the new grass, into the Berkeley grass. I mean, whatever else old is timey. Out there. Yeah, yeah. Old timey. So you can tune in a 3-hour slot on Saturday mornings and get a completely different show. And that's what we love about this community radio station. And we would love to hear from you right now, 303-449-4885 or kgnu.org. We were just kind of yucking it up here off mic that July seems like it's almost over. And for the rest of the month, there's a whole lot of bluegrass stuff going on.
1: It's the summer of bluegrass. That's right. One Sunday from now, we have the KGNU's Fam Jam. And I'm hearing that tickets are going fast. It's at Gold Hill next Sunday. And we'll have Tim O'Brien with Jan Frobisius, Lucy Moore, and the Telluride Troubadour Grand Champion Taylor Sims in the house for that. So check that out at the Summer of Bluegrass.
0: We are not worthy. Holy cow. And by the way, we do this thing every year. This big festival goes on just in our backyard called Rocky Grass. And KGNU and Old Grass, New Grass is just so humbled to broadcast and stream that festival live.
1: So much fun to be bringing world-class bluegrass to the greater KGNU community. And you guys are all around the world. I know that.
2: 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And we have a show goal for today. We're trying to raise $3,500, and every dollar that you contribute this morning is being matched dollar for dollar, thanks to Bill in Boulder. So we'd really love to hear from folks. We're off to a fine start, but we have a long ways to go, and every one of your calls just means the world to us. So 303-449-4885.
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2: 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Such great musicians. 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

0: Becky Buller and Jim Lauderdale from Becky's record Songs That Sing Me. That was Wall Around Your Heart. Classic, seldom seen, live at the Cellar Door doing Dark Hollow, and started things off with new music from Della May. That was our tune Family Tree from their newest record, Magic Accident. This is Old Grass, New Grass on your listener-powered KGNU, and my name's Brian, and I'm joined in the brand new KGNU Boulder studio this morning by Annie and Matt, fellow Old Grass, New Grass DJs on this summer fund drive. And we're hearing from folks this morning. We have a lofty goal to achieve, to continue raising funds to finish off this incredible new facility. And we're excited to be playing music, and we're excited to welcome you into this facility this morning for what is effectively a pancake-driven open house.
1: Absolutely. Pancakes and Ozo Coffee here. Yes. At our brand new studio here at 1720 14th Street. That's one block east of the Boulder Farmers Market,
0: which is happening right now. So if you're on your way to the farmers market, or you're not at all, just get out of your house and go to the farmers market, pop in here and say hello. We can see everybody that's coming in through this incredible big window here from the studio. It's really, as we've been talking about, feels like a really living facility and just made for community.
1: Absolutely. Made possible by you, our KGNU family of community, of folks that donate, folks that listen. You make us happen.
2: That's right. And you can show your support this morning for Old Grass, New Grass and KGNU and this beautiful new building and just a bunch of radio hosts who come in here every Saturday and spin their love of bluegrass music at 303-449-4885. KGNU.org is where you can make that happen. We've got lovely and talented phone answerers out there who would love to hear from you right now, and that support can be as little or as much as you would like.
1: That's right. It's very individual. So think about what it means to you to have independent music, independent media, be part of a community.
0: And, in addition to all of this, the support and the radio and the community that you get, we also have little thank yous we can provide to you, and including tickets to Shadowgrass for their Halloween show at the Ogden Theater. We have tickets to Alison Krauss and Union Station at the Gerald Ford Amphitheater. And we haven't said this one yet. We have tickets to Punch Brothers at the Boulder Theater or at the Paramount Theater. So lots of ways just for us to say thank you, though the real thank you is just creating this community and the radio and the news and information and everything that just goes with KGNU, which is such an incredible thing here that we're so lucky to have in Colorado.
2: Yeah, for Punch Brothers and the Alison Krauss shows, I mean, two of the best bands on the planet right now. And not only do you get to go to those shows, you also show your support for community radio and bluegrass here on Old Grass, New Grass, and that's what we are all about, folks. We're just offering a thank you. The big thank you is we come in here every Saturday and do this, and we appreciate every single one of you folks who are out there listening every single Saturday, whether you are texting us or emailing us or calling in or saying, hey, great show. We know there's dozens of you out there who are just digging it, and we really appreciate it.
1: And your support goes extra today because all contributions are matched dollar for dollar during today's Old Grass, New Grass. So this is a chance to have double the impact, and thanks to Bill in Boulder for providing the match.
0: And one last thing, if you pop in for the free pancakes and Ozo coffee, we also have brand new limited edition red Old Grass, New Grass t-shirts that you can walk out of with this morning. So
2: that's right. There's a lot of stuff coming up for the rest of July, like festivals and Rocky Grass Academy and all sorts of things where you will be in person with a bunch of other bluegrassers, and you can wear your Old Grass, New Grass shirt, bright red, with pride. And it's a great conversation starter when you're standing in line at the grocery store or something like that.
0: Or the dumpling line.
2: Exactly, the beer That's line. Right. Yep, you can say, oh, got an Old Grass shirt on. That's cool.
1: Absolutely.
0: So we just need to hear from you at 303-449-4885 or in person, just popping by, or online at kgnu.org. We're going to keep the bluegrass music rolling along with, here's a live track from a band that's going to be at Rocky Grass, I'm With Her. This is from their Toronto show.
1: Screaming.
0: Yeah, really. Such an incredible trio of Sarah Watkins, Sarah Jaros, and Aoife O'Donovan. This is Game to Lose from a recent live EP they just put out. Give us a call, 303-449-4885. This is KGNU, Old Grass, New Grass.

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0: right there was my bluegrass crush of the past year. This a Dutch artist, Bertolf Leinink, who's put out a great record a couple years ago called Blue Finger, and he has a new record he's kind of been releasing singles from. The record's been called Blue Finger 2. The track we heard right there was just called Still Have You. Really wonderful, wonderful stuff. Right before that, Rose Maddox and Vern Williams singing This Old House, and I'm With Her starting things off with Game to Lose. This is Old Grass, New Grass here on your listener-supported KGNU, coming at you from the brand new KGNU studio at 1720 14th Street. My name's Brian, and I am joined in the studio this morning by Annie, as well as, look who just showed up, Fergus. Fergus is here. Morning, Fergus.
1: Good morning, Brian.
0: It's so great to see you. This is really exciting to have so many, and Matt is here as well. Let's see if, Matt is here as well. Hey, Matt.
2: Hey, the mic works.
0: It is, yeah. We're figuring things out here in this new, incredible new facility. But this is the first time Old Grass, New Grass is broadcast live from the new building.
1: Shiny new toys.
0: It's tons of toys, and we're figuring them all out. And it's just a great community vibe here this morning as we have a free pancake breakfast for everybody.
3: Everyone's downstairs making pancakes. They're going fast, but they smell so, so good. And we've got Ozo Coffee here in the studio as well, here on our fun drive.
1: Not to mention the proprietress of Old Grass, New Grass. Yeah, how's that? Is that any better?
0: That'll work, yep.
1: All right,
0: yep.
1: Okay. Yeah.
0: Yes, this is the Summer Fund Drive. This is the one edition of Old Grass, New Grass during the Summer Fun Drive. And so we're reaching out to you to help support KGNU and this incredible new facility and just everything KGNU does, the news and information and the music and just the larger community. And we'd love to hear from folks at 303-449-4885.
1: Now, we started out with, a house of fire, but things have kind of slowed down in the pledging department the last hour or so. I haven't heard a lot of names get called, so maybe we can, that's up to you, listeners. We want you to make our phones ring so that this music can continue. We've been going for 48 years now, and, a lot of people, those first couple of years, they didn't think we were going to make it. I said, I think we can. And guess who was right?
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2: 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It's simple. It's painless. It's secure. It's just like ordering something online, and you're ordering bluegrass every week is what you're doing.
1: But it's a whole different meal each time. Every breakfast, it's all different dishes each week. And not going to get tired of it. Not if you can stand bluegrass at all, because... we've got people who are really putting it together well. Like Brian today. Has he put together a great show?
3: That's a great show.
1: I've been knocked out. Getting ready to come in this morning. Oh, man. One great tune after another, including, as I mentioned earlier, Rovin' Gambler. That one took me back.
0: Duffy.
1: Took me back Duffy. 67 years, in fact.
0: Yeah. That high tenor, it's so amazing. Ugh, love it, love it. Well, we have a show goal for today, and we're about halfway through this Old Grass, New Grass, and we are not halfway towards our goal. So just to inject a tiny little bit of urgency, which will escalate possibly as the show goes on, or maybe not. We really need to hear from folks. We need to hear from, a dozen of you here in the next 90 minutes to help us reach our goal of $3,500. And thanks to Bill and Boulder, we're doubling all those donations during Old Grass, New Grass this morning. So give us a call sooner rather than later. We'll just play more music. We don't need to talk about all that money stuff. We'll just thank folks and have a great time. There's no reason for any more urgency than that.
1: The phone number is still the same, even though we're in the new building. Isn't that right?
0: 303-449-4885. We have phone folks right outside the door here. Just such a great community vibe right now. Everybody's in the building. We're seeing folks through all these big windows. Folks are popping in from the farmer's market. We're just one block east of the farmer's market on 14th Street. Come on in. Say hello. We'd love to meet and say hello to everybody.
3: Stop by. If you're at the farmer's market, yeah, just come one block over. Our address is 1720 here in this brand new studio.
1: Or just pick up your phone and dial 303-449-4885. Someday I'll tell you a story about John Hartford and how he came up with a way to remember all of our numbers.
0: Someday.
1: But that's for another moment.
0: Someday.
3: All right. Looking forward to it, Fergus.
0: Someday.
3: Can't wait to hear it.
0: We're going to play some Hot Rides. Hot Rides, a band that was so such an integral part of this station in the early years.
1: We started the same year.
0: Yeah.
3: Yep. And all right.
0: Hot Rides would come in and play here live on the radio in the early years.
2: 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We are not worthy, but we're so glad we've had that history with them.
0: And also mentioned, Tim O'Brien is going to be at the KGNU Fam Jam.
3: That's right, next Sunday.
0: Formerly the Charles, coming up Sunday. So all these connections to Hot Rise.
1: Charles Sautel was the first music director, and he handed it off to Tim. So Tim was actually the second music director of what used to be called the GNU Mountain Jam, later the Charles, and now Fam Jam. It's the same event. It's the Gold Hill Inn. It's folks having fun, and KGNU is putting on the party. Come on up.
0: Okay, cool. Let's check out something from that first Hot Rise record here on the KGNU Old Grass New Grass. Give us a call 303-449-4885.

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0: Does it get any better than that? Daryl Scott doing a Paul Simon classic American tune. Just makes me warm inside. Love it, love it. This is Old Grass, New Grass here on your listener-supported KGNU. Coming at you from our brand new studios at 1720 14th Street in Boulder. My name's Brian, and I'm joined right now by Matt Malik and Fergus here in the studio. Morning, both of you.
1: Good morning, Brian.
2: It feels great to be in the new home, I have to say. And man, oh man, I was there on opening day in 1978, May 22nd. We opened up at the Harvest, a cottage on the banks of Boulder Creek, at the, owned by the Harvest House Restaurant, now just a memory.
0: Yeah, yes.
2: but there you go. And we've lived through a lot of changes in Boulder, as a matter of fact. And as I mentioned earlier, a lot of people thought we didn't have a chance because we didn't play commercials or we weren't being friendly enough to the banks and things like that. And we proved them wrong. We've survived, and a lot of banks have gone under, as a matter of fact, or been merged into other things, but we still stand independent. There were people who wanted us to be an NPR station back in the early days, and there was, in fact, we had a management crisis that wound up with us going off the air for a few weeks back in 1981, and we hadn't even gotten into 3 years of broadcasting, and really, I have to call it poor management, but we couldn't get there, and so we had to go dark and then start with a more of a door-to-door thing and an all-day fundraising. When we finally got back on the air, it was all volunteers except me. So the payroll was a real short list at the time, but we slowly built it up based on the kind of ideas that we are still expressing today. Independent music, independent DJs who are not being told from above what they can play, but rather are encouraged to bring their own creativity and come up with new ideas. So to support that kind of independence, to support that kind of editorial freedom that we have worked 48 years to build, you can help. You can be a part of it all by calling 303-449-4885. Support this community resource.
1: And we want to say a huge thanks to Sherry calling from Hawaii. Sherry gives a shout out to Robin. Oh, my gosh. Sherry,
3: aloha.
1: Thanks so much. Thanks so much.
0: And thanks to Gabrielle in Boulder. Gabrielle says, thank you, KGNU, for your wonderful music programming and news programming that tells what is really going on. Thank you, Gabrielle.
1: And thanks to an anonymous donor in Lyons. They say, Old Grass, New Grass is an amazing community and bluegrass resource. Brian spins an awesome show.
0: Aww.
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0: And thanks to Ken in Lyons for becoming a new member. Ring the bell.
1: Ding.
0: Yes, Ken says, donating in the name of a good friend. Well, thank you, Ken. Thanks to everybody that's calling in and showing their support this morning as we work our way towards our goal of $3,500 during this Old Grass, New Grass.
1: Hey, Brian.
0: Hey, Matt.
1: Guess what? Somebody walked in a while ago and gave us another huge thank you gift. And it's you can pick up a pair of tickets with camping to the Rocky Mountain Folks Fest at Planet Bluegrass.
0: Nice.
1: Coming up this year. So if you want to hear some great bluegrass every Saturday morning and you want to go to the Folks Fest and do all of that in one lump sum, give us a call at 303-449-4885. That lineup is amazing. It's Big Richard, Jesse Wells, Ani DeFranco, Valerie June, Gillian, and David Junior Brown.
0: Yeah.
1: So give us a call if you want a pair of tickets to the Folks Fest with camping and you support Old Grass, New Grass here on KGNU.
0: That number, 303-449-4885. And just walking in the studio, Shauna, hey.
4: Hey,
0: good morning.
4: Good morning.
0: It's been so long since we've seen in person.
4: I know. It's so exciting to be here and all of the energy and excitement of the new studio. We're just right down from the farmer's market. What a great Boulder community resource we are here downtown. Come visit us, 1720 14th Street. We've got pancakes, we've got coffee, we've got lots of community, lots of DJs, lots of great music. 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It's so quick, so easy to show your support for this irreplaceable community resource.
2: You know, every building we've been in, and I've seen all of them in our broadcast history, and in fact, I was in the buildings that we were in before we even went on the air. We always have to completely remake any space that we move into because of the audio demands of having microphones, for that matter. And it's almost like setting up a medical practice or something. Wires going everywhere. We don't have oxygen going through the walls exactly. But there's so many computers and all this. You know, we're all having to deal now with brand new equipment. Brian here it's his first day on the new board.
0: We're learning on the job.
2: They're so different from the stuff we had 50 years ago, made right here in Boulder by Howe Audio. In fact, we've been a community station from day one, and in fact, we were founded by the Community Free School and a class that was taught there that was that only had one goal, and that was to start this station. And so I'm taking my hat off right now to the four people who sat through 4 years of that class, 4 years of sending, you know, grant applications to Washington and filling out forms for the FCC and all that kind of. That was an incredible amount of book work and just plodding through the government bureaucracy and so really thanks so much to those people who got us up and running with a transmitter and studios and all that stuff, so that, you know, I could walk in as a volunteer and just start saying, oh yeah, I know how to work a tape recorder, let's do this show, and it was there. So thanks so much to the four of you, and you know who you were. Not everybody is still alive, but we owe a debt of thanks to people who have come before us. And we are excited to welcome the new people coming in, and coming in all the time. Now that we're back downtown, the whole vibe of the neighborhood is different. At the place we've been the last 25 years, there was nothing going on in the street.
0: Yep.
2: If we weren't having a yard sale, there was nothing. It was just a few quiet companies all hiding behind their windows and on their little cul-de-sacs. We're down in the middle of town now, and the community vibe is almost overwhelming to me right now. It's such a different energy feel.
0: And it's possible because of folks calling in and supporting KGNU, so many folks we've been thanking this morning and continue to thank. And 303-449-4885 is the number. This is the summer fund drive, so all of us, almost the whole Old Grass New Grass crew, is here in this new studio room, and we would love to hear from you. We are just a little over halfway towards our goal, but we have only 1 hour left, so we really need to hear from folks. We're matching folks' contributions dollar for dollar, thanks to Bill in Boulder. And 303-449-4885. Lots of thank yous and lots more music. Let's hear some more music. Let's get back into new stuff from AJ Lee and Blue Summit. This is a really cool version of Fishing in the Dark here on the KGNU Old Grass, New Grass.

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0: Ah, Larry Sparks. So great to hear him picking guitar solos like that. He's as good as ever. That was from Larry's latest Way Back When.
1: He's got staying power.
0: Yeah, that guy. Woo. He's just something about him. He's magic. Yep. AJ Lee and Blue Summit doing Fishing in the Dark right before that from their latest Cover to Cover. This is Old Grass, New Grass coming at you from the brand new KGNU studio at 1720 14th Street in Boulder. And I have a packed brand new studio right now with most of the Old Grass, New Grass DJs, Fergus, Annie, Shauna, and Matt, all here.
1: Robin's down manning she's womaning the pancake griddle.
2: That's right.
0: Yep.
2: So,
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0: All free. Ozo Coffee is here. It's really the embodiment of, I think, like the KGNU vision of community is today. It's so cool just to see. We're spinning music up here. Folks are just coming in off the street, saying hello, discovering this. Maybe some folks for the first time discovering this community they didn't even know about, and this is how it's all continues to grow and grow, and we're reaching out to everybody that's listening out there.

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1: And Michael, out of Boulder, was one of those folks who was here in Boulder, walking downtown, came up to the studio and gave a contribution. So great big thanks to Michael here in Boulder.
2: And thanks to our friends in Lyons at the Western Stars Gallery. They say hi to Annie and Brian. We'll hi right back to you guys.
1: Oh, hi.
0: Thanks to Alan in Centennial. Alan says, I'm a 30-plus year listener and supporter of the Saturday programming and love learning from your knowledgeable DJs. Alan's taking a Reggae Bloodlines t-shirt as a thank you gift. Very cool.
3: And thanks to Randy and Tim in Boulder. They say congratulations on the new studio. We love KGNU and Old Grass New Grass. Thanks, Brian, for such a great show today. And they are taking an Old Grass New Grass t-shirt in the limited edition red as a thank you gift.
0: We're trucking along towards our goal. You know, we're a little bit more than halfway there. We have about an hour's worth of bluegrass music and fun camaraderie here in the brand new studios. But we have a goal that is really important that we reach at $3,500. And thanks to Bill in Boulder, we'll be doubling your donations during this time. So really need to hear from folks at 303-449-4885.
3: And if somebody was interested in picking up those Folkfest 3-day pass with camping, that's a pair, folks. 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It just takes you. You can even log on at kgnu.org or, of course, 303-449-4885. Fergus.
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1: That's right.
4: Back in 1981, the program started as AFT, Automatic Fund Transfer. Our bank and your bank get together and they work it out. You don't even have to think about it each day. I've been on the AFT/Solar program since 1981. Through times of relative ease and times of starvation, I have never, ever once noticed that, oh, it made a difference, you know, that I couldn't quite get through the month because of my my monthly contribution to KGNU. And it means I don't have to, oh, wait, am I a fall member? No, I meant the Pledge in the Spring. There was all that used to be confusion. No, not anymore. We'll take care of it for you. We'll make it automatic. All you have to do is call. Call now. Call 303-449-4885.
1: And we have not one, but two Sharons in Boulder to thank. That's right. The first Sharon, she says, I love the programming and I love Democracy Now! And all the shows. They are all great.
2: And thanks to another Sharon in Boulder. She says, thank you, wonderful volunteers and DJs, for the music and community service. Well, thank you so much, both Sharons.
0: And I'll just challenge, there's a third Sharon out there somewhere that we would love to hear from.
1: Come on, Sharon.
0: Give us, all you Sharons, give us a call at 303-449-4885. We can't thank you enough. It's so meaningful to hear from everybody this morning. As well, thanks to Judy in Longmont. Judy says, hi, Fergus. Thanks for recommending the tour.
4: Ah, she's out. She's in the hall right now, as a matter of fact. I saw her wearing her cowboy hat.
0: Very cool. Everybody could stop by right now. As I say, we're just one block east of the Boulder Farmers Market. And pop in, get a tour. You can view the studios, the incredible performance spaces we have here now, and free Ozo coffee, free pancakes.
4: You'll know the building by the big murals on the wall.
0: Exactly. This is a...
3: Come and share in the love of KGNU.
0: Oh, you are brilliant.
1: Oh, yeah.
2: Yes.
0: This is that was Shauna, just to give credit where it's due. This is the whole Old Grass, New Grass team. I don't think this has maybe ever happened to have this many of us here in the building at the same time.
1: We're taking over.
0: Yeah, this is really, really fun. But, you know, it just kind of shares the spirit of KGNU that it's just this great camaraderie. And we're looking for folks to be part of this as a volunteer, as a DJ. There's so many ways you can become a part of this community. And today we're asking for people to come and financially support us. But throughout the year, we're looking for folks to just become a part and contribute and continue to make this you be the you in KGNU and make this what we all envision it to be here for Boulder County and for Colorado and for the world.
4: I think we're an example of community for Boulder. Hundreds of volunteers we have. We all get along great. We break up into committees and things like that. But, you know, people who work on different shows, we have lots of respect for one another. Even if we don't listen to the shows, we know that we're all pulling on, you know, we're all pulling the raft in the same direction. And we're trying to get us to the other shore. And your contribution is just going to keep, you know, we help to stop the leaks in the boat.
2: That's right, folks. And all the Old Grass, New Grass crew, you know, we come in here, we have a deep passion for this music. We're all volunteers. We don't get paid. We come in here 3 hours on Saturday because we want to share our love of bluegrass with you, and we would love to see that love come right back to us today when you go to kgnu.org and or 303-449-4885 and show that love right back at us.
0: Let's get back to the music. Here's some Jimmy Martin on Old Grass, New Grass.

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0: What a sweet little song that is. That was Brenna McMillan and her brother Theo, recording as Theo and Brenna from their records Dreams for Sale. Right before that, Punch Brothers reimagining Norman Blake's by Tony Rice's Church Street Blues, and started things off there with Jimmy Martin. Punch Brothers are going to be at Rocky Grass, closing the whole thing on Sunday night. And guess who else is going to be at Rocky Grass?
1: Who's that, Brian?
0: That would be all of us.
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0: And all of you of you listening out there, because KGNU is going to be broadcasting the whole festival live from Rocky Grass and Lions in just 2 weeks, a little less than 2 weeks. 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
1: And every week, Neil comes in with Buck's Bluegrass Hotline and tells you about the jams and dance groups every week. So we're here for you, folks. Be here for us today at 303-449-4885. Just like Liz from Lions, Liz says she loves old grass, new grass. Old grass, new grass loves you right back, Liz.
2: And thanks so much to Mary in Boulder, who came by our pancake breakfast to see the new building and to make a donation. Mary says, the new studios are amazing. It feels so welcoming to all. And Mary is taking a pair of concert tickets as a thank you gift.
0: Yeah, let's quickly share a few of these thank you gifts we have available. We have Shadowgrass is doing a Halloween show at the Ogden Theater, Allison Krauss in Union Station at the Gerald Ford Amphitheater, Punch Brothers at the Boulder Theater or the Paramount, and much more. And these are all just ways for us to say thank you for your contribution this morning, whether that's at 303-449-4885 or online at kgnu.org.
3: There are so many benefits to being a part of the KGNU listener member core. And one of them is, of course, a constant stream of concert tickets and, of course, the famous KGNU Old Grass, New Grass t-shirts and other kinds of things. I have so many coffee mugs. I have pledged so many times. I've got coffee mugs spilling out of my cupboards. I've got drawers full of t-shirts. And I love each one of them because they make me feel good when I put them on. It doesn't even matter if I don't like the design anymore. It feels good because I'm wearing KGNU. I'm out in the world, and I'm encased in community radio and the spirit of this community. And we've built it for so long now. I mean, as I said, we've been on the air for 48 years. We were off the air trying to get on for another 4 years before then. And I was a part of that, too. My wife worked at the community free school where the class was being taught. And, in fact, Steve Elliott was a friend of ours. And so I've been around since the gestation of the scene, of the station, not just being there at the birth, and I am so excited to be here today, our brand newest home, and maybe we'll be in this one as long as we were in the last one, over 25 years, and since we own it, it's such a great feeling. We used to have to worry about holding on to the lease, and where can we find cheap rent, and that kind of thing. It's great to have KGNU has matured. We're not just the brash young kids on the block now, with everybody doubting us. We've proven ourselves over and over again, and now, in fact, we've outlasted all the slick people with the big advertising budgets. 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We're better than ever. And so, and why? 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
0: Thanks to Lindsay in Boulder. Lindsay called up and is getting an Old Grass, New Grass t-shirt in our brand new red color as a thank you gift. And so letting folks know where we're at on this fund drive today. This is the only Saturday of the summer fun, the only Saturday of the summer fun drive, the only Old Grass, New Grass episode during the summer fun drive. So we have a goal, and it is really important that we reach that goal this morning. The goal is $3,500, and we need, you know, we're like two thirds of the way there, but we only have a half hour left. So we need to hear from a lot of folks this morning.
2: That's right. And your donations will be matched, which is so extra special, thanks to Bill in Boulder. So give us a call.
1: That's right, folks. We've got about $1,000 left to raise in the next 30 minutes. And if 10 people went online or called right now and donated $100 each, we'd get there.
3: Come on, friends. Keep the arc a moving.
2: You can do it.
0: We got a lot of music we can play. If that happens, we'll just fire up the music and just keep having a great time with bluegrass music. Otherwise, we're going to keep coming back at you, lovingly thanking everybody, which is so great. But also, we'll keep reminding you about the money and all that kind of stuff, which is maybe not everyone's favorite part about the whole thing, but certainly talking about our love for community and Cajun U is our favorite thing. So we'll keep doing that. But we've got to hear from folks at 303-449-4885.
3: We love you, and we need you.
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0: Giddy Up. That was wow, Brian Sutton and Tommy Emmanuel, making sure we don't let that deal go down. This is the summer fun drive, making sure that none of the support deals that we are hoping to broker right now go down. We know that many of you are listening out there. This is the Summer Fun Drive, and we would just love to hear from you this morning at 303-449-4885. We are like about $1,000 away from what we need, and we have 20 minutes left in this show, so we got to start hearing from folks at 303-449-4885.
1: And we have so many fabulous thank you gifts still available if you should be moved to make a donation during this last 20 minutes. You can pick up one of the new Oldgrass Newgrass limited edition red t-shirts. You can go see Shadowgrass at the Ogden Theater or Alison Krauss in Union Station with Jerry Douglas at the Ford Amphitheater. We've still got the Punch Brothers. You could see them at the Boulder Theater or the Paramount, whichever you desire. The three-day passes to Folksfest, including camping, are still available, folks. Those are going to get snapped up. Why not make it by you? Give us a call, 303-449-4885 or kgnu.org.
2: 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They will be doubled. So now is the time to have a great impact. Be the you in KGNU. Act now.
3: Yeah. 303-449-4885. It's the same number it's been for a long, long time. We haven't changed that. We've changed locations. We've changed DJs. We've changed management. We've got all kinds of new records, but it's still the way you get to us is still the same. And the energy, the philosophy behind what we're doing is still the same. It is independence, it is community support, and it is respect. We have it for one another, and we have it for you. We are not going to try to get you to buy pimple cream or chocolate chip cookies. Our pancakes are free down here this morning, pancakes. Friends. And, yeah, we're not never a commercial right here on KGNU. And yet we do business with businesses. We're not anti-business. We just don't accept gifts from major corporations. We've got mom-and-pop businesses coming out, you know, all over the place. And Ozo Coffee is one example that's particularly present today. And, in fact, for quite a while, but other businesses around town, we are love to partner with them and be businesses that are a part of the community. We're not exactly, as I said, anti-business. I mean, I heard Bill Monroe one time back in the 70s doing a Dr. Pepper commercial.
0: Whoa.
3: Dr. Pepper, so misunderstood. If anyone would try you, they taste good. Well, we're not going to do that.
0: That was Fergus, ladies and gentlemen. Fergus on the Bill Monroe
1: one
0: impression.
1: Only. Hey!
3: Never mind the brand name. We're not really tooting any of those. We're tooting our own horn, and we're asking you to help us toot this horn. Call now and make your donation, and make it now.
0: 303-449-4885 is the number, or stop by. We're at 1720 14th Street. That's one block east of the Boulder Farmers Market on this beautiful Saturday morning. Just pop in, get some free coffee and pancakes, tour the studio, say hello, and show your support for KGNU and everything that it represents. We're going to keep music rolling along, though, as we wait to hear from some folks at 303-449-4885. Let's find something new to play.
1: All right. While Brian finds something new to play, I will just encourage you one last time to join the family. 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We have been on the air for a very long time. We're not going anywhere. We just got ourselves brand new digs. We are firmly entrenched here in the community, and we'd like you to join us now. 303-449-4885.

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3: That was Peter Rowan on that last track. 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
3: Yeah, thanks to an anonymous in Nederland, the returning member who is listening 24/7. And they say, sorry, Newgrass guys, but this is a honky-tonk pledge. Which I think
4: they
3: is awesome. We love honky tonk. We wish we could be heroes. We're just old grass, new grassers. Not quite at the hero status yet, but yes, we appreciate your call so much. And
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6: Haven't heard from another Sharon yet, but I know we will if we just last long enough. 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I want to yell at them and say, no, we own the store. 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
5: Yeah, folks, 12 minutes left, about $1,000 to reach our $3,500 goal, at which point we will tap into that match from Bill in Boulder. 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We can do it.
6: $10 a month. 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
3: We're going to come back and thank you in just a second here. 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

0: 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And that last track we heard, that was new stuff from Bronwyn here on this Old Grass, New Grass, on this moment of urgency on this Old Grass, New Grass. This is the Summer Fund Drive. We are down to, 7 minutes left in the show, and we need to hear from a bunch of you out there right now.
1: That's right, folks. 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
0: We have so many ways to say thank you. We have tickets. We have T-shirts. The tickets include Alison Krauss, Punch Brothers, Folks Fest, Shadowgrass, KGNU, Old Grass, New Grass, brand new limited edition red T-shirt. All ways for us to say thank you for calling at 303-449-4885. We're talking fast now because this is really, we're down to the wire here, folks. We really need to hear from you, and we will love to thank you.
2: 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Hampton from Boulder says, Old Grass, New Grass is always a favorite. 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Thank you so much, Hampton. 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Right now, 303-449-4885, kgnu.org. 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
1: That's right. 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
0: It always works out this way. It's always the last 5 minutes, yeah. And then we need to hear from like 20 of you. But we know that there's more than 20 of you out there right now.
1: Oh,
0: and
1: yeah.
0: The Honky Tonk Heroes did it this morning. We got a dozen calls in the last 5 minutes. Let's show them that the Old Grass New Crew is just as supportive and just as integral to this community by showing your support right now at 303-449-4885.
3: We can do it, but we have to have your help. It's not about us. It's about you.
4: Make your contribution now. Don't let us leave these matching funds on the table, please. Now is the time, folks. Let's hear from you.
0: All right, we're going to play some music, but then we're going to come back and we're going to thank an entire screen full of you. It's going to be amazing.
1: That's right.
0: So give us a call, 303-449-4885.

0: Arthel.
1: Doc Watson, David Grisman, Old Grass, New Grass. It's time to thank some people.
2: And Lyons. Jeff says hi to Mac and requests some Open Road.
1: Oh, love it. Yes. Caleb was just in town, I think, in Lyons. I heard. Yeah.
3: He was, yeah.
1: Yeah.
3: Right.
1: Yeah. Love that band.
4: Love them, yeah.
2: Hey, folks, we need $750. That is three $250 pledges in 2 minutes. You can do this. I know you can. You've done it consistently over the years. One more time, folks. 303-449-4885.
4: $20 a month.
3: Thanks to Bill in Louisville, who is a new member today. 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
4: The number, once again, 303-449-4885. We've been here 48 years. I want to be able to celebrate 50 years with you, and the only way we do it is one drive at a time. 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You'll never have to think about it again, and you will be doing KGNU a big favor. Call now.
1: And every dollar just means so much. The KGNU stretches each dollar so far. It's so impressive that your dollar really, you're getting every penny out of it. We just got to hear from folks at 303-449-4885. We're going to go to Joel and Terrasonic here in just a minute.
4: The five people in the air studio are not costing you a dime right now. That's not where the money's going.
1: So give us a call. 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
4: Thanks, everybody.
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to Terrasonic, your weekly magic carpet ride around the world of music. I am Joel Davis, your host for the next hour, bringing you the best sounds from all around, from KGNU's brand new studio here on 14th and Arapahoe. And I'm here with KGNU Music Director Indra Raj. She's going to join me in the next break. And we're going to talk to you about all the joys of KGNU and Terrasonic. And we're going to be looking to you to pitch in during this Summer Fun Drive episode. We have a show goal of $500. We have a longtime listener member willing to match that. And another $500. So $1,000 on the table today. Get ready to call. You can even start now. 303-442-4242. And that's the way to do it. Let's hear from you now. This is Terrasonic on KGNU.

0: afternoon, and welcome to Terrasonic, your weekly magic carpet ride around the world of music. I'm Joel Davis, and with you this and most every Saturday, noon to one, right here on KGNU Community Radio. And very happy to be broadcasting to you live for the first time from KGNU's new downtown Boulder studio. We're at 1720 14th Street and just wrapping up a big pancake breakfast here and a big morning for Old Grass, New Grass. We've got a ton of people to thank. Tony in Boulder, Mark in Longmont, Anna Lee in Ojai, Alan in Denver, Rebecca in Longmont, as well as Katrina in Longmont, Brendan in Boulder, Eric in Nederland, Elizabeth in Niwot. That is a great showing for Old Grass, New Grass, who hit a very large goal. And really, if that many people called today during Terrasonic, we probably hit our more modest but still ambitious goal of $500. I'm joined by KGNU Music Director Indra Raj. Indra, good morning. Good afternoon.
1: Good afternoon.
0: And
1: it's been a big morning at KGNU.
0: It has been, and very excited to be here in this new studio. No coffee spills yet, and still has that new studio smell. And we're coming to you today, of course. It's the one and only Saturday of KGNU's Summer Fun Drive, and we're here evangelizing about the power of music to connect, inspire, to build community. And it's really your contribution that continues to make this happen after almost 50 years on the air.
1: Almost 50 years. And Joel, I mean, you're coming up on 20, 30?

0: 30 years of Terrasonic?
1: 25 years of Terrasonic this January.
0: And, you know, I can't tell you how many people out in the community and during these drives and just in general at KGNU talk about how much they love this particular show. Terrasonic is often the show that hooks people into KGNU, that gets them on this radio dial every Saturday. And so right now we're talking to all of you. If you are one of those people who tunes in every week or most weeks and you just love the vibes that Joel brings by bringing you on this magic carpet ride around the world, global sounds from everywhere, so diverse, so eclectic. I mean, I love this show, and I know many of you out there do too. And this type of programming, I mean, this show in particular is very unique. I can promise you there is not another show on your radio dial here on the Front Range that gives you this type of programming every single week. And Joel does that for you. And so now is the time to support it during our summer fun drive. There's just one Saturday during this drive, so you won't have another time to do it during this drive. And just get that donation in right now. 303-449-4885 is the number to call. You can go online at kgnu.org. We are here at 14th Street finishing up this pancake breakfast we did for Old Grass, New Grass, but we're here if you want to stop by and take your donation in person here. We've done that for a handful of people today. And really just the community vibe is so high right now at 14th Street here in our new building. People are so excited about the new space. All of us are. There's so much possibility here. And with all that possibility comes new challenges, new expenses.
1: Yep.
0: So we do actually need to raise our annual budget to meet all of those needs. And so that's where you come in. The listener member, you know that you prop up this station. Over 70% of our funding comes from listener members. So that's you. Truly, without you, we wouldn't exist. So now's your time to support it. 303-449-48.
1: Yeah, let's hear from you now. Indra, thanks for all the very kind things you said about Terrasonic. I like to think of the show really as a distillation of the globalism and eclecticism that really defines KGNU's, not just our music programming, but our programming as a whole. And Terrasonic really intended to be kind of a musical expression of that. And it's been an honor and a pleasure of mine to do this for so long and so often. And I look forward to keeping it going. So to help us do that, let's hear from you now. 303-449-4885, securely online at kgnu.org. I just want to make a mention about the track we open with by Miyiwa Kanuji Osamako from a great new compilation called from Global Rhythms called Beyond the Algorithms, and that's really what KGNU is all about. 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And that's a vanishing thing, and we need you to help keep that going. 303-449-4885, kgnu.org. 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

0: 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I'm Joel Davis, your host this and most every Saturday, and I'm joined by Indra. 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
1: Hello.
0: It's a big day here at KGNU, coming to you a large slate of broadcasting from our new home at 1720 14th Street in Boulder. We're not fully moved in yet, and still have a little bit of ways to go, but it's fun to be doing this. My first time in this lovely new studio. A lot of light in here.
1: Yeah.
0: And a lot of nice people around, and some nice music to play. And some people to thank.
1: We got some people to thank. Thanks to a new Solar member. Love that. Ken and Lafayette, thank you for supporting KGNU, stepping up to become a regular supporter of KGNU. If you don't know what our Solar member program is or what it stands for, Solar stands for Sustainer of Local Radio. And really, it's so true. When you make that contribution, $5 a month, $10 a month, $20 a month, whatever you can do, those sustaining funds keep us going. It keeps our operation budget healthy. It allows us to upgrade our studios, which is in this new building. You know, like you said, we just moved in. We're slowly moving in, getting things set up. We want to be really intentional about it and do it the right way and get the things we need. But that all takes funds. That all takes money. And so part of this fundraising drive is specifically about raising funds for the new studio setup we have here at 14th Street in downtown Boulder, and also the studio upgrades that we're doing in our Denver studio, which is so important to everything we do here at KGNU. So all of those things support that. Ken stepped up today as a new Solar member. Thank you so much. You can do that to 303-449-4885. Also, thank you to Michael in Boulder, who says, thanks to Joel for keeping such a great show going. So true. Thank you, Michael. I agree. Thank you so much, Michael.
0: It's my pleasure. Absolutely. And in this break, I want to talk about some of the tickets we have on offer. Specifically, the tickets to a show coming up in November. I know that feels like a long way away, but unfortunately, it is not.
1: It's like tomorrow,
0: it's basically. Helado Tropical. A tour with Helado Negro and Reina Tropical that's coming to Cervantes.
1: Cervantes on November 10th, and you'll be there.
0: I'll be there. And I set up this like set here, and that we've just heard from Reina Tropical.
1: Yes.
0: A track called Aquí Te Cuido, remixed by Chancha Via Circuito. And coming up next, we're going to hear a track from Helado Negro, who, despite the name, sounds like a very Terrasonic-y kind of name, but it's don't really play a lot of Helado Negro, so it's kind of a stretch, but also an easy one because I'm really excited. It's a really cool Bowie cover that he does.
1: Very cool, and you know, I think any of us who are listening now or are paying attention to music on the Front Range know that the wealth of amazing shows going on in Boulder, in Denver, Fort Collins, Colorado Springs, and everywhere in between these days is just, it's out of this world. And KGNU regularly, every single show, Joel, you probably do a ticket giveaway.
0: Just about.
1: And, you know, I know Carrie Marks, who works very hard on staff here to make sure we have ticket giveaways across all of our music programming pretty much every day of the year. And so I'm reaching out to those of you who may have taken advantage of that right now. You took some tickets to a KGNU show, you won them on the air, and maybe you haven't had a chance to become a member yet. You know, we are here to connect you to great music, to introduce you to sounds that are going to expand your musical horizons. And maybe now is your time to say thank you to us for doing that, for sending you to shows, for exposing you to new music. All of those things happen here at KGNU every single day of the week. So give us a call right now and show your support, 303-449-4885, or you can go online, kgnu.org. I will say we have just a wonderful group of people here taking phone calls today, and they're so happy to talk to you, and the vibes are good.
0: The vibes are good, and wait till they're going to be elevated with this track. Here's Helado Negro, covering David Bowie on Terrasonic.

0: All right, it's 12:40 at Terrasonic, your weekly magic carpet ride around the world of music. Is humming right along here on this summer fun drive Saturday. I'm Joel Davis, your host this and most every Saturday, noon to one on Terrasonic. And I'm joined today by Indra. Indra, thanks again for being here today. I know it's already been a long day for you.
1: You know, that's okay. It's been a fun, exciting day full of energy and just, you know, Meredith was saying yesterday, and I agree with her, our fundraising drives are actually just so fun because we get to really connect with our community. I mean, we do that every day through every show, through all the community connections that we make 365 days a year. But especially during the fund drives, it's this direct line to our supporters. We love it when you call in and make a contribution, and we love it even more when you leave us a comment.
0: Yes.
1: So tell us, what is it that you like about KGNU? Is it that it's independent, free of corporate influence? Is it the eclectic music? Is it the local news and information that you can't get anywhere else? What is it? And then also, what do you want to see more of? What do you want to change? This is your community radio station. That is what community radio is. It's not just mine. It's not just Joel's. It's everybody's, everyone who's here on the air, but also all of you listener members. You are such an important part of this equation in so many different ways. So that's the point of these on-air fundraising drives. It's for us to reach out to you, say, hey, you are an important part of this community, and we need your financial support. So do it now. Make a contribution during the Summer Fund Drive. 303-449-4885 is the number to call.
0: It is, and that's what keeps us going. And it really is, just to echo what Indra's saying, just the response from the community is such a great thing to feel. It's such an amazing thing to come and walk into KGNU today and see so many different people from different walks of life, each here with really their own like particular interest to KGNU. Not everyone here, I'm still coming to grips with it, but not everyone here is a Terrasonic fan or even knows about Terrasonic. Some people are tuned into something completely different at KGNU. And, you know, and that's just kind of a really cool thing. And then we all show up and occasionally and come together and mix. And it's just a really great feeling. And it's your contribution and your participation that makes this all possible. And especially, you know, I've said it before, I've been saying it for a long time, but especially now, you know, the humanity here is really, it's all we got. You
1: and
0: know.
1: We've always had it here at KGNU, and it's something that's just so staunchly part of our mission is to be human curated through our music programming, which just a handful of years ago may have been just another talking point, but now it's truly essential, I think, in the world that we're living in, which you know, is pretty wild and zany, and I'm not sure any of us know what to do with it, but I do know that I'm always going to want to hear from the curators at KGNU on these airwaves, putting together hand-picked sets, finding those great sounds, stitching them together for me and bringing them to my ears. I'm never going to not want that. And so I'm going to support it with my dollars, and we hope that you will too. Just like Jillian in Boulder, who said, so happy to see KGNU in downtown Boulder.
0: It's amazing. It's really cool.
1: Amazing. You know, talking about what community radio is, it's not just what you hear in the airwaves. And at our KGNU new Community Media and Cultural Center, it really is a center. You know, we have a performance space here now. We have a rooftop area. We have a media training space. We have more studios than we had before for production needs. We are looking so forward to working with all members of our community even more, opening up our space to people who need a voice in this community. We amplify voices of everyone in our community here at KGNU, and especially those of marginalized voices in our area who don't have another place to have their stories told. That happens here on KGNU every single day, and it happens through the music programming. All of the music that I know you play, Joel, is non-commercial. It's not mainstream. mainstream. It's not something that is getting a lot of airplay in other places. But when you put it in your show, we are uplifting those artists and the music that they're making every single Saturday and every single day on KGNU.
0: And that's what we've been doing for 48 plus years and counting. And, you know, that's what it's all about. You know, we've got our nice new boards here. We've got our laptops that we program from. And all this technology, but really we are using this technology to deliver an analog experience. And that's what KGNU is all about. And if you're into that these days, if that's something you support, 303-449-4885 is the number to call. 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We've got about 15-ish minutes left to go in the program. 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

0: It's Terrasonic here, listener powered community radio, KGNU. It's 5 minutes before the top of the hour. This week's Magic Carpet Ride around the world of music is coming in for a landing. We're going to extend things a few minutes because we're going to skip the BBC and then roll right into Reggae Bloodlines. We have a serious Reggae Bloodlines crew in the house today and standing by to bring you a great program. We are right on the precipice of hitting our goal of $500. And when we hit that, we're going to get an additional $500 from a longtime listener member who's put a little extra money on the line. So now is the time, 303-449-4885. Now is the time for you to jump in and be the one to push us over the edge.
1: I'm going to get specific. You need $28. So, $28. Can you throw down $28 for KGNU?
0: Check the couch cushions, people.
1: 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Here it is. Bruce heard the call, and he upped his solar membership today. He's helping us get there. $28, everybody.
0: Thank
1: Can you
0: Bruce.
1: Do it? Make
0: That's
1: that
0: like
1: call.
0: A little over $2 a month additional on your solar, and we're there.
1: Just a little bit. Yeah, increase your solar membership. And that is really, truly something that is helping us so much these days, especially as we're moving into this new facility, upgrading equipment and both studios. We need those extra funds to really make sure that we have what we need to take advantage of this incredible new space that we have in downtown Boulder. Such access to the community, so much more we can do to help everybody in our community through community media. So that's what your donation does. Make it happen. 303-449-4885 is the number to call.
0: Be the one to take us over that $500 and bring in that additional $500. All of it part of the bigger goal of just keeping KGNU thriving and bringing you the best programming we can, the programming that brings a lot of meaning to your life, I know, and a lot of context as well. It gives us an idea of where we all are in the world. Coming up on the top of the hour, I'm going to let you know that you listen to Terrasonic each and every Saturday, noon to 1 on KGNU FM. 88.5 Boulder, KGNU, 1390 Denver, with translators K229AC Netherlands, K25CH Fort Collins, and K256CT Denver, Colorado. We are listener-powered community radio for the Front Range and beyond, and we love being here for you. We know you love having us here. It's a really great relationship, and we're asking you to help keep it going. Just $28 to get us over that $500 mark. Be the one. 303-442-4242. Yeah. 303-449-4885. I'll talk to you next week on 303-442-4242. Let's hear from you now. Here's something going back a ways. This is something, another one that you might not expect to hear on Terrasonic, which is why you should expect to hear it on Terrasonic.
1: Yes.
0: This is Stuart Copeland. Remember him, the drummer from The Police. This is from an album from like the 80s. 303-449-4885.

All right, we're coming up on Reggae Bloodlines time, and want to thank everyone. We did hit our goal of $500, so that's an additional $500 from a longtime listener member. Thanks to Marty in Boulder. She loves Terrasonic. Thank you, Marty, and thanks to all who contributed. Thanks to all who listen to and support KGNU. We couldn't do it without you. So this is it for Terrasonic for this Summer Fun Drive Saturday. 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Thanks for listening.

0: Greetings, greetings, reggae family. This is So Rock, and you're in for a very special Reggae Bloodlines. We got Blood Pressure and the Groove Thief live here in the studio. Say what's up.
1: Hey, hey, hey. How you doing, KG and you faithful?
2: Greetings, Reggae Bloodlines family.
0: Yes, this is a very special. You're going to get all three of us tearing it up on the decks. It's an all-vinyl edition, paying homage to the great history of reggae here at KGNU, starting back with the great Donovan Maka and up through till today. Much love and much respect to all the DJs that came before us. We are in for some great music. We got some tickets as thank-you gifts, T-shirts as thank-you gifts. We got a $1,000 goal. And as always, you know, though, if money's tough, you can always give in other ways. But we're going to hit this goal, and we just love y'all so much and can't wait to get through these 3 hours with you.
1: Because this is the Summer Fun Drive Special. Read the hard way.
0: Yeah. Read the hard way. So stay tuned. Much more to come from Blood Pressure, the Groove Thief, and

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0: 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There we go. Whew.
1: What a set.
2: Bringing the heat.
0: Well, we're going to be keeping it moving. 20-minute sets from here till 4 p.m. So every hour, you're going to get a little Groove Thief, a little Soul Rock, and a little blood pressure.
1: Check your blood pressure.
0: Oh, I'm checking it. Dun, dun, dun, dun, dun, dun, dun. It's got the summer fun drive excitement. That's where my blood pressure's at. But before we tell you about how you can call 303-449-4885 or donate online at cajunu.org, before that, let's run through these tunes. Just heard Police and Thieves from Junior Mervin. Some nice falsetto styly there on that 7-inch. Pre-Historians with Free Yourself. That's a recent re-release. And re-release, that's code for affordable.
2: Yes.
0: Affordable. Yeah.
2: That one was a tough one to find.
0: And is an OG Press, the Cimarrones with Reggae Time. That's the B-side. And Soul Rock, we were talking about the very nice documentary about the Cimarrones that's come out in the last year or so. If you've not caught that, we encourage you to do so.
2: So good. It's called Harder Than the Rock, and you can find it on YouTube.
0: Harder Than the Rock. Hopefully you didn't hear it here first, but if you did, boom, track that down. Worthwhile viewing time. And we did have a dub of Satamasagana that we were chatting over earlier. Definitely want to mention that since big tune, big rhythm. And Soul Rock, this rhythm here behind us is your choosing. What is your set starting off with here?
2: So this is some Wacky's Love right here. You know, I got to give a big up to Blood Pressure because he sent me an email a little while ago with some Wacky's stuff on there. So much love to you. Thank you.
1: Man, I see you got the email.
2: Yes, sir. So we got Horace Andy Prophecy rhythm going right now. We're going to jump in with the vocal just in a sec.
0: All right. Now, we do have a manageable goal, and we're not here to get caught up in the numbers. We're here to embrace the energy. We've got a target. And we have a longtime listener member who will be doubling the dollars today. 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And Soul Rock, you want to mention some of these nice thank you gifts that we've got?
2: Yeah, we got some amazing new Reggae Bloodlines t-shirts that you can get. There's also tickets to the Sold Out, Slightly Stupid, The Movement, also Jungle. 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I mean, it's pages of thank yous because we can't do this without you. And, we much love everyone who's out there listening and supporting us.
0: Wait, that's because it's KGNU. I got it. Okay, makes sense. Yeah, 303-449-4885. Blood Pressure, any wisdom to add over there, sir?
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0: That is true. We're trading t-shirts for boats all day long. Just kidding. I don't think that's official policy.
1: Yeah.
0: All right. 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
1: Yes, yes, y'all.
0: And we have some thank yous. Very exciting. We're going to start with what is most important, thanking you, our supportive listeners and community. Cindy in Escondido, a local,
1: yes,
0: gives a big shout-out, says, love this show. Go Soul Rock.
1: Yes, you know, I got to say a special thank you because that's the woman who got me into reggae music. That's my mother right there, so she always supports, and I much appreciate it. I know you're listening, Mom. Thanks for all you do and supporting KGNU and community radio.
0: Sweet Mama Soul Rock, setting the example. Thank you, Cindy.
1: Yes.
0: And we do have a more local thank you as well. Thomas here in Boulder says, Reggae Bloodlines makes working on Saturday fun.
1: He's working on those decks right now.
0: Yeah, look at yeah, yeah. But I'm glad we can soundtrack what might be Saturday suffering. You know, we can turn that story around, turn a potential negative into a definite positive. That is what KGNU is all about. If you'd like to support KGNU and you'd like to hear one of these thank yous, it's 303-449-4885, or you can donate online at kgnu.org. Hopefully you've been enjoying the selections. Soul Rock, can you fill us in? What were the selections? What did we just hear?
1: Yeah, we had a couple deep tunes, but started off with a favorite. It was nice to see Blood Pressure singing along as well with Horace Andy and Prophecy on the Wackies label out of New York. And then we went into another deep cut, but they just got a reissue a few years ago, so available, which is amazing because, like, you can't find originals. But let me just grab it real quick. Here we go. We had Clifton Gibbs with Serious Time on the Maka record label, so shout out to Maka. And into a really cool tune, Bandele Changes off the Mountain label, which is a cool label out of Canada, with a bunch of great tunes. And then I had to play the Harder Than the Rock because we were all just raving about the documentary and just what a cool band. And
0: Cimarronesing.
1: Yeah, yeah. You know, a lot of reggae artists, you know, it's a passionate, it's a work of love, you know, and a lot of times the financial side doesn't, you know, come for them. So we just appreciate the work they do. And yeah, so that's why I wanted to play that one. And we ended with a classic, Leroy Smart with Stop the Warring. I mean, that song's 40 years old and it's still as applicable today as it was when it was written.
0: Ah, yeah. Some things never change.
1: Never change.
0: Yeah.
1: You know?
0: Like the need to support local community radio. There's our segue. Boom. We found it. Bam.
1: Yes.
0: Yeah, yeah.
1: Good work.
0: We've got the legend himself, DJ Blood Pressure, on the ones and twos. He's going to be playing some tunes till the end of this hour, keeping it moving 20-minute sets. If you're enjoying what you're hearing and you want to support Reggae Bloodlines, you want to support reggae here on KGNU, your community radio, again, that number is 303-449-4885. 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
0: Boom. Perfect. Blood Pressure, you ready?
2: Ready.
0: Let's do it.
1: Boom.

0: Yes, yes, y'all. You're tuned into Reggae Bloodlines and hearing the amazing selection of Blood Pressure. Yes, and you got the Groove Thief in the studio on Soul Rock. It's the Fun Drive. And, you know, we're talking about how amazing it is that reggae music really brings the message of so many things, and it ties directly into what we do here at Community Radio. You know, KGNU has remained independent and free of corporate influence for over 48 years, and that's through the support of community like you, especially nowadays when you really can't trust that, you know, the government's going to take care of you in a good way. We try to keep it local and keep it true, and as the Groove Thief likes to say, facts matter, you know, and here at KGNU we do care about that.
1: It's true. I usually mention at the end of a show, but we can mention it in the midst.
2: Sorry.
1: Yes. No, I love excited. It. I love it. That's why I say it. Facts matter, you know. Nothing wrong with beliefs and opinions to cover the spectrum of possibilities there.
0: Yes.
1: But facts matter.
0: Yes, and here at KGNU, you know, if you listen in during the week in the morning, there's amazing local news about what's going on right here in Boulder County and the Front Range in Denver. The news department works so hard to bring you that amazing news. And Democracy Now!, we had Amy Goodman come through and bless this beautiful new space that we're in right in downtown Boulder. So many cool things are happening here, and we need you to be a part of it, because without community, there's no Community Radio, no KGNU.
1: Exactly. All right, we got Blood Pressure stepping off the decks. And, you know, tell us what we've been hearing. I know there's some key messages with those selections.
3: Oh, yeah, we heard Mikey General's new tune out on that Daptone 45 called It Choose Me.
1: Woo!
2: Yes.
3: Big up all the New York family, all the Daptone crew. And then we heard from the Toots and the Maytals, classic 5446. And that's about when he went to jail. That was the number they gave him. And then what we started off with, Steel Pulse.
1: Sound system.
3: Sound system.
1: Yeah.
3: Dig the music, Mr. DJ.
0: Yes.
3: That seemed kind of appropriate.
0: Yeah.
1: I do love when bands acknowledge DJs. Because it doesn't always happen.
0: Yeah.
1: So it's great when a band like Steel Pulse, you know, has a song tip in the hat there, you know.
0: Yeah. And, you know, Anderson, could you explain, you know, I know a lot of you listeners do know about sound system, but maybe if you don't, what's the importance of sound system in reggae music?
1: I mean, that is a nuanced and multiple layered question for sure. But I think one way to view sound system is the voice of the people, or the voice of the streets, or the radio of the streets, whatever combo you like there. But also it's important to understand that, you know, sound system really came out of liquor store promotion. Facts be facts.
0: That's true.
1: Speaking of facts matter.
0: Yeah, big up.
1: And I think that's really key to understand is, you know, the power of music is here to promote things. Mm-hmm. And that can be messages, or that can be calls to action, or related to commerce. And I think that's what's really great is sound system culture is, you know, something that's developed over time. Mm-hmm. And that's, you know, I think really more reflecting the conscious spiritual messages of the music, and really trying to embody that with how you approach, you know, with intentionality, musical performance and events.
0: Yes.
1: But it's also important to understand where it came from, which is having some music outside a liquor store. So there are both those sides to sound system. And keep in mind, a sound system is just a pile of speakers, you know? There are some drivers in there. You have some amps. Boom, you're making music. Like, we're playing music.
0: Yeah.
1: That's the root, the essence. But it's more than that. And I feel like that's the challenging thing to get across to people. Mm-hmm. It's more than just the equipment, and it's more than just another way to play some music, you know?
0: Totally, yeah.
1: Exactly.
0: You know, and that's why I bring this up, because I know when I found KGNU, I felt so lucky to find a home with people doing reggae music, like right here on the Front Range in so many different ways, whether it's Pomegranate Sounds or it's Blood Pressure, you know, playing live, and, you know, with all these amazing artists coming through, or Donovan Maka, who's been doing it since the 70s with Okajo, like, so much real reggae music happening right here. And it is the top of the hour, so that means it's time for KGNU FM 88.5 Boulder, KGNU 1390 Denver.
1: Yeah, and are we going to hear one more from Blood Pressure? Is that where we're at?
0: Always good.
1: It looks like he's queued it up.

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0: Yes, yes, y'all. You're tuned in to the crucial selections of the Groove Thief, Blood Pressure, and So Rock. Tell me about those tunes there real quick, and we'll get into the
1: good stuff.
0: Oh,
1: wait. Oh, yeah. Well, it's Take a Set.
0: Take a Set.
1: Yeah.
0: Awesome. And we are in the midst of the fun drive. So, 303-449-4885. We have a goal of $1,000, and that will be matched by a longtime listener supporter of Reggae Bloodlines. Thank you so, so much. We're about 20% of the way there, so we need some help. And
1: we need your support. And we want to highlight an aspect of what KGNU does as a local media organization that we all three personally greatly appreciate and enjoy, and hopefully you do as well, listeners, which is KGNU presents events.
0: Yes.
1: And I think it's glossed over because, ooh, KGNU is presenting, but no, KGNU is presenting an event that is a seal of approval and a standard that is great as a listener and a concert goer, where if KGNU approves it, I know it's going to be good music.
0: It's going to be good.
1: And Blood Pressure, don't we have a KGNU Presents event tomorrow that might be worth noting here on the Reggae Bloodlines program?
2: Yeah, it's an annual event. It's happening. This is the 24th year.
1: It's half a KGNU.
2: Ujamaa presents, and thanks to the kind, generous support of KGNU and the Levitt Pavilion in Denver.
1: Yes, yes.
2: We can continue to bring free reggae to the Ruby Hill Park in Denver, and this year is no different with the 24th annual Soul Rebel Festival featuring the great Black Uhuru.
0: Yes.
2: And the Itals.
0: Yes. And Zavonai Masengo, who you guys heard on Cabaret 2 weeks ago, is going to be bringing some amazing Zimbabwean reggae, and Blood Pressure and Company.
2: Woo, woo, woo.
0: Yes.
2: Al's Highway 50 is going to be in the house. And, of course, Blood Pressure. I happen to be the fortunate one to be the Soul Rebel selector.
0: Woo.
2: And thanks to Robbie and Ujamaa, we get to honor Fazl Prendergast and send a tribute to Chelim every year.
0: Mm.
2: And so we thank Robbie and Ujamaa, and we want to thank KGNU and all the listener members, Levitt Pavilion. And tomorrow is the day, the 24th annual Soul Rebel Festival. And when we say Blood Pressure and Company, we mean Groove Thief, we mean Mr. G.
0: Yeah.
2: We mean yours truly, Blood Pressure. And couple of other things that will happen that I'm not going to tell you about it until you come see it for yourself.
0: Nice.
2: Over at the Levitt. We got a couple other special guests lined up that we want you to experience in person and not just hear about it on the radio. So come through. The doors open at 3:30, and it's free. So there's really nothing stopping you. And it's a family-friendly vibe. You can bring your grandma and your uncle and your kids. Everybody is welcome to the Soul Rebel Festival. It's family-friendly reggae in the park.
1: Boom.
2: And, man, it's happening tomorrow.
1: So if you like events like that, understand KGNU is a part of the Soul Rebel Festival tomorrow, and that's why we're asking for your support today.
0: Yes.
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0: 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And be sure to browse all the thank you gifts and all the amazing things available, tickets, cool tote bags, handmade shirts, things. It really is a community that comes together and creates all these things. And I know there's Bloodline shirts in stock. So,
2: no doubt.
0: When you're walking through Soul Rebel and you see another person with a Bloodline shirt, give them a hello, because they're supporting amazing reggae music here on the Front Range.
2: For real.

to the foundation of the music, to all the godfathers who set it. You know, you have some little people don't know him, respect. As a matter of fact, they're not showing a hard on them for the elders, but you see the elders then? You see the elders then? Tell them, sir, watch it. 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

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Cool.

0: Well, all right. We got a few tunes to mention since DJ Soul Rock has just finished some selections, and I didn't really tell you about what I played beforehand, so did mention Take a Set, Tristan Palmer, yeah, and then I ended things with Mungo's High Five featuring African Simba and Dixie Peach, Leave the Oil Alone.
1: Ooh,
0: I know, yeah, heavy.
1: Heavy.
0: And also had Hella Up in Harlem by Colonel Lloydie and Morgan Heritage with Heat of the Battle started off my set a wee bit ago.
1: Nice. That was a great set.
0: Oh, well, too kind, and your set was great as well. What did we just hear, sir?
1: Yes, started off the selection with a classic by Barris and Buju with Can You Play Some More on that amazing Things in Time rhythm. So many good songs on that rhythm. So many great updates of that rhythm. Then Al Campbell with Old Time People Say on the High Power Music 7-inch. And then a little Shaba, Respect. Respect your elders. Respect those who came before you. Such a good tune. Into Luciano with Witch Man. You know, I love that tune because there's a big drop in it, man. And I know I was playing it on Pomegranate Sounds when Channel 1 came through and that thing just hit. Like,
0: boom.
1: So Jazzy Creations is the label. And then I had to go to one of my favorite roots artists, Barry Brown, with I Tell Rock on Jaw Fingers.
0: Perfect. Well, there we go.
1: Yes. Oh, Blood. I forgot one. I'm so sorry.
0: Oh, yeah. Sneak it in, and then, I'll continue my thought.
1: Okay, apologies. But this is one I really love. The bass hits so hard. It's Roman Judah with Sign of the Times off the Mighty Oak label out of Italy, which Italy bringing the heat. So thank you so much. Continue.
0: Boom. Perfect. I'll say we got Blood Pressure taking over the decks for his next set. And if you're enjoying what you're hearing, remember, we need your support. This is the Summer Fund Drive edition of Reggae Bloodlines. So we hope you can step up. That phone number to call is 303-449-4885. What was that? Oh, 303-449-4885. Boom. Got it.
1: Thank you.
0: So give us a call. We got volunteers standing by. Plenty of thank you gifts. And if you prefer the quiet calm of an internet donation, just cruise on over to kgnu.org and we will help you get that organized.
1: Yes, and one of my favorite parts, if y'all don't mind, is I love when you write a message and a thank you in there because, we just love getting to know about you all and really, like, y'all make this possible. So write a message in there. I would love to hear what you've been listening to or just where you're at. And, we look forward to announcing that live on air.
0: Perfect. Well, where we're at is time for some Blood Pressure. Let's go.
1: Take it away.

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0: Yeah.
1: Yeah.
0: Nice. Soul rock.
1: Yes, I.
0: Groove Thief. Blood Pressure. Three the Yard Way.
1: Yes.
0: Right here inside a special edition of Reggae Bloodlines. Big up everybody who's been tuning in and all the contributions that we've been receiving throughout the last set. 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And thank you all for supporting reggae music on KGNU during the fall fun drive. We're listening to, well, right now, the B-side of Ini Kamosi's 45 Hot Steppa. Everything I played had something to do with being hot. Because I looked on my phone and it was 96 degrees. So I said, oh, we got to play the 96 degrees in the shade. That edition had Third World, Stephen Marley, and Junior Gong. And then we played two from the Grammy winner, who we're going to see tomorrow in the park. Who are we going to see in the park tomorrow?
1: Black Uhuru.
0: Black Uhuru, man.
1: Yes.
0: How many of you know or remember what year it was that Black Uhuru won the Grammy, the Reggae Grammy? I believe it was the first year that they gave away a Grammy for reggae, for the reggae category.
1: True, true.
0: Well, to fast forward and rewind at the same time, it was 1984.
1: Wow.
0: And 1985. Black Uhuru won the first Reggae Grammy. Michael Rose and the crew. And that one right there was Fit You Have You Fit. Going out to Groove Thief.
1: Yeah.
0: And the General Penitentiary. Jamaican 7-inch is going out to everybody who's, man, who's locked up in a jail right now.
1: Mm. I've been there.
0: The General Penitentiary. Right here inside another edition of Reggae Bloodlines. This time we're inside the Fall Fun Drive, looking for you to get us to our goal before we turn it over to African Roots at 4 p.m., and we've been taking turns on the turntables, Groove Thief and Soul Rock and I. And we are listening to KGNU FM 88.5 Boulder, KGNU 1390 Denver.

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1: Yeah, Crucial.
2: Yeah, my brother.
1: Good idea, deal with Rasta.
2: I know you're going to channel to devise some tunes, sir.
1: You know you hear about the worst situation I'm going right here, sir?
2: Oh, you mean a situation of dread, Rasta?
1: Oh, you mean a super dread, Aya?
2: I like to say it more time, yes, sir?
1: Love, my brother.
2: Love, Aya.
1: Love,
2: Aya. Scanner, when I think I'm on the sun, I make me one. Got a mean container, I'm on the sun, I make me one.

0: Yeah, we got a Dub lurking in the background. It's Dub. It's the Dub of Bird in Flight by Carlene Anderson on the Tough Scout label. And yeah, you heard it. Her name's Carlene Anderson.
1: Bird in Flight by Carlene Anderson?
0: Yeah, yeah.
1: Oh, Anderson.
0: And I know. I was like, what? Hey, that I know an Anderson, you know. Johnny Go Figure, he was just on the Pomegranate Sound System along with Ross Demo at the end of June. So wanted to definitely play one of his tunes. That was Dread Situation on the Channel Tubes label out of NYC. Patrick Andy brought us I Heard You Knocking on My Door.
2: Oh, yes. Did you?
1: I thought Goodness. It was Sugar My Not Knocking, and it was Patrick Andy.
0: Yeah, just as sweet, different name, and Anderson, Andy. I mean, I'm just embracing it. I'm taking it. You know?
3: It runs deep in that.
0: And then I was that hooligan-style flip. Prince Theo brought us Bloodshed. And nice link-up, True Black and Ja Ja Ranks on Work for Ja Almighty. And Fuzzy Jones, you may know him for the intros. In a very distinctive style, but that was one of his rare vocal tunes, and it was actually called Fuzzy, so that's what I started my set off with there.
1: Right on.
0: So many sevens out there. Those are mostly just some ones I've stumbled across recently that want to share with all of you KGNU Reggae Bloodlines faithful. So thanks for indulging me there. And
1: yo, shouts out to Roger.
0: Yeah.
1: Shouts out to Roger for your support in Reggae Bloodlines, man. Thank you very much, Roger.
0: Definitely appreciate that. Roger was looking for some Nago Morris. I'm not sure if we can accommodate that given our limited time and our limited supply of 7-inch records. But we will take that to heart as best we can. And remember, you can reach out 303-449-4885 to support your community radio station, which is my community radio station, which is our community radio station. 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Pick up the phone, 303-449-4885. Make that call. DJ Soul Rock, you're about to make the call of the next record, yes?
3: Yes, sir. We are ready. We're about 40% of the way there. I know y'all can get us there.
0: Yeah, let's keep pushing. We'll keep playing the music till 4 o'clock-ish. I think we might even go till all the way till 4:06 and then pass things over to African Roots, 4 to 6 p.m. So we got... what's that? About 45 more minutes of reggae, so we hope you are enjoying and continue to enjoy, and we hope you can reach out and support during this last hour. Again, that number is 303-449-4885. DJ Soul Rock, give us some heat.

0: So make me show you how we run down song. One, come make me teach you how we rule them all.
1: Yes, yes, y'all. We are into the finish line here, almost, of Reggae Bloodlines. We want to give a big, big thank you to our anonymous donor who's got us up to 539. We are well on our way. And yes, you know, the last 20, I was thinking of World Cup, you know, so much happens in the last like 5 minutes or extra time. And I just want to appreciate you.
2: Wait, we do have extra time because we are going till 4:06.
1: Boom, plus
2: that
1: 6.
2: That is right. Yeah, yeah. So, you know, if you're watching the World Cup and or you just watch soccer, a.k.a. football, you know that we're going to hold the sign up. It's 6 minutes. It's 6 minutes of stoppage time. I guess that's when our banter fell flat. Well, you know, that's what's added up for the 6 minutes. Yeah.
1: Ooh. Burn.
2: Yeah, all right. A little self-deprecation, yes. In theory, never hurts. What have we been hearing, Soul Rock?
1: Well, we had started off with a little selection from Hawaii and an artist I really love who's been releasing tons of great music in the last few years. That was Small Axe with Jawtomic on production, Love Attack. Amazing tune. I mean, anything Small Axe has been touching lately has been just fire. Then we went into a classic from Stephen Marley, Chase Dem, you know, talking about the politics and all that politricks, I guess we shall say. Enough on that. And we went into Kiko Bun with Pollution and Plastic. And, oh my gosh, what did I end the session with? Oh, Albarossi. Yes, big Albarossi,
2: yeah.
1: On the Come Around rhythm with King Selassie I.
2: Big tune.
1: Yes.
2: So if you're appreciating the music, we got one more set from the one, the only, Blood Pressure. And you know what it is. We've said it a few times. It's 303-449-4885. If you'd like to support, as we're in the final stretch, we'll keep the analogy with football going here. You know, we are deep in the second half. Stoppage time is looming. Who in our community is going to step up? You know, who's got the fresh legs or who's got the willpower? Who's going to make those critical passes?
1: Yes.
2: Where's our Erling Haaland at, huh?
1: Yes, we need it.
2: Yeah. So if that's you, if whether you're loving the World Cup like we clearly are or not, we'd love your support. We need your support, and we are grateful for your support, not just for KGNU, but specifically for Reggae and Reggae Bloodlines. And it's lengthy and revered history here on the station. It is always an honor, truly, to be hosting.
1: Bless.
2: Big shoes to fill, but we're moving
1: we're
2: our toes
1: it.
2: Around. So if you're digging what we've been doing today, 303-449-4885, or of course you can slide over to kgnu.org. And do just want to give a quick shout-out to the Denver Doubles crew. I believe
1: Woo.
2: They'll be around Soul Rebelling tomorrow. And
1: yes.
2: We hope you will be as well. So Blood Pressure taking us home, and then I believe it's Deep Rock Dave down in Denver holding it down for African Roots.
1: Ooh.
2: So thanks for keeping it locked, keeping it tuned, and enjoying this great day of Saturday music programming here at KGNU Community Radio.
1: Bless.

Hey girl. Come inside. Oh, you're not gonna stay? Okay, well, look, I know things have been hard between you and me.

will not be televised. There will be no pictures of pigs shooting down brothers on the instant replay. There will be no pictures of pigs shooting down brothers on the instant replay. There will be

0: Yeah, check those clocks. Nah, you don't need to. We got you covered. It's top of the hour. It's KGNU FM 88.5 Boulder, KGNU 1390 Denver. And we are wrapping up today's Reggae Bloodlines extravaganza, whether you view it three the hard way or just a trio of selectors. It's been a joy and a pleasure. And thankfully, that has resonated with some listeners, so we do have a series of shout-outs and thank yous here as people are heeding the call and giving their support as we wind things down before we pass the baton over to African Roots with Deep Rock Dave. So many, many thanks to Adam in Lafayette donating. He's saying peace is the answer. This week's market batch of hummus and falafel is once again powered by Reggae Bloodlines. Positive vibes. Giving thanks, yes, and much love and appreciation to Adam at Falafayette.
1: Yes, big up Falafayette. And we also need to thank Roger, whose favorite show is Grateful Dead. And Roger says, great show today, and we'll get you back on the next time we're on air for your Norris Reed, Give Jah the Praises, Freedom Train. But thank you so much, Roger. Couldn't do it.
0: Yeah, we
1: you.
0: Will ID that tune and track it down, but... yeah, vinyl does hunters. Create some challenges, exactly. But we'll see what we can do.
1: Yes.
0: All right. And special shout-out to Carlos with Denver Doubles. And much love to him and the crew providing fresh Trinidadian street food. If you don't know about a Denver Double, if you don't know about a double, I believe you can counter them tomorrow at Soul Rebel Festival.
1: Yes. And, big thank you, too, to the anonymous donor who sent in much love for the 48 years. Thank you so much. And, tomorrow, Black Uhuru, the Itals Blood Pressure Company, Zevenai Masango. It's going to be an amazing
0: and
1: show.
0: And Owls Highway 50, I believe, yes. To wrap up the lineup. And I will be playing a brief set there myself.
1: Woo!
0: As part of Blood Pressure and Company. And also, Selected G, right?
2: Nice.
0: Mr. G, yes, yeah. We'll be joining the selector party. Ooh. As part of the Soul Rebel Festival. So many thanks to Blood Pressure for, you know, opening up the tent there to allow some others of us to join in and share the vibes. Blood Pressure is going to play one or two more tunes, and then it'll be time for African Roots. So keep on keeping on with your Saturday here at your community radio station. And if you need a last-minute dial, yes, it's 303-449-4885. 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Please and thank you.

0: Oh, you hear the record spinning. You know it's just beginning. It is African Roots right here on your community radio station, KGNU. And we are beaming at you live and direct from KGNU's Denver studio. This is Deep Rock Dave from the Beatbox Days. I'm joined in the studio by DJ Doug G. Hi.
1: I'm here, Dave. I'm already in the groove. Thank you for that great music.
0: Kind of a mellow opening to the show, I think. Because it's hot out.
1: It is. We need to take it slow. And for that matter, that's the beauty of this African Roots show, is sometimes it comes in, you know, and just comes in hot. And other times today, we're trying to be cool.
0: I have to be. I was out at the City Park.
1: Black Arts Festival.
0: Really, the asphalt is what gets you, you know, there in City Park. It beams up. If you get under the trees, it is very nice.
1: You can feel the temperature difference between the grass and the trees and the asphalt. And when I'm riding my bike through there, I can feel the cool from either side of that pavement.
0: You don't even have to be in the cool to feel the cool.
1: Yes,
0: you can just feel like two trees over there. Man, it is a hot one. It's zorching, scorching out there, folks. So, and you know what else was hot? Reggae Bloodlines. Such a good
1: show.
0: Well
1: done, fellas. Yes.
0: Loved it, man. We were loving it out in the park, you know? And so shout out. Also, Joel had a great Terrasonic. Patrick Mendoza had a booming Dusty Grooves last night.
1: It's been right on through, you know, the Friday night programming tees up the, you know, as we say, quote unquote, best day radio in the world. Mm-hmm. And I haven't been able to turn off my radio. And I sense that's your case, dear listener. You're with us for African Roots. And we have a makeable goal, but it starts with you, 303-449-4885, kgnu.org. We would love to make our goal. So if you would just donate $300, we will just keep playing the music. That's our show goal today. And Dave brings, you know, his own African music perspective. And I'm sure that the other DJs are scratching their heads saying, well, we've never played this one. Well, we'll leave them to theirs, and we are going to leave Dave to the decks today and see what we get.
0: What I love is that I got a nice opportunity to do some research and get a few new records for today's show.
1: If you needed an excuse.
0: I do, because you gotta modernize. It's I must.
1: More
0: I can't
1: new
0: just
1: records.
0: Be only Fela and Femi for y'all. I mean, But nonetheless, we also always play the classics. But this one, Doug, what I started the show with.
1: Harmonizing Soweto.
0: Harmonizing Soweto from the Golden City Gospel and Kasi Soul. This group, they're called Deep Kloof United Voice. Deep Kloof is like a neighborhood in Soweto with just, you know, catastrophic levels of unemployment, gang violence, and, you know, just ultimate chaos. So these nine young men in this band, you know, found their way out by forming this a cappella group. And just really, I mean, look at them in the studio there. Their whole lamp is just a guy holding his phone up.
1: Yeah.
0: And, you know, so this is really from the grain, and that just they find so much beauty on this Harmonizing Soweto LP from, what is it, Deep Kloof United Voice. Thankfully, they've had some viral hits. They've been around the, you know, around the block a few million clicks. The song we heard was Too Late for Mama, setting things off. Followed that in the mix. Another thing I got from, got to say, this is from the Bins at Twist and Shout always have an amazing amount of, you know, international music there. We heard the Mal Ombo Jazz Makers. This is like a reissue of, Johannesburg Jazz from 1967.
1: Oh, yeah.
0: And something that's a little more famous, had a little more crossover, Jorge Ben, the album Africa Brazil. You know, Jorge Ben, I think, is like the guy in The Life Aquatic with Steve Zissou who's singing all the Bowie tunes.
1: I think so. No, we gotta do our homework. I'm confusing him with George.
0: Oh, yeah.
1: George. Oh, man.
0: I am confusing.
1: Yes, but it's an honest confusion. And that was sweet, you know, that mashup of Brazil meets Africa. Very sweet way to start the show. And then it looks like you went to East Africa next.
0: I think that song was called O Filosofo. It's something uplifting about life, you know?
1: Yes,
0: without a doubt. So yeah, that's how I close the set. Quick little three songs for you guys. We're going to just keep on keeping on with the music and want to make sure that we just secure everybody's support here Saturday afternoon. Gosh, it was a rough week for a few people I know really ran out of gas last night. And so if that was the case for you, hopefully we got some more tunes to bring you through. And you can definitely reach out to KGNU's Summer Fun Drive. 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I think the phones are working right now, Doug.
1: The phones are working. 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And I want to hear music, but I also need to hear the phone rings. 303-449-4885. 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
0: Starting off this next set of music, we're going to hit you with some Mulatu Astatke, of course, most classic artist, kind of a patron saint of this show, the song Wubit featuring Muluken Melese. And, you know, I feel like, Doug, the word vibe gets overused nowadays, but Mulatu is the vibes. He is the primary vibraphone player. He's the vibes guy.
1: That fits. That works. Let's hear it.

0: And we're back.
1: Yes, we are.
0: Doug, we are back. And, ooh, man,
1: yeah.
0: I'm just back from a trip down memory lane. That last record there really took me for a walk. And the whole 9 minutes of glory.
1: Yeah, glorious 9 minutes, and you're sort of transported.
0: I felt that way. And back in time for me, this really took me back to a time when KG and you had a little record shop in the basement of the antique mall in Lakewood, and that 12-inch there, we would just play it in the shop, and then someone bought it, and I hadn't seen it. And so that would have been like 2007.
1: You go way back. It's Deep Rock Dave on the decks right now, Doug Gertner. Just a fan of this show, you know. It's every week I get treated to this, and yeah, I do take some notes, whoever is DJing in any given African Roots, because I'm not that deep, but I do Musica Mundi every couple months, and that's a great way to hear the best. Speaking of Musica Mundi, I think I recognize our first donation.
0: Absolutely. We want to give a big thank you to Mariah in Lafayette or thereabouts. Mariah could be also found around the globe. Mariah starting us off supporting online here this afternoon. And she says, thanks to me and KGNU for bringing great international sounds from the mother continent and beyond. Inspired by that first track to make an additional contribution beyond Mariah's sustainer of local radio solar membership.
1: Thank you, Mariah. You are so right. You know, the baseball analogy is just a little inappropriate, but Dave, you're like the utility guy who can play every position in the field. I mean, you're like Otani because you can pitch too, you know?
0: Such high praise, Doug. Thank you.
1: And thank you, Mariah, wherever you are.
0: Okay. Yeah. Oh, pitching, of course. There's the whole baseball analogy.
1: Yes, yes.
0: Right. Yes. Championship at the pitch. So, yeah, that song we played at the end there, Oluko Aimo is the artist. The record is called Were Oju Le, also translated, The Eyes Are Getting Red. And you could just sort of feel that there's, you know, something something powerful about what he's talking about. It's the same tribulation everywhere. And, you know we're feeling that here too across the Front Range. So before that in the set, we heard the artist IK Dairo and his Blue Spots. Little something called Ayo Olomo. And
1: I notice he's an MBE. Is that like, you know, member of the British Empire or something? So he spans the globe himself.
0: And he's got like just such a great layout of instruments on this album cover, really. This photo is priceless.
1: Classic stuff. Yes, yes.
0: Of course, you guys can't see that out there. I realize we're on the radio right now.
1: Okay.
0: Sometimes I wake up in the middle of the show and I think I'm in my living room. But
1: well, I'm glad to be in your living room. You're spinning great stuff. And yeah, he's surrounded by many instruments. And then we came back from a fellow who kind of defined and redefined things in East Africa, Ethiopia, and those environs, Mulatu Astaki. So we're ready to hear from you. We're spinning and you're dialing 303-449-4885 or you're keyboarding kgnu.org. And please make this your opportunity. This, every kind of fun drive that we do is kind of a test, a reality check. It's a who's out there and what do you love about KGNU and can you show us some love today? And, you know, I feel as a volunteer and Dave, who does it all here, I feel like we're responsible to the listening community. And give us your feedback, in addition to financial feedback, if you want to put that comment in there, we will share the way we did with Mariah's comment and we'll take your feedback to heart. But we need to hear from you. 303-449-4885. I'm really excited for what Dave's queuing up, and at the same time I'll be really excited to continue the progress of this summer fun drive.
0: Yes, indeed. And I did not mention at the kickoff to the show that thanks to a longtime listener member, we are matching donations during African Roots here this afternoon, and would encourage everybody out there who's, you know, kind of got their live music hat on to, of course, there's so many things going on every weekend in the summer. But we have tickets to a lot of incredible shows online at kgnu.org. You could just pop on the donate button, take a look at some tickets. And, you know, if you feel that it's horrible, just close the window. Just because you click donate doesn't mean you have to follow through. I do stuff like that all the time. But we're hoping.
1: Yeah, yeah.
0: Once you get that far.
1: You might be just browsing. You might be just window shopping. But we would love it for you to close the sale today and show some love to African Roots.
0: Well, yes. And, you know, just overall for KGNU, for our community resources, for the fact that we are 100% independent, receiving now zero government funding. And that has only been the case for 12 months since last July. In the 49 years that KGNU has been on the air, we have been 1 year without any kind of government support whatsoever. We are all the way live in the community, and we rely on the individual. And that is what maintains our independence. So it's all interdependent, if you would.
1: It truly is. And I'm proud of us. I'm not shocked or highly surprised, but frankly, I'm glad to be here and thriving a year later. You know, if you've been listening to this amazing day of radio all day, you heard the bluegrass music from the Pancake Breakfast from our new home in Boulder. And we're in some pretty, you know, hot digs as well right here in Denver. And as you've heard, as things become new and real at our new Boulder home, Denver also benefits. And I'm looking forward to learning a new board here and enjoying some even shiny new equipment. And we're hoping that you'll help make that possible. 303-449-4885, kgnu.org. We'd love to hear from you. We'd love to receive your support, your vote of confidence, your grade today. And whatever you think and want to share, we're here to hear it. And you'll also hear some great music as we've got more than an hour left in this show, and we're on our way to our show goal. But $300 is a bit of a heavy lift on a hot Saturday afternoon, and we need you to help pitch in and lift as well.
0: The fact is, you can help us get there in almost one fell swoop with the prices of concert tickets these days. And, you know, there are $200 tickets on the website that go for much, much more in the marketplace. So you can, if you're certain shows on there that you would like to see anyways, you can actually probably save a couple bucks inside of the secondary market and feel great supporting KGNU all on its own. We will hopefully come back and thank you next. Call 303-449-4885. Gonna jump back into the music with, let's see. I have to go grab the record sleeve from across the whole room. And
1: That's the one, yeah.
0: Yeah, it's crazy because it's such a work of art. There's all these pieces of paper flying around in every direction. So this is actually just kind of a theme song of mine. I always love hearing the tune Set Air by Lamo Mali with the vocalist Fatoumata Diawara. And yeah, I just love playing this anytime I get a chance to do it. So
1: please do.
0: I'm going to do it because that's what we do. Celebrate music. Shout out to everybody at the Colorado Black Arts Festival. And thanks for being over by the table in tent. This one's going out to the volunteer crew.

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1: Mom, we're so bored!
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3: Yes, indeed. 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We are live and direct from the Denver studio here at the Rocky Mountain PBS building, 21st and Arapahoe, downtown, getting down. And I'm here with downtown Douglas Gertner, who walked over.
4: I walked over, man. You know, the hot temperatures, they may clear the streets, but they don't clear the smells.
3: That is a fact. They really give it a good little cooking on both sides.
4: It's so true. I'm finding the shade where I can, but people have found that space and left their marks. And it's part of the great balance that is KGNU. We have a new home that's coming to life in Boulder in a very prime location right there by the park and the farmers market and the Dushanbe Tea Room. And then we are at the center of it all right here in Denver. And that's why it's not like you're hearing Top 40, but you are hearing the latest and the greatest and the cutting edge music. And when DJ Deep Rock Dave is spinning, I'm rapt with attention.
3: Well, Doug, I'm nobody special. I just have good taste. These musicians deserve all the credit, you know?
4: I hear you.
3: Yeah, I mean, but honestly, KGNU, though, of course, we're like that hub, that connection point. I think that is the whole point, is connecting communities, connecting people with things that they can appreciate.
4: And I appreciate that we've connected with a couple folks today who saw fit to join us in our quest to meet our goal, get our matching funds, and appreciate the African music with us.
3: Want to give a big thank you to Anonymous in Denver sharing with us. This anonymous person in City Park just bought a gorgeous beaded necklace from a Kenyan vendor, and would be remiss if they didn't match their weekend indulgence with a contribution to my daily connection to culture.
4: That is brilliant. I mean, what a vivid picture they painted when they called in 303-449-4885 to let us know they've been at the Black Arts Festival, that they bought a necklace that traces to Kenya, and that they get that we're the soundtrack. You know, I don't know really of other African music being programmed in this market. And here we are represented at Black Arts. We are on the air representing Africa. And that anonymous donator has helped us along toward our show goal. Thank you so much.
3: Gosh, my heart is full. That's really fabulous, yes. Doug. Also, really want to thank Nyello in Englewood, whose favorite show is African Roots.
4: Shout out.
3: Yes, and shares with us there's so many flavors of excellent music, programming, and DJs on KGNU. No need to go elsewhere.
4: Well said, my friend. Yes, yes, and thank you as well. You can do as Anonymous Ananello did, 303-449-4885, kgnu.org. You know, it's a laid-back Saturday of African music, although that got a little intense, that last tune. But
3: I was looking for a way out.
4: Yes, laid-back nonetheless. And if you can just help us, you know, the word chill means a lot of things. I would like to be chilled on the streets of Denver, and I would like to continue chilling here with Dave. And if you want to chill with us, maybe you can also join the giving. This is our one time that African Roots is happening during this drive. The Summer Fun Drive ends tomorrow?
3: Midday tomorrow. Okay. We don't even go on eclipse.
4: Okay. Oh, I'm sorry. Okay.
3: It's okay with me.
4: I know. But, you know, I want your fan base to weigh in. So if you're an eclipse fan, because that's, I was saying earlier, you know, Deep Rock Dave does it all. And I was just mentioning the music side, news, information, you know, most days of the week at 3 o'clock on Metro, I hear Dave contributing greatly. And whether it's an afternoon sound alternative or an eclipse show. So in addition to your vote of fandom that we have for Dave,

0: just about halfway.
1: Nice.
0: We're a little bit over halfway through the program. And so thank you so much for the love, the encouragement out there so far. We're going to get back into the music because that is what you are here for, as well as connecting with community and knowing that you're doing your part to make sure these sounds are available, you know, all the time. Whereas commercial messaging is always asking for you, you know, not only your money, but also for you to suspend disbelief and in many instances, your dignity. Here we respect everyone's full humanity and we just like to keep it to the quality. We can only make that happen thanks to all of our listener, member, donor, supporters. So won't you be the next one at 303-449-4885. Go online to kgnu.org, browse through the thank you gifts, the t-shirts, the tickets, the music will continue. And this one is my advice for everyone out there in this heat. We're going to hear from the band Animans and Juanita Yuka on the vocal off their album Exotic Other on the True Thoughts label. This song, Drink the Water. You got to stay hydrated, Colorado.
1: Hello.
0: Drink the water right now. Before this song is done, get another cold glass, okay? Or even from the hose bib. However you got to do it. Drink the water.

0: We have some people to thank, but one of them is not here in the studio, but left us with oatmeal chocolate chip cookies. So shout out to DJ Jessica for supplying the sugar that will give us the lift. And do we have some folks who are giving us a lift as well?
1: Well, our musicians is who we're going to shout out right now.
0: Let's shout them out.
1: Started the set with Animans featuring Juanita Yuca. The tune Drink the Water came out in, we want to say, 2018. Then we heard the band Witch from 2023 off their LP Zango.
0: Serious Zamrock right there.
1: Serious. The originators of a lot of sounds coming back with a new audience and a new, you know.
0: Yeah, we were talking, you know, as listeners to this show know, they had their start in the 1970s in Zambia, and then after the country went through a lot and the members went through a lot and they lost members not to natural causes, and I feel like they played for a private KGNU party one time at the Bluebird because there were so many of us in the audience that
1: amazing.
0: Night.
1: Amazing. Yeah. Yeah, there were.
0: Yeah.
1: For sure. That's where I bought this album from their merch table. And we heard the song Unimvesha Shuga featuring Teresa Ngame and Hannah Tembo.
0: Yeah, that was a great show.
1: The Witch Show. That was classic. That was a KGNU classic.
0: Mm-hmm.
1: And folks, you know, KGNU is all about the live music. Throughout the broadcast day, we're giving away tickets to see all kinds of shows.
0: All day long. Yeah, as long as I'm shouting out DJ Jessica for those cookies, DJ Care Bear is keeping us very busy giving away tickets, and you are winners of them. Remember the suggestion Dave made a moment ago. 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We've got so many shows to give away, and we'd love to send you to a show, and we'd really appreciate if you help us get closer to our show goal today. All right, this next tune was a bit of a hoot.
1: We heard Life is What You Make It by the Soul Jazz Orchestra on Strut Records, but then the Warsaw Afrobeat Orchestra closed the set for us with they're off their album Wendy Lou, the song Stop, you know, just giving everyone the good advice to stop with their bad behavior. But they're very Warsaw.
0: Yes, yes. You know, and that's what we were saying, that there is this, you know, sort of diaspora movement in global sounds that brings folks from around the world playing music from other places in the world. And we don't discount it. We play it all here. And I was saying that's a highlight for me of my Musicamundi sets, is to find bands who are playing very authentic music from one region while it's originating in another region. So Warsaw and Afrobeat, not a problem.
1: Yep, KGNU connecting the dots all around the world. You know, and Doug, of course, people take us with them worldwide. 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And then, lo and behold, we're played in another little place on the globe. It's really amazing where KGNU.org finds itself.
0: It is indeed. I get folks, you know, reaching out from all around this globe. We would love for you to reach out to us today. 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So 303-449-4885, kgnu.org. We're inching closer to our show goal. We're spinning great African music, thanks to Deep Rock Dave, on those turntables, and you never know what you're going to hear, but we would love to hear from you.
1: At 303-449-4885, you know KGNU's Saturdays is the day of music. We know that if you are here, you are a music lover, and honestly, that you have intolerance for commercial messaging, that you would much rather spend your time with the music than with being bombarded with advertisements and suggestions for ways for you to spend your money. So we're asking, you know, you to invest in KGNU. It's not really like spending money like buying something. It's investing, taking ownership. And it is what we rely upon to make sure that the station is here for everyone across the Front Range and around the world that we're talking about. So when you have that investment, it certainly gives a sense of ownership, feeling of pride, gratitude, being part of something larger than ourselves. When we all come together, we can make something so much bigger. And that's what KGNU has done through 49 years. We have a dollar for dollar match going on for the next 30 minutes, and we're halfway to our goal. So we're going to come back a couple more times, ask for your support. 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Get online at kgnu.org, check out some tickets, click that donate button, call 303-449-4885. We can't do it without you. And we can't do it without all of these amazing musicians, as Doug is talking about the diaspora of these sounds. Sadly, a Colorado kind of innovator, a drummer of great renown, Pat Cow, passed away this past year.
0: Yeah, that was a great loss to this community. He really, really brought some amazing music to this region and beyond. And I was kind of shocked when I heard of his passing.
1: Such a loss, really sad. I got to see him do his thing in Dazzle in October. Mm-hmm. And, you know, not too long afterwards, we lost the great Pat Cow. So I've played some of his tracks off of his LP Cookpot for us on some afternoon sound alternative shows since then. But I haven't got to do that on African Roots. So we're going to have to give a special, special rest in power to Pat Cow, play the closing track on side B of his 2017 LP, Cookpot. And this song is called Pete Pete. If you knew the man, if you ever got to catch him in action, why not drop a couple dollars
0: right on.
1: In memory right about now, 303-449-4885, and bless you. Thank you very much.

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2: Well, stop saying 303-449-4885 and donations will be taken only at kgnu.org. Right now you have two choices. 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I see 10 minutes left in African Roots. There's time for more African music, but we also have a time crunch on our hands, and that is to make this goal.
1: That last song you heard was King Wasiu Ayinde Marshall I off his album Talazo Fuji Music Party.
2: Very tasty.
1: You
2: very
1: like that?
2: Tasty, yes.
1: That track, Consolidation, from this king of Nigerian Fuji music. A reissue of a 1990, I think, recording. Just super fun. And translucent vinyl, looks like it would glow in the dark. Yeah. And yeah, just quick in the beginning of that set, Colorado's own Pacao with the song Pete Pete. And we want to give a big thank you to longtime listeners, David and Catherine in Denver.
2: David and Catherine, thank you. This was the perfect time for you all to donate. Thanks so much.
1: They love KGNU. 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
2: Ooh. Got to check that out. It's right in my neighborhood.
1: Man, I got a Balthus record on my desk. I might have to go in there and just pull that in for our last few. It's not an African group, but they have. Would you forgive me?
2: I would. I'm ready to hear it. A little pregame for that show. You can be like David and Catherine. 303-449-4885, kgnu.org. 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
1: We're keeping it up-tempo here to close out the show. This group, Tal Nacional, off their album Tanta Bara, we're going to hear Entente. And
2: it's easy for you to say.
1: How's your French? What does that mean?
2: I speak French like a Spanish cow.
1: 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Just a few minutes left in the show. We know we can hit this goal.
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1: What a great afternoon of African music, Dave. 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Help us get over the line.
0: That last tune by the band Al-Kassar, the name of the track, Ya Malak. 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